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1: 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KR4KBE, James in Kissimmee, Florida. Over.
0: Hey, how are you? Where'd you say you are in Florida?
1: Yeah, I'm in Kissimmee, Florida, about 6 miles out of Disney World. Over.
0: Yeah, Roger, Kissimmee. Know it well. Haven't been there in a while. How is things in Kissimmee these days?
1: Pretty good, actually. It's nice and cool out tonight. Yeah, about 72 degrees. It's a nice 72 degrees. It's not humid. It's not sticky. Nice and cool. Over.
0: Yeah, it's about the same here. About the same here. Except, I think in addition to that, there aren't many bugs out tonight.
1: Yeah, that's affirmative. That's really weird. There's not many bugs out here tonight either. Where are you located? What's your QTH?
0: If you're familiar with Melbourne, I'm in the Suntree area. More specifically on that Pineta Causeway and 95.
1: Oh, yeah, I'm familiar with it. Yep. As a matter of fact, there's a Hamfest next month in Melbourne. Over.
0: Yeah, there is a Hamfest in Melbourne next month. I'm looking forward to it myself.
1: I am on the hunt for a very old microphone. It's a Retivis M1 desktop microphone. They don't make it anymore, and I want it. I'm hoping they have one there.

0: want it just for nostalgic reasons, or is there something special about that mic?
1: Well, several factors. One, it has a, I have a pedal for it that I came across, and it will suit my desk just right, because it's the right size and whatnot, and it'll be plug and play for my Retivis RT95 mobile rig that I have in the house as we speak. Over.
0: Roger, sounds like a nice little setup there. I'm a little nostalgic myself. I keep trying to get my old microphone from my brother in Pennsylvania. He's got my old D104.
1: Yeah, I got a Silver Eagle D104 at the house as well. But it's kind of an old style one. And it doesn't have the bottom bar for the bottom push to talk bar, if you know what I mean. It only has the side handle. So I'm kind of like looking for something that's like not like that. You know, I thought about hooking it up, but I don't know. I'm still up on the fence, but I really want that microphone I told you about.
0: I don't think mine has that push to bar either. But I just wanted to have to look at it and remind me of the older days.
1: I copy that. Things are pretty quiet here on the East Coast Reflector. Not many people on tonight, over.
0: Yeah, I've been listening off and on for about an hour now. It is quiet, which is a little unusual, I think, for a Sunday. But sometimes it picks up around 11 o'clock.
1: Yeah, I usually get on this EchoLink when I'm on my way to work or and in work. So I work in loss prevention and on Disney property. So I normally bring in my HTs, but they're at the house charging. And I normally play around with those things, you know, just to keep myself awake. Over.
0: Yeah, I get it. Yeah, I'm working and listening at the same time.
1: All right, I'm about ready to get on I-4 here real quick. I'm going to shoot 73s to you. Talk at you later. Kilo Romeo 4, Kilo Victor Echo, and I'll be monitoring on this on your final.
0: Yeah, roger that. We'll be safe out there. I imagine I-4 is probably not too busy, but busy enough as usual. Anyway, 73s, it was nice chatting with you. This is KR4 MLB. We're clear.

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1: KE0GKF. Good to hear you out there, Jeff. KQ4YYN. Joe in Georgia.
0: Good evening, Joe. Hope all is good with you. Just wrapping up the day here. It's a 9:05 here Central Time. Wrapping up my evening. I'm having an evening cup of coffee. Is that wrong? Is it, you know, to have caffeine at 9 o'clock at night? Having my evening cup of coffee and charging up everything for tomorrow. For the net. So I'm on QSO1. Is what I'm doing. I'm kind of crawling in between the sheets in my king size here, admittedly, with my tablet, with this big old 14-inch display on it. And since I'm charging up everything for my net tomorrow on my, what am I looking for, All-Star node, the power I'm charging up, so I'm using QSO1. How are you doing this evening, Joe? Back to you. What's going on, and how's a wife doing?
1: Well, she's still hurting. We have ordered an ice machine. She told me from Amazon, because for some reason the insurance company did not want to pay for it, even though we're supposed to have good insurance, which we're fixing to lose at the end of this month anyway. So I'll be having to talk tomorrow with an insurance man about this Medicare thing, that if you don't have it when you lose your private insurance, that you will be penalized forever. So I don't want to be penalized forever. So that being said, she's doing okay. She is stirring around a little bit. Has her arm in a sling, trying not to bump it on anything. And she was sleeping and she woke up. Of course, I was stretching my back out. Sometimes from doing all the driving and so forth, I'll just have my feet on the floor and just stretch backwards across the bed, trying to stretch my back a little bit. Other than that, everything is good. Her daughter is asleep, and I've got to get up and carry her to school in the morning. She goes to school. We don't have a school bus, so I have to carry her to school. And what else is going on? Yes. Tell me, what type of equipment that you use to operate when you do the net? Because you always sound good. Good audio. Hardly any technical difficulties on your side at all. But what kind of devices do you use? Back on you there, KE0GKF from KQ4YYN, Joe in Georgia.
0: Well, Joe, I got disconnected on QSO1 here. I got most of it, I think. Right before you asked me what equipment I used, I didn't hear how your wife was doing, so I just connected back up to the IAX bridge with QSO1 here again. Hopefully, it doesn't disconnect. The equipment I use is a ClearNode. The ClearNode is hooked up to DC power, a battery, to ensure that I don't get any 60-cycle humming, which I was getting with the power supply from the node that came with the ClearNode. I know some people aren't getting that hum, but I am. So I went, and even in fact, on their site, it says to use a battery pack if you're getting 60 cycle hum. So I do. I use my solar charger. It's charging. and that's why I'm using QSO1 tonight, and an HT. I'll use a Baofeng of my choosing. I have a couple. They all vary slightly. I have 13 of them. They slightly vary in audio, but they're all pretty close. And there's a couple that I prefer that I use. And again, I got disconnected, and you were telling me, I'm sure, how the wife

0: doing. I missed that. How is she doing? Back to you, Joe.
1: Well, she's still sore and she's bruised up, but she's doing pretty good. We've had an order in the ice machine from Amazon because the insurance wouldn't cover it. And because of my age and we're losing our private insurance where she used to work at, in just 2 or 3 days, I'll be going on this Medicare thing that if you don't have it when you're supposed to have it, they'll penalize you forever. As long as you live and get Social Security, you'll get penalized. And I don't get enough Social Security for them to take out anything. So that being said, she's doing good. I'm taking off of work tomorrow and meeting with the insurance guy that's coming over to talk to us about the insurance. And thank you for asking about her. And how are you doing with your health? Are you pretty much recovered? And everything going good with you now? K0GKF.
0: Yeah, Joe, everything seems to be okay. Back to normal. So far, so good, you know. We're all gonna get older and things are gonna change for us, but you know, what do you do? In fact, my doctor, my primary, she said, there's nothing wrong with your kidneys. I had some kidney stones and that's what I had blasted with the lasers. And she says, am I a stage anything, even a 1 or a 2, which is like literally almost nothing, you know, no issues. She said, you're not even that. Your kidneys are in great health. You just had stones in them. So we got those broke up and all washed away. And, you know, there were some painful parts in there when I was in the hospital. I don't want to discuss, but, you know, but not too bad a deal. They took a great care of me at Nebraska Medicine, the hospital. And they did great work. They really, you know, gave me the primo treatment. And, you know, they even quarantined me off to in the Buffett, Warren Buffett, in the new Warren Buffett Center, because Warren lives here in Omaha, of course. And he had a section built on Nebraska Medicine. And they put me in that. At the top floor, you know, room all by myself, you know, so I wouldn't get sick from anybody else because my health was fine. It was just stones. It wasn't the issue I was sick kind of thing, you know, or had a disease or something. So they sectioned me off and quarantined me to keep me safe in the Buffett Center for about a week, and all was good. Yeah, and that was, you know, about a month, month and a half ago. I'm doing great. Couldn't be happier, Joe. Thanks for asking.
1: Yes, sir. You know, when I first heard that you were in the hospital, I said, Lord, have mercy. I said, well, I'll tell you what I got to think in my mind. I said, they had those wild pool parties where he's at, and he got to chasing those women, and he slipped or something. That's what I got to thinking, or something along those lines. We won't go there, but hey, I'm glad to hear that you're doing good there, Jeff. Really. Anyway, I was listening for a little bit, and I didn't hear anybody. I said, well, somebody come by sooner or later, else I'll key up. And then you keyed up. I said, well, I have to talk to you. Because I'm not always over here, even though people think I'm listening all the time. I'm really not. But I just turned it on just a while ago. But I won't keep you. Hope everything goes... hey, let me tell you, I'm drinking a cup of coffee right now. Let me ask my wife what kind it is. I think it's Green Mountain, Black Magic, or dark roast, or it's some kind of coffee. Usually I have Black Rifle coffee, but we ran out of it earlier today. So I'm going to drink this, and I can go to sleep after I drink a cup of this coffee there. I say I can now. I don't know. Back over you for any words that you want to say.

0: and then I'll be clear and monitoring after that. K0GKF from KQ4YYN.
1: All righty, Joe. Sounds good. Enjoy your coffee. Yeah, Black Rifle Coffee. Don't they, like, contribute to the veterans or something? Black Rifle. Yeah. I'll have to try that, Black Rifle. But if you recommend a certain coffee, I'm a coffee lover. So if there's something that you definitely recommend for its flavor, I'm all ears. But we can talk about that some other time. To you and yours, your wife, and healing and everything else, Joe. God bless you both, and you have a good evening. And let's see, tomorrow, Monday crew, so it'll be Bill, of course, on the first hour. Vicky, of course, doing logs. She's back on Mondays. Good to see her back on Mondays with Bill and I, and myself, of course, the three of us. Take and starting the week off, and we love to do it, and people count on us, you know, to start their day, and you know, that makes us feel good. You know, any more people really count on us to start their morning, start the week, and get things going, and do it every day, Monday through Friday, and we have a good time doing it. Joe, have a good evening. We'll listen for you maybe tomorrow. If you check in with Bill, I'll hear you. I'll be listening, of course, waiting for my hour to come up on the second hour. We'll talk at you later, Joe. We'll talk again. I'm quite sure of it. You have a good evening. KE0GKF on QSO1. Works doggone good. Have a good evening.
0: Yes, sir. You have a good evening, too. I'm going to have to throw this in there. You have a good evening, too. Black Rifle Coffee does support veterans. I drink the Just Black version of it. Of course, I do put a little milk in mine and a little sweetener in it. But, that's how I like it. That's how, when I was young, I started drinking it 2, 8, or 9 once in a while when my parents were living. Not very often, about once a month. But, anyway, hey, have a good night there. And rest well. KQ4YYN and family. I'll be clear and monitoring. And Jeff, don't drop the tablet on your head if you go to sleep with it in your hand. That'd be a heavy 14-inch tablet to hit you and knock you out there. But good night to you.
1: It's so funny you say that, Joe. I've caught myself a couple of times where I'm just doze and I'm holding the thing up and I catch it before it nails me in the head. And yeah, this is a heavy tablet. It's a built one. I guess it's solid for sure, but I don't want to feel its solidity against my noggin. Have a good evening. That's funny you bring that up. Talk to you later.
0: Well, tell me the brand tablet it is and the model number it is. I might have to look into one of those. And then I'll be clear and monitoring after that.
1: Okay. Well, I'm a value buyer and I'm a research buyer. I look at things. I just don't say blah, blah, blah. You know, for an Apple, which I'm not an Apple guy anyway, I mean, they want what, like $800 to $1,000 for the same specs I've got in this. It's got a lot of memory. It's got a really fast processor, 14-inch screen, 13.8 or 13.5, something like that, just short of 14, which I was looking for to get that big, you know, experience and use it for like a smart TV. It's an Android, which is what I wanted. Wanted an Android tablet. Write this down and you can look into it yourself. I got it off of Amazon. I'm sure you can get it other places. But the reviews and everything for its price, I think it was about $140, $150. Not bad. It's called the Tech Last.

0: T-E-C-H, Tech Last, L-A-S-T, Tech Last. 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Reasonable, considering its specs, too. Its memory, its processing power, everything that it has, which I was into. I was into all the higher-end specs. And for, you know, bang for the buck, the Tech Last T-65. Look it up if you're interested. We'll talk at you later, Joe. KE0GKF.
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0: Hello, Bob. How are you this fine evening? AJ9Y, Kate Tracy.
1: Outstanding, Joe. How about yourself? How are you doing? You staying out of harm's way with the weather and all that?
0: Yeah, actually, I just got caught in it a little today, but not bad at all. But I'm running out of room on my bookshelf, and I have two books I'm trying to find a place to put, and there's just no way, so I guess I have to stay in the desk. That's the situation over here.
1: Well, I tell you, it's every problem were that difficult. Hey, you could just lay it on top of the other ones and spread them out. Yeah, it doesn't look good, but gets it off the desk if you want a clean desk. Yeah, some problems are greater than others. Hey, I'm glad that's your big one. I heard you concerned with the weather and all that kind of thing earlier today, I think it was. Just wondering how an actual storm, or was it a bust?
0: No, it was an actual storm. In fact, a few towns over, the main street was like 2 or 3 feet of water. It was really terrible. But we kind of missed it. We had a lot of wind, but not that much rain. It rained, but I mean, it wasn't terrible.
1: Well, certainly lucky thing for you and terrible thing for them. That's how it is here. You know, one side of the street it pours and the other side of the street the sun's there and you watch it. Literally, it can be that way. But, when that happens on a mountainside or uphill or that kind of thing, that water coming downhill gains strength. So, that's our concern here, you know, the flash flooding stuff and all that. And, you know, some patience really makes all that, you know, go away because, you know, a few minutes.
0: The main street was like 2 or 3 feet of water.

0: Yeah, when that happens on a mountainside or uphill or that kind of thing, that water coming downhill gains strength. So, yeah, that's our concern here, you know, the flash flooding stuff and all that. And, you know, some patience really makes all that, you know, go away because, you know, a few minutes, a few hours, that kind of thing, there's no longer any water. It all ran downhill. People get stranded all the time. We've got what they call a stupid motorist law here for people that cross washes when the water's running. And a lot of roads go through washes or, you know, low-lying areas where water runs downhill. So, yeah, interesting. You hate to see those rescues. It's very traumatic. AJ now.
1: AJ9Y, K2AP, yeah, that's for sure. Well, anyway, I have to go to the proverbial salt mines tomorrow and the next day. I'm kind of doubling up because I'm going to be in Florida for a while, so I want to make up the time so I don't have to, you know, lose any money.
0: Hey, how long are you going to be in Florida for?
1: This time I'm going by myself. I'm not bringing the rest of the family with me, but I'm going to be there for about 3 weeks, more or less. So pretty much almost all of October.
0: Nice, very nice. Well, that sounds good. You know, without the family, that allows you to actually see things and do things that you you don't have to take them to. Oh, wait a minute. That also allows you to get in a lot of trouble, Joe.
1: Bob, at my age, I'm not capable of getting in trouble.
0: You're talking to me, aren't you? I don't know. I tend to get people all around me in trouble sometimes, so you gotta be careful who you hang with.
1: Yeah, you're right about that. And there's a very wise sign that I see in Florida that I really have to pay attention to. It says, please do not aggravate the alligators. Do not harass the alligators. And, you know, that's something I always wanted to do. I wanted to walk around on the shore of a lake somewhere in Florida and harass alligators. But I'm going to constrain myself.
0: You know, they're really, really fast for a real short period of time. Those four legs will go so fast. Well, think of lizards. They're giant lizards.
1: Yeah. But, you know, me personally, my attitude toward alligators is I won't bother them if they don't bother me. And I hope it stays that way, because a lot of those lakes, you know, one time I was on a boardwalk, though, so I wasn't accessible, but I'm walking, and there's this pier where they have these jet skis, and there's alligators swimming right behind them. I said, gee, I would love to be getting on a jet ski, you know, with the alligator right behind me over there.

0: think of myself as bait when I'm out there. That's all there is to it. I picture myself in the backwaters with the little John boat and that kind of thing, and one of those gators come along and climbing up on there with me. You know, it just, it takes all the fun out of fishing or catching when you become bait. Yeah, I don't know. Florida's not my thing, but, hey, it's nice to visit. I'm more than happy to go visit.
1: Comment.
2: Go ahead, comment.
1: Good evening, AJ9Y and K2AP, KQ4, Walla Inc. You know, I just caught the very tail end of the conversation right there. But the alligators, you know, some years ago, and it hadn't been that long ago in Disney World, a boy was next to a little pond over there, and an alligator come out and got him and drug him in the water right in front of his dad. And I don't know, it was a day or two later before they got him back or something. Of course, he was dead, you know, but... And you don't want to go with the dog around any lakes or ponds over in gator country, wherever it's at, Florida, Louisiana, because they consider dogs a delicacy. And they'll get them and whoever's with the dog if they can, they're over. And that was my comment, and I'm back out of here monitoring.
2: Oh, it's always a pleasure hearing from you, Jeff. And, yeah, unfortunately, I know exactly where that happened, because Disney is my second home, so I'm there a lot. And what they did after that is they put a fence around all of the lakes that are, and they're man-made lakes, actually, in Disney, but they put a fence around the whole thing after that happened. Real horrible tragedy. And I'll tell you the truth, right where that happened, I used to hang around by that beach all the time. I thought that since it's man-made, it wouldn't have alligators. That's a silly thing to think, but that's what I used to think. But that particular area, people walked around the beach all the time, so it was inevitable that it was going to happen sometime. Just a horrible thing, though. Anyway, pleasure speaking to you, and I'll turn it over to Bob, AJ9Y from K2AP. I probably said your call wrong, but over to you, Bob.
0: It didn't sound wrong, but that would imply I was paying attention. Sorry. Just teasing. And, Joe mentions that, you know, I don't know. Alligators think everything's bait and blah, blah, blah. I don't know. I enjoy hunting. I don't enjoy being hunted. There's something about camping in a tent in bear country during feeding season that does not appeal to me at all. Yeah, things like that, you know, lions, bears, snakes, gators, venomous things. You know, that takes all the fun out of the excitement.
2: Yeah, that's absolutely sure. I'll tell you, though, I have property up in the mountains, too, of New York, and it's notorious for having black bears there. And we used to go up with a motorhome. And for no reason after dark would I go outside the motorhome, because this property was in the middle of nowhere, and we have a shed on the property, and you could see these claw marks of some kind of animals trying to claw in there, but they were pretty far separated apart, so I'm thinking it was the bear. Anyway, good times. And yeah, I had a couple of boats, and I used to go fishing over here on Long Island pretty often. And I'm not much of a fisherman now. I don't fish at all now, but I used to. So back over to you, Bob, from K2AP.

Oh, yeah. No, thank you. And the sharks following you on the boat, things like that. Yeah, no, thank you. Joe, you ever go fishing? I've gone fishing. Fishing's fine. I really like catching. But I don't like it.

Well, black bears usually scare off pretty easily. They're usually pretty big babies, but not always. You know, they when they get aggressive like that to go hunting and breaking into things and that stuff, they've been around humans and they know how to do it. They've been watching and learning and practicing and going after food that's left behind, that's locked up and that kind of thing. It gets really dangerous. There was a guy that was, he was building a home, that kind of thing. He was on his property, neighbors around, that kind of stuff. And bear come up and grabbed him while he's having his breakfast, morning coffee, and whatever. And grabbed him and drug him off. Ended up, you know, mauling him, was going to, eat him, whatever it was. By the time the neighbor caught up with him and shot him, you know, kind of thing, he was already gone. It, terrible situation, you know, wildlife, we live in their land, you know, a lot of folks forget that, especially when they come from the city, and don't always take those things into consideration. So, you know, when I see those videos of folks stepping out their front door and there's an alligator laying there, or something like that, you know, I always go, well, you know, what would I rather encounter? You know, would it be a snake? Would it be a, you know, what, you know, all the venomous things I could think of here, you know, whether it be a scorpion, what's the other one, the black widow, other spiders and things like that that are dangerous and harmful and all that. Hey, a mosquito will kill you, you know, West Nile or some other disease.

Yeah, well, you know, we have deer ticks over here, a tremendous amount of deers. Oh, and we also have wild turkeys. And tonight, coming home from someplace I came back from, I saw the head turkey. It was like whatever you call a male turkey, I don't know. But he was like strutting over a whole harem of women turkeys, I guess. And he was just kind of holding court like the king of the turkeys. But yeah, wild animals are fun unless they're trying to kill you. Then it becomes another story. So, what are you going to do? I guess it's almost, it's just about my bedtime, boss. So I'm going to say 7-3, I'll be clear on your final. And tomorrow's a fun day, though, because we have the morning brew, and then we have the night shift net with Scott, which is always a lot of fun. And I have another net with a local repeater, so with ham radio. Well, almost every day is ham radio day for me, so. Okay, Bob, 7-3, have a great evening, and if all goes well, I'll talk to you tomorrow. This is K2AP.

0: All right, Joe. Real good.
1: And when are you leaving for your trip?
2: The first week in October.
1: Okay. Well, you got a few more days. All right, Joe. Well, hey, if I don't talk to you before then, I probably will. But if I don't, you have a nice time and be safe. And try not to get any trouble if you're going unchaperoned, as it may be. All right, Joe, have a great one. We'll look forward to talking to you sometime next week, as it may be. Monday's right around the corner. AJ9Y. Bobby Pigs.
2: Yeah, anyway, Bob, I have a node in Florida anyway, and I also have a 2-meter antenna, 2-meter 440 antenna. I don't have a radio for it. Not that it would do me any good, because there's no repeater that I can hit that's connected to the ECR, but I have a node over there. So I'll be on. I'll be telling everybody that it's 85 degrees when everybody's telling me it's cold over here, because I'm usually there in the winter, too, and it's the same thing. So during the winter, I really enjoy it when it's when it's 80 degrees where I am and it's 20 degrees where everybody else is. Anyway, 73 Bob, have a great evening. This is K2AP.

This is KT4, Wallace. Just trying to see, can I put this on my watch? QSO1 app. Sorry about the bad noise.

The system you're listening to is connected to the East Coast Reflector. Operators are asked to pause a minimum of 3 seconds between transmissions to allow system timers to reset, other stations to break in, or let other systems disconnect from the reflector.

0: KD0TNB monitoring.
1: Well, I guess you get the night off, Dennis. And, why not? Anyway, I'm looking at my wood project, and I didn't want to play anymore. Just having to think about it.
0: Yeah, it's been one of those days. Yeah, I know how it kind of has been, at least pretty identical over here. Yeah, I thought I would get some gusto, and yeah, the gusto went to Gano, and it said today was Sunday.

0: So what did you play with today, Dennis? Case of Nippius, Fred and Reno, just because somebody else might not know.
1: Well, today, not really a whole lot. It was just keep up with the basics and do more research on some things. Looking to build another Go kit, but doing that, got to looking at DC switches and a couple companies out there, and they're not bad. It's almost take your pick, but depending on how much current you need, or, you know, it depends on what size switch you should put in. So there's a little bit of recalculating I probably should do on my part just for safety's sake. 80-0 TMB.
0: Sorry if there's noise in the background, but I'm sorry. What kind of switch are you looking at?
1: Basically, single pull, single throw, you know, typical on-off switch. But, yeah, depending on the size current that you need for the circuit, depends on what size switch you need.
0: So, DigiKey or GigaParts should have SPST switches at, you know, basically a dime a dozen.
1: Yeah, and I also looked at some marine stuff as well. I figured I'd go that route for, you know, switches for, like, boats and whatnot, but at the same time, they're a little bit more protected. But, yeah, DigiKey, but sometimes they're expensive. I've been trying to do this on the cheap, so to speak.
0: All right, for my battery bank, I bought a Blue Sea switch. It's marine grade, and again, it's for my battery bank. A B, A plus B, and, you know, buy once, cry once. Anyway, it'll do like 900 amps, and it's a swivel toggle, not a toggle, if you know what I mean. Blue Sea, you might check out those bits. Yes, I know they're expensive, but they just work.
2: Audio level is incredibly low.

0: 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Back to you, Dennis, KU7FPS.
1: Is low.
0: Tag. Back to you, Dennis.
2: KD0TNB for ID. Yeah, I'm not sure where that's coming from, but, yeah, no, I know what you mean, Fred. I'll take a look and see if come up with some ideas, but, yeah, it's got to be something fairly small and something I can be able to close the lid on a, basically, a Pelican box without too much interference, you know, too much inadvertently switching and that sort of thing.
0: Well, I gotta pick and choose whether you want a toggle switch or a rotating switch.

0: that is something to consider. The current Go kit that I've got has those are flip switches, and they've been okay. They're low profile, but yeah, a rotating switch. Hey, that might be an idea.
1: Well, it's less likely to get toggled on when you don't want it to be, and less likely to break if you put something on top of it.

0: that is definitely something to reconsider for sure. Now I know there's foam that's going to be on the inside of it, but yeah, like I said, my biggest concern, as long as there's nothing there to, you know, forcefully turn it into an incorrect position. So yeah, rotating rotating switch rather. That might be the way to go. Anyway, just throwing it out there. Anyway, okay, so yet another go bag, ammo box, battery thing. What else is new in your world? I realize we just talked last night, but anyway, I'm just playing with sawdust tonight.
1: For me, no, it really hasn't been much else. I got up and had to go into work today for a couple things and came back. And after I came back, then, I realized my rear end needed to be planted down for a little bit and started looking at switches and gathering up other ideas for that go kit build, because it will be on the to-do list. Just may not be right at the exact moment, but it's coming up. Between that and doing digital modes here in the house, that too will be coming up pretty quick. So yeah, no, I've always got a few irons in the fire somewhere. KD0TMB.
0: I think I heard your other half laughing in the background, but she's kind of like, yeah, more slinkies in the house.
1: Well, no, actually, she just coughed. That was all you heard, but. Yeah, no, we've always got something going on around here. It's never a dull moment. So it's, even though we try to make it a dull moment, it never gets to be that way. Not hardly ever.

0: Well, I'm looking forward to the different amplifier, because those tiny little fans, whenever they wind up after at 40 degrees C, I kind of like to make it be a bit quieter in the house whenever. Anyway, my repeater's on 24/7 at this particular point, and you never know whenever the fan is going to wind up. Yeah, that's a very good point. Although, wouldn't it wind up about any time that it's relaying a transmission? I'm a simplex repeater on the roof. You know, radio signals happen, and it's probably winding up right now, but whatever. K7FPS, Fred in Reno.
1: I remembered that, but like I said, I kind of thought it would, the fan would kick on anytime the amplifier would be in mode to transmit. Some do that. Some actually. Be honest with you, I haven't seen one that's been if it's like climate controlled or temp controlled. So if it hits a particular point, then the fans kick in. I've not seen that yet.
0: You don't own an amplifier, and you don't get broadcast power for free. You've got circuits doing their bits, and they get hot whenever they're sending stuff out to the airwaves.
1: Yeah, that is true. No disagreement there. It's just I've not seen one where the fan was that it would be conservative. I've seen a lot of them highly active. A good example is dual banders I've got out in the vehicles. Their fans are active anytime transmit. My 450D is the same way. Anytime transmit, fans active. But I haven't seen it where, it builds temperature over course of time, and then once it gets to a certain level, then it kicks in. I just haven't seen that.
0: Well, when the ECR is active, in the morning, or who knows, people having a convo like we are right now, it kicks on at 40 degrees C, and then it shuts down. And then, whenever the little bit gets hot, the heat sink gets hot, the thermal thing kicks on, and, it does what it does, and it's working great so far.
1: Oh, good. I'm glad that's working. Let's see. And then you've got a few more weeks before you see the really big one come in.
0: Yeah, and yes, mid to end October, you know, it's a slow boat thing via eBay. I think I sent you a link from for what I have and, you know, my wish list.

0: I did look at that, and no, that's a big difference, a very big difference, in comparison. It looks like it's actually built better. Dare I say that? But with the fan, the size that is with the heat sink, that should keep it relatively pretty cold, I would think.
1: Well, I'm looking for more quiet as well as a big punch, and mobile units may or may not be able to get into it, and I'm going to have to watch myself on the roof whenever I'm blowing out the gutters so I don't, I don't know, end up with RF burns.
0: Yeah, that's another good point. That's one thing I didn't think about. I was going to ask, I never got a chance to, if you had any trees on the property that's covering the house.
1: Well, the tree branches are right next to this particular antenna. It's not banging on the antenna, but it's a TBD learning thing.
0: Okay, and you have it up on the roof on a tripod, is that correct?
1: Negative. Close enough. It's on a 1.5-inch ONG galvanized pipe. About, 17 feet in the air.
0: Okay. That's not bad at all. Somehow I was of the understanding that it might have been attached to a tripod, and tripod is under the roof, but it's somewhere I've got that mixed up. Apologize, but that actually sounds really, really good, being that it's that high up off the roof.
1: Yes, and I can't believe the SWR is like 1.0x, big number, with LMR 400. And, anyway, whenever I planted the pole, it's not in concrete, it's sufficiently grounded, etc. I still want to get to the PL-259, SO-239, whatever. On the roof, be able to play with wires on the roof and not hurt myself in the process.
0: Yeah, that's a pretty good practice, actually. It's best to keep them safe and within reach. That way, if you ever need them, you can get right to them. I don't know how many times I've done that myself. Where it's like when I lived out in Iowa, did this with a antenna tower. And so what I did is I built a pulley system and treated it just like if it was a traditional flagpole. And in the middle of winter time, that saved a lot of headaches and a lot of frostbite, too, I might add. KD0TMB.
1: All right, well, as you know, I live by the KISS principle. Anyway, I'm going to take a pause, Dennis, and thank you for the chat. K7FDS, have a good evening, sir. I'll be listening.
0: All right, Fred. Yeah, as always, it's a pleasure talking with you. And, I understand it. It's sawdust today, and, well, for me it was go ponder on the projects and kind of see where things are going to be and what my timelines are looking like and when to order stuff and when we get those underway. And that, like I said, that'll be here pretty quick. But anyway, we'll say 73s for now, and... yeah, like I said, it was good talking to you, and hope we talk again. So with that, we'll return it back, and I should do it. So anyway, KD0TMB.

KR4PEL, good evening, gentlemen, from Tennessee and Gatlinburg Pigeon Forge. Just happened to be on the repeater tonight. Wanted to say hello. Hope y'all have a good night. KR4PEL, we're going to be clear and monitoring.

0: AC5CZX, KD0TNB. How you doing?
1: No, not too bad. Just sitting here watching the voice on whatever it is.
0: And definitely nothing wrong with that. I've actually got USO1 up on the laptop, and then, of course, I'm looking at it with audio levels, checking my Bowfang here. At the same time, I figured I'd carry on a couple of QSOs and see what it's doing, see what it looks like. It's been doing pretty good so far.
1: Yeah, definitely. I wouldn't complain. Got good, clean audio. Not a pop, a hiss, or noise in the background.
0: Well, actually, that's because of me. Yeah, he got the TV down, and it kind of helps. But it makes it kind of interesting. What I did, I did relocate the Bowfang. It's now about almost 6.5 feet away from the node. And if you're saying it's sounding really clear, like there's not a hum, not a whistle or anything.
1: No, not at all. It might be a tad too loud, but, you know, other than that, it's about perfect.
0: That's good to know. Okay. I'll have to remember that next time we get on the nets and, like, Saturday Night Trivia, and I'll just have to remember, put the Bowfang over there. 80-0-TMB.
1: I don't work tonight, so just catching up on some past videos. I knew that the voice had come out again. I just didn't know. I haven't been keeping up with it because I keep working.
0: I know the feels. For myself, it's been catching up on emails. Been doing a lot of that most of the day, and I've been also looking up a few parts for another Go Kit build, and at the same time putting together kind of an order list of things to get for being able to do FT8 here in the house for the winter time. And so I've got a good part of that stuff already here. It's just there's some other things that have to take place before I can get a start on the antenna.
1: Yeah, I hear ya. I got looking around the other day and found some parts to, instead of what I was going to use for my little outdoor node, I found another little antenna that would probably work a whole lot better and easier to install and what I wanted to do, so might do that one. Get a couple of them, actually. You know, they're not too bad. You get them from AliExpress, you can get them for, you know, cheap if you don't mind waiting a few days.

0: Yeah, that's very true. What are your thoughts on the trying to think of it off the top of my head. The tactical, yeah, that's it. The foldable tactical 2 meter 440 antenna. I've got a 42 inch one. Actually, I got a couple of them here. And now outdoors, they've been doing really, really well. Not so well on indoors, obviously. And we don't have the room for them.
1: Well, you know, I guess they work in a pinch if you had to, if you could string them up somewhere. But I found these others. They're 39 centimeters, and they have a copper top, or they call it a tuning or radiating ring. I don't know exactly what they call it, but I have one of those antennas already, and, you know, they work rather well compared to, you know, the standard rubber ducky antenna that's like on my HT now.
0: Well, now that's cool. And now, yeah, you're right. You can get those on Ali, and it'll take a few days for them to get here. That's definite.
1: Yeah, I think the standard wait's like 21 days. I don't mind waiting. It's not a big deal to me. It's just you can get them cheap. I piecemeal quite a bit of my little projects, and by the end of them, though, they look like they were factory made to be that way.
0: Well, that's actually the best outcome anyone could ever imagine, especially when you start in on a project. And sometimes you have the idea of where it's going, but you're not really sure if that's what it's going to be when you get there. And then if it comes out and looks that professional, I say at that point it's in the books, and it's been a really, really good event to be a part of.

Well, when you get a few of the oddball parts, I have a 6-meter cavity over here, or it's not a 6-meter. It's a 6-cavity, 70-centimeter cavity, but there's, you know, there it's a flat pack cavity, and but they're stacked, you know, three on top of three. And I've been trying to figure out how I can, and they're pretty long too. It's not a low powered duplexer. This is a little 50-watt duplexer. But it's kind of long and it's kind of thick, and how can I build that into something small?

0: understand that too. Well, actually, it wouldn't be, well, it wouldn't be exactly small, but it would still, trying to think of a way to really put that. Because the way I say that is because it's like with these Raspberry Pis, a lot of the times I've seen multiple or like clusters put into many ITX cases, or actually even smaller yet, where they're just like a step up from the Raspberry Pi box. So it'd be like, I guess you want to say like on a monitor-mounted PC, if you will.
1: Well, you know, if you want to get all fancy-smancy with the software, you can still turn the regular All-Star software into the full-on desktop. You got a Pi 4 with at least 4 gig of RAM and a monitor and a mouse and a keyboard. Yeah, you can do it. It's nothing more than reinstalling the desktop and a few other little tricks that I've got written down to add it back in. But, yeah, you can do all that fancy-smancy stuff on a Pi. Go into an x86. I've had several of those, and it's just, those things are way, you know, power-hungry. I converted all of mine over to Pi 02Ws because they draw so little power, and I run them off of a solar panel and a battery.
0: KD0TMB for ID. Yeah, that's not bad. Not bad at all. But, yeah, like I was saying, they would actually get, like, the mini PCs and then, you know, use the housings and to be able to host all the boards and everything in all in one box. I've actually thought about that for a couple of things, but yeah, I really have not messed around with the Pi Zero, not yet. I haven't. The first thing is whether or not if you can actually run a desktop. You probably can, but not well. You're going to be limited, right? Because, I mean, you know, it's not going to be like a full-blown Pi. It's, yeah, that's kind of where I've been with them. However, the utilitarian side of it, I could see where Pi Zero would be actually advantageous for a lot, especially these nodes.
1: Well, if you're going to mention the little mini x86 PCs, I've used a few of those way back in the day, long before the Pi software came out. That's what I was using, or, you know, building the nodes on, was those little mini x86 PCs. But they didn't quite last as long as I expected them to, and I was kind of disappointed in that fact. But and it's kind of a whole lot of horsepower to run for All-Star and DMR and all that. You really don't need a whole lot of horsepower to run All-Star and or DMR. And these little Pi Zero 2Ws just prove the point. I mean, if you're not going to run anything fancy-smancy, yeah, they run it just fine.
0: Okay, so with the Zeros, you're still running a web server with them and still being able to access all Mon 3 and all of that good stuff?
1: Well, yeah, sure. I have a PHP editor that you can add to it if you wanted to. Make your own page. It just serves right off the node.
0: I'd be inclined to try that. That's one thing I have not done yet is build one of these nodes. I've got this one here. I've had for a good minute. The Bofang 888S tied to a Pi 5, 2 gig. And then I also have two Shari Pis. But from that, yeah, I've always wanted to see if I could take a look and tackle it on a smaller level, because you're right, you know, it's just a full-blown Pi, that's awful expensive. just saying.
1: Well, I tell you what, KC5CZX, since I started advocating building these things on a Pi 02W, probably 8 months to a year ago, you could get them for about $28, and, you know, on up if you put the header in them. Now those exact same boards, with or without the header, are, you know, anywhere from $70 to $115 I've seen. So it's like, wow. For a Pi 02W with the header, I always get the ones with the header because I use header caps, you know, Pi hats that fit right over the 40-pin header. But, you know, they work quite well. Go ahead.
0: You're right. You know, it's just a full-blown Pi. That's awful expensive. just saying.
1: Well, I tell you what, KC5CZX, since I started advocating building these things on a Pi 02W, probably 8 months to a year ago, you could get them for about $28. And, you know, on up if you put the header in them. Now those exact same boards, with or without the header, are, you know, anywhere from $70 to $115 I've seen. So it's like, wow. For a Pi 02W with the header, I always get the ones with the header because I use header caps, you know, Pi hats that fit right over the 40-pin header. But, you know, they work quite well. Go ahead.

0: the header are, you know, anywhere from $70 to $115 I've seen. So it's like, wow, for a Pi-02W with the header. Now, I always get the ones with the header because I use header caps, you know, Pi hats that fit right over the 40-pin header, but, you know, they work quite well. Go ahead.
1: Okay. Yeah, that's, wow. Up to 100. Wow. That and okay. Well, these Pi 5s at 2 gigs, you're talking almost $200. Now, the Pi 4s, they're still up there, but they've kind of drooped in price a little, not by much. And I had always thought maybe in the worst-case scenario, maybe a Pi 3, but, yeah, no, Pi 0 would be, that would be highly advantageous to get, just to be able to build a few of them and get it under my wing, that'd be kind of cool.
0: Well, here's a little something for you, a little information. The Pi-02W has 512 mega RAM. It's literally stacked right on top of the processor in the, on the board. And that's how you get such fast throughput. But the All-Star image is only 498 meg. So it runs quite well within the 512 mega RAM. With a little bit of leftover there, Roger.
1: Roger, yeah. Yeah, you got a little bit of room, but not a whole lot. I wonder by chance, what's the load average? I'd be kind of curious to see what it'd be if you were to run top on one of them and see what it registers.
0: Well, you know, you could get faster throughput if you run it through, instead of an SD card, you run it on a flash drive. You could get twice the throughput from a flash drive.
1: Ah, okay. That's good to know. I was always of the understanding that they have that micro SD card and you just put it into the slot and that's about the fastest throughput you're going to get. But that's really good to know. Thanks for that. Seriously, that's pretty insightful.
0: Yeah, if you're running the ASL3 version of it, which is Debian, you just type in Raspi config, and where it says boot sequence, you just make sure you boot it to USB first, and then but you write your image to a USB or to a you write your image to the flash drive, and then you you know, configure it from there.

0: Okay. I'm looking at it, I'll take a dive into the pie here and double check that. But yeah, no, I believe that is correct. You would just set it for USB to boot, and then of course, you know, you flash the USB, and you know, when you're ready, you know, of course, plug it in, turn it on, and then it should boot right up off the USB.
1: And since you're so fond of those Pi 4s and Pi 5s, they have the 3.0 USB drives, and those are double that speed. So, hey, there you go.
0: Yeah, I used to do that, believe it or not. As a matter of fact, I had a Pi 3 here as a NAS for a good number of years, and

0: Yeah, unfortunately, I lost the Pine 3 board, and I didn't get another. In fact, I migrated to a heavier duty or NAS. That's something that's more independently on its own, so to speak, and that seemed to work out well for the past probably 5 to 7 years, I think. It's somewhere in that neighborhood. But, yeah, no, that is actually it's a really good reminder. Hey, it really is.
1: Well, I kind of made my own strippy version of the software. I just downloaded the ASL3 Direct and put it on a Trixie Lite version. None of the portal, none of the other stuff that has on the other one. And, you know, I modified it to what I wanted, and I added in where I could shrink the image down and then copy it over to a flash drive so I could back it up later. But it shrinks the whole image, not just part of it.
0: Yeah, that's pretty cool. I know for this bite here, I went ahead and I did a tarball and just went and grabbed all the data really quick and then put it up on the NAS, kind of a safe haven for it, if you will, in case if something ever happens to the SD card and it's got to be re-imaged, and, you know, I can quickly copy the tarball back around, re-extract, and then, you know, give it a reboot and away you go. Almost, but pretty close, actually, give or take a few extra steps.
1: Yeah, roger that. Well, I got it down to one simple step. Copy the image to another SD card, pop it in, and you're going.
0: Wow. Yeah, you really can't ask for a better backup. Not in today's times. It's something to be that instant. That's nice redundancy. 80 TMB.
1: Well, I guess it came from Scrooge McDuck, but as my old McPapa used to say, work smarter, not harder.
0: Yeah, and there's a lot of truth to be told about that. There really is. Well, anyway, yeah, I heard you call, so I figured I'd jump in and say hi, and, you know, I just, like I said, I've been kind of curious, but I'll have to look at your page on the site and see if I can get an idea of a parts list and whatnot, and, yeah, we'll try to at least jump in with both feet in some way, shape, or form, and about actually putting together a few nodes, and it'd be nice to have as backups for sure. And now at the same time, like you say, being able to get an image shrunk down to only what you need, and then being able to re-extract and then go. I mean, yeah, that's pretty cool. And nothing bad with that at all. So anyway, well, I don't want to tie the reflector too long, so anyway, I appreciate the cue, so, and we'll say 73s and all that, and have a good one, and we'll be back to monitoring on your final, 80 TMB.
1: Yep, catch you later, and this has been tonight's TechNet version, or whatever you want to call it, impromptu TechNet. It always happens every once in a while. See you later. Have a good one. KC5CZX, Daryl here in Lubbock.
2: How about you, Bob? AJ9Y. You about there, Bob? AJ9Y. Okay, to TRD Mobile.

0: K2TRD. Hey, Eric. How you doing? AJ9Y. Well, did you make a purchase on another home? I'm just curious. AJ9Y.
1: Well, good afternoon there, Bob. Yeah, hope you're doing well. And we're doing okay here, about 35 degrees. And the answer to your question, yes, we did. So I can't really pick it up for another couple of weeks. I'm heading to Hamilton and Daydream Island for 10 days on Friday. So that'll be another week or so. But when I come back, I'll go and pick it up then. But it's all good. It's a gentleman's agreement. Shook the hand, and that's done deal there. I know a lot of people don't do it that way, but us country pumpkins, we do. And, yeah, your word is your bond. So he didn't want any deposit or anything like that. Just wanted to shake the hand, and so he's sweet with it. So, now we've just got too many of the damn things, so I'll have to get rid of Lorene's caravan or whatever, get rid of that, and then we'll just have these other two, the camper and this off-road thing. So, that's about it, Bob. How about you? How'd you go for the weekend, David?
0: Well, all right, Eric, I guess congratulations are in order. So, congratulations, and good for you. And now, let's see, Maureen hasn't been feeling well. She's been a bit under the weather, so I've been out in the garage, staying out of harm's way, and fixing her car. and now I'm working on the... On a new piece of junk. So I went to change the oil. I pulled the filter and that stuff. It's up top. It's weird. It's kind of like the Mercedes. It's up top. And I thought, oh great, you know, that's fine. Made a mess and then went underneath to make another one. And I can't get the drain plug out. Hey, I had a foot and a half breaker on there. I slipped a nut with a 6-point on it. And yeah, I don't know. I think the pan's coming down. So, yeah, you know how that goes. It is what it is when you buy junkers. All right, mate, back to you. Tell me about this new purchase of yours, AJ9Y.
1: Well, not too much to report about that. Well, firstly, let's talk about your sump plug and your strip that. Well, don't feel bad because I've stripped a few of those over the time. And it's part of the problem is they're supposed to have a little copper washer between the sump and the bolt. And when people do oil changes, they don't normally worry about replacing the little copper plow or copper washer, and they get bloody hard. They're hard to get out. They are. They're tough as. So quite often you can strip the nut, and then you've got to use a pair of vice grips. Some of those vice grips. That's the only way you can get there. And I'll just reset for just a moment. If you just, it's instead of me going right into it and tell you about the purchase, I think if you just look up Parks 15, it's only a 15 footer, because you can't get those motorhomes out in the bush, like not where we go anyway, not the city bush, our bush is real bush, it's not down the urban track down the road that someone's made or whatever, so yeah, it's a 15 foot, so it's a, I think they call it a Parks 15 or something like that. Austrail, that's it. Mobby Austrail Parks 15. So if you just Google that, it should come up somewhere there, Bob, won't it?
0: All right, mate. I'll try and remember that. So tell me a little bit about it. What's it made out of? Why is it special? You said you were looking for something with solar.
1: Well, yeah. So I'd had to have a super heavy undercarriage. So a lot of them you buy, they look really fancy, but they don't have a very strong undercarriage. So this one had to be very strong undercarriage for the twisting and bending, because, you know, when you have showers and toiletry and all that type of stuff in one, the fiberglass, you know, can twist where they do all the sealing. So you don't want any of that. It has about 300 amp of lithium polymer battery in it, with the solar, of course, hot cold water, a king size bed, and just all the other stuff. And I wanted the cooking to be done outside, so you just pull the trays outside and the kitchen comes out from underneath, because I don't like cooking fish or steak inside campers, because it goes through the curtains and everything else. Aluminium frame, and it's made out of I'm trying to think of the name of the material it's actually made out of. It'll come to me in a minute, Bob. I'll think of it in a sec. Back to you.
0: Oh, well, this sounds very interesting. 15-footer? Meter? battery, that's fantastic. How big are the tanks? Sometimes you can be like a bear and sometimes you can't. But more importantly, you need to take your water with you, right?
1: Yeah, it has about 300 litres of water, I guess, between water, drinking, and two tanks. You've got a tank at the back, tank at the front, all that type of stuff there. Composite, so it's a bit the... So it's aluminium frame. I wanted aluminium, so in the unlikely event, if it ever does leak, it doesn't rot the timber, because a lot of RVs or a lot of caravans, they're made out of timber, and they get like a dry rot inside, they sweat. So I didn't want that. So it's like a composite, so it's super light and quite strong, very strong. So like a carbon. Composite carbon, so a bit like what aeroplanes are made of, like smooth, silky stuff there. That's about all I can tell you, Bob. And I'm broke. I'll have to go. I'm broke, so I have to work for another 10 years to pay for it, haven't
0: I? Well, yeah, of course. You're young yet, mate. You can do that. I think maybe you might want to consider a few more children. I tease. What was I going to ask you? More importantly than teasing you. Oh, my goodness. What was the name again on that? I'll try and write it down in the window here.
1: Alrighty, I think it was Austrail Parks, or Parks 15 foot hybrid. A Parks 15 foot hybrid camper or van. So it's, yeah, kind of between a camper and a caravan. And you can take it on lots of different terrain. That's the beauty about it. You can, you know, sit on your 100 clicks an hour on a rough dirt road, and it doesn't do too much damage. So not like a standard RV where you got to go a bit slow and all that. So yeah, this thing you can just zip across the paddock like you're doing on a highway. So you get that, did you? Parks 15 foot hybrid. Back to you, Bob.
0: Alrighty, Eric. Well, hey, that sounds very, very interesting. I hope it works out. Hope so. And, yeah, I look forward to seeing all the specs on it. You know, something's lost when you, gallons over here, but I'll play along with the game. Hey, yeah, 15-foot, you know, you don't expect it to hold too much, but it sounds like you have more than a lot of those other ones around here that have, you know, water and shower and all that kind of thing. I don't know, ones that have a king-size bed, so you got one up on that. Very good, sir. All right, what else is going on?
1: Well, I'm just about to get off out of the paddock here and get back into civilization real soon. If I think of it, I'll send the specs to you shortly. Yeah, some specs anyway, might give you a bit of an idea there. So, alright, I'll get out of here, Bob. It's, yeah, I'm nearly at, well, not at my destination, got a bit to go yet, but I don't like yapping on the radio here as you're going across these areas here. We have some pretty big road trains that come through here, you know, like five trailers long. And they might be able to see you, but they won't pull up because they kind of can't when they've got a full cattle or whatever. So, all right, I'll catch up with you, Bob, and thanks for the chat. And, yes, I can understand why Maureen would be a little tired and not so well. I got that. Okay, cheers, mate. All the best. VK, no, you're not a VK. AJ9Y, VK 2 County.
0: Alrighty, mate. Hey, thanks for the good wishes, all that stuff. Certainly, watch out for the road trains. Yeah. Yeah, because they don't, as you say, they don't always see you. I did work, I did work in the mine. Actually, not. I worked in sand and gravel and concrete, but yeah, I was in the mine, and I understand those big trucks, but nothing like that. Never seen one of those before. Seen them run 105,000 pounds here, but not one of them trains. So, real good, man. We'll catch up to you soon. And thanks for the shout out and congratulations. And best wishes to you and Lorraine. AJ, VK2, TRD, AJ9Y.
1: Roger that. Catch you, Bob.

0: Hey, Bob, I sent you a link. You might be able to see it. I'm on RF now. I've taken the satellite out, so I'm back on the RF. Okay, 2TRD.
1: Wow, much louder over there. I missed what you were doing in the middle of other things. All good, man.

0: KJ5KJ, anyone out there?
1: KJ5KJ, KD0TNB, how's it going?
0: You know what? I've always known there was always rattlesnakes in bushes. How you doing tonight? It's a pleasure. We got to find somebody this time of night to say hello to.
1: Yeah, definitely, for sure. I know how that can be. So, yeah, rattlesnakes. Are you kidding me? I'm up at this time of day, usually, or night. Yeah, I guess, I don't know. Still feels like day to me, but it's nighttime anyway. Well. By the way, I sent you an email. Just give you a heads up.
0: That's good. Bob was on here earlier, and I wanted to wave a flag at Bob. I know you're probably still listening, Bob. I'm going to give you a hand wave. I heard you on here earlier, and just a hand wave, sir. And you get used to listening and talking to folks, and you just want to just say hello. So I say hello to you, Mr. Bob, and you got a hand wave, sir, from KJ5KJ.

0: Dennis, received email, understood email, and I guess the only comment I have is, I don't have a comment for that, so just little folks. But anyway, I did get your email. Thanks for the input.
1: No worries at all. Like I said, I just wanted to make sure you're informed of it. That was the big thing. So, but anyway, yeah, got it.

0: Oh, Jim, didn't know if you heard or not. Bob did say hello back.
1: Yeah, I got his hand wave. Yeah, thank you, Bob. I do appreciate that. You know, there's not much you can say anyway, but hand waves are nice just for acknowledgement, sir. It was a pleasure. It's always a pleasure listening to you folks. Anyway, KJ5, KJ, I'm going to just sit on the side and be I don't know, what do they call these guys? Silent listeners. I don't know what you are, but that's what I'll be for a little bit.
0: No worries. Like I said, I thought I'd jump in there, and as soon as I heard you call, son, I had to jump out and say hi. So, anyway, we'll be on the side monitoring. KD0TMB.
1: Dennis, highs are always welcome, sir. Always welcome. That's the way it is. KJ5, KJ, you know, it's getting kind of late at night. I'll sit around for a little bit longer, but, you know, I don't know what facilitators do, I understood your message, and I don't know. There's all kind of folks in this world, and you and I understand each other. Anyway, I'm going to sit here and listen to you guys.

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1: I'm hearing a station out there, but sounds like you're mumbling. Maybe enunciate or snuggle up that microphone a little bit and try it again. AJ9Y, Bob in Phoenix.
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1: Alrighty, I think I got a WYCWA. There was something in between there. Yeah, not sure what it is, sir, but I'm having a tough time hearing you. I'm hearing you there, but I'm having a tough time copying. I'm also a bit hearing deprived. So, yeah, when things sound off, they don't sound good to me, and it takes a bit to process, and I miss it. So try it again, please. The name here is Bob. I'm in Phoenix.

0: Okay. Bob, thank you. I'm going to QRT. I have no problem. Excuse me. I don't know what's wrong. This is an M1KE.
1: Well, I don't know either. That transmission came through just fine. So whatever you just did, duplicate it. Try it again. What was the name?
0: Okay, Bob. Name here is Barry. Location is Devon, England. And I don't know, maybe I have trouble with my mic button or what, as well as the audio.
1: Well, I tell you what, Gary, everything came through that time just fine. Like I said before, maybe a little low on the audio, but no, everything came through. That's real good, right? So, how long you had that M1KE?
0: Well, I've been using it for about a month, and I've had it for 3 months, and I haven't really figured out the ins and outs of it. It's not the most easy thing to operate. Go ahead. Thank you, Bob.

Well, sir, when I was a kid, there used to be a TV commercial that Jeff Bodine was the guy's name. He used to tout magic tricks, magic secrets, you know, teach you to be a magician. And the key words I remember, and this holds so true in so many different ways for so many different things and so many different purposes, I have to repeat it again. It's easy once you know the secret. Oh my goodness, how many things are easy once you've done it a couple of a few times, whatever. Hey, you got it working. So pat yourself on the back and take that as a win. And congratulations for getting on the air with it and that kind of thing. Let me pass back to you real quick and then I'll give you my next thought there. Again, this is AJ9Y, Bob in Phoenix.

0: And this is Whiskey Alpha 1, Quebec Whiskey Alpha, WA1 QWA. Thank you, Bob. I'm going to let it go now. This is it's easy once you know the secret. I'll keep that in mind. It's the answer to a lot of things, and I believe in magic. The things you don't understand until you figure it out. Bless you, and thank you very much for the QSO. This is WA1 QWA. I'll be clear with you.
1: All right. Well, hey, you don't have to run away. You got the thing working. You're sounding good. If you wanted to chat, you know, you can do that. But there's a net. Oh, geez, I would have to have the calendar up in front of me to tell you when it was, and I'm not really sure what day it is anymore. But if you go to eastcoastreflector.com, you look at the calendar, and it gives you the schedule of events. There's a night that they do like a TechNet thing online in the Zoom room, and it's all about the M1KE and helping people along with their endeavors and issues and that kind of thing, and of course teaching them new tricks. And so hey, just a thought there, just an avenue to possibly help you in the future. So other than that, man, you're on the air, it's working, you know, like I say, pat yourself on the back and let's run with it, man. All right, man. AJ9Y, Bob and Steve.

0: ADRIAN NY WA1 CWA. Yeah, partly it's shaky fingers. That's the problem I have here too, where I can't hold the microphone button down well enough. But I'm learning, and you know, once you know the secret, it becomes easy. So, okay, I'm going to go away. I've got, it's 7 o'clock here, pretty close. I'm going to go make myself some fried eggs and start up the day. But I thank you very much, Bob. So you take care. This is WA1CWA, and I'll be clear and listening.
1: All righty. Well, hey, get some vittles, as they say, or some breakfast, dinner, whatever it is, in your neck of the woods. And, hey, you know, the most important thing is being able to operate your equipment proficiently. And when you need it, and all that kind of thing, and being able to be heard well, I think is really key to making contacts and, of course, being likable on the air. I'm not, but that's besides the point. I might be heard well, but I'm not likable. Anyway, yeah, so, you know, keep working at it and that kind of thing. There's parrot notes and all that stuff, and you can even listen to yourself through the usecoachreflector.com website and hear what you sound like in a conversation. There's a little bit of a delay if you click the... yourself live, and that's just confusing. Anyway, have a great one. Nice chatting with you tonight. Happy to meet you, and look forward to talking to you again soon. AJ9Y.

Thank you for the information, Bob. I appreciate that. I'm also in that category as you are, and I'll just do the best I can. WA1CWA.

0: What was the name again, please? I meant, I think you gave it to me, but short-term memory loss, you know how that goes.
1: I know how it is. Bravo, Alpha, Romeo, Romeo, Yankee. Bravo, Alpha, Romeo, Romeo, Yankee. Go ahead.
0: All righty, Barry. Hey, again, nice meeting you, and good luck, and happy chat that thing up. You got it working now, and all that stuff. Look forward to talking to you again soon, Barry. And S73s, have a great one. Yeah. Man, it's working for you. All right. Hey, take care. AJ and NY.

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0: do the math that quick. No, nor do I want to. sorry. I don't know what that is exactly in Celsius, but yeah, I think we're in the mid-80s right now. Which, I think we were in the upper 90s today, which, yeah. Hey, it's that time of year. How cold is it, Nigel? You don't have icicles and frost, do you?
1: Kilo India 703 on phone Bravo Lee in Germany, standing by. Good morning, gentlemen.
2: We will have later. It's quite cold outside. I would say about 9 degrees centigrade. I don't know what that is in Fahrenheit, but it's definitely cold weather. I've got to put my coat on shortly and take my grandson to school. He's been staying with me, so I won't hold it. But nice to meet you for the first time. Wonder what your location is. As I say, I'm in. Just outside a little town called Kidderminster, and I'm actually in a little village called Cookley, which is in North Worcestershire. Back to you.
0: Very good. I heard Lee breaking in there. Lee acknowledged. I am in Phoenix, Arizona. Arizona. We're one of the southwestern states in the country. We're in the desert, so typically it's hot here. And, we just started cooling off a bit, so it's really nice to get under 100 degrees. Fahrenheit, that is. Sometimes it feels like 100 degrees Celsius. Anyway, Nigel, nice to meet you tonight. Yeah, just commenting on the really noisy station. Sometimes you say hello to them and let them know they're noisy, and they go on and on and on for a whole 3 minutes, whatever, talking about something, and you can't understand anything. Anyway, Nigel, nice to meet you. You got great signal. Anyway, yeah, we're in the desert here, where it's hot, usually, and even nice and warm in the winter. Kind of like Florida. AJ and Hawaii.
2: Okay, Bob. Well, we've had a very, very hot summer this year. We've had 3 months of no rain, and my lawn looks like a cornfield, but it's now gone green, and it's growing. So I'll have to get the lawnmower out very soon. Okay, Bob. I'll disappear. Got the grandson here. He's on his tablet, and I'm gonna take him to school at about 8:15. It's 8:15. Well, it's just turned 7:30 in the UK, Bob. So. 7-3, thanks for the short chat, and I'll catch you again. Golf 8, Tango, Papa Mike, going QR2, but we'll listen.
0: All right, sir. Nigel, nice meeting you. And, I know you gotta get off the chores and that stuff. Yeah, 11:40 or something like that here in PM. In Phoenix, so yeah, the country's spread out pretty wide, so we're 3 hours short of the East Coast, as it may be in time. Nigel, take care, have a great day, and take care of the kiddos, get them off to school, all that good stuff. Happy Monday, have a great week ahead. AJ91 out in Phoenix.
2: Yeah, 7:30, Bob. JTPM, now going QRT.
1: Kilo India 7, Hotel Uniform, Bravo Lee in Germany. Good morning, I think it was Bob, or was it Bill?
0: Yeah, not quite morning here, Bill. Almost. Lee, I'm sorry. The name here is Bob. Lee, back off that microphone, if you would, please, by about a foot or so. AJ9Y, Bob and Phoenix.

0: that's somebody calling in. You're not making it. No audio. Golf 8, Tango Papa Mike in North Worcestershire.
1: In other words, that was all noise. Please stop. AJNY.
0: Perfectly true. All noise. No, nothing discernible. Good morning to you. Name's Nigel, and I'm located in North Worcestershire in the UK, and it's quite cold. Back to you.

Hi there, Nigel. It's Bob, AJ9Y. And, well, I guess it's quite cold here, too. We're only in the 80s.

0: Kilo India 7, Hotel Uniform Bravo Lee in Germany. Is that better?
1: Yes, sir. You're getting there. You're getting there. You got a bit of a hot mic. Yeah, hey, you can check that out, you know, either on the All-Star Reflector, you know, 553, or Listeners Help Live with the delay on the EastCoastReflector.com website, as you well know. Anyway, Lee, how's your day going there in Germany? What's going on?
0: Kilo India 7, Hotel Uniform Bravo Lee in Germany. I turned it down to minus 6 dB. I'm walking with my cell phone, getting into the system through Echolink. It is approximately 8:45 in the morning. It is 11 degrees Celsius outside, and it's a sunny day. So it might turn out to be a decent day, although I've got plenty of things to do. I just don't have the energy to do them. You know, the hardest part about getting anything done is getting it started.
1: Well, it sounds like fall fell upon Europe. Yeah, you're complaining about the cold and England's complaining about the cold. Yeah, well, okay. Winter's coming early, maybe. I don't know. I don't know if that's seasonal or not. Yeah, we're, our temperature's been a bit above, and then we had some rain, and it was a bit below. This year overall has been above, above the normals and all that kind of thing, and we probably broke way too many records. The one that's most concerningly is the overnight low temperature being, when we break that, the overnight low temperature being too high, and we've had several of those of 96, 97 degrees. That's just too warm overnight. There's no break.
0: Kilo India 7, I'll tell you from above. The bad thing about Arizona weather is the nighttime anyhow. When it freezes at night, it throws everything off. My mother had a fountain in the back of her house, and it froze over one year. It had about an inch thick ice over the whole fountain, and she managed to get out and get a picture of it before the sun melted it again. But the freezing temperatures in the desert are... If the heat and the sun doesn't kill you, the freezing temperatures at night will. Hi.

0: Well, luckily we don't get too much of that here in Phoenix. We are outside, my wife and I live outside of the city proper, out of downtown, and how did the guy across the way put it, the old farmer said, the best broccoli Del Monte broccoli and cauliflower Del Monte bought came from the parcel of land that we live on. Yeah, whatever that means, but, yeah, that was, like 25 years ago. So, hey, and things have just grown up exponentially since, but when they give the Phoenix weather, you know, that's usually like downtown or at the airport, and we're a ways away from there. Yeah, everything's so spread out, so it does vary. But boy, you know, the summer high temperatures and all that stuff, like I say, the overnight low or overnight high low is the one that always concerns me that way. So I am looking forward to a little bit of winter. I'm not sure if we're going to get all that, but talking about more rain, even though our monsoon season's over with. So all good there.
1: Kilo India 7, I'll tell you before Bravo Lee in Germany. Where are you exactly in Arizona? My mother's house is at the corner of, what was that? Not Route 10. Elma School and, I forgot the name of the road. Route 10 runs parallel to Elma School. All the way down there, just before you get to the Indian Territory.
0: Now they have the 202 down there, but there's, I know what you're talking about, Sun Lakes, is that right?
1: Yep, that's the area, Sun Lakes. That's, the north-south road is Elma School, and I forgot the east-west road. I want to say Dalton or Dodge or something, but that's not right.
0: Yeah, maybe Dobbins, but no, that would be north of there. Yeah, I had an uncle or cousin, rather, that... used to live there, and I used to deliver concrete, so I was all over the valley. I was mostly west side. We had east side plant. I used to dread having to go over there to one of the east side plants and fill in that kind of thing, because I was always lost. Everything was cut and dry here on the west side, but not so much over there. Hey, that's... probably about 40-mile drive from where I'm at.
1: Well, it's approximately 6,000 from where I am. Because I live in Germany.
0: Ouch, I felt that, Lee. Hey, yeah, not like a good kick in the butt. Now, I am about, 30, 40 miles, something like that, west of there. We're right on the edge of Avondale, if you're familiar with the Phoenix area and that kind of thing. Everything grew outwards. I've got a Tolleson zip code, but Phoenix City Services, so we're still in Phoenix. Yeah, we're still in Phoenix. We pay taxes in Phoenix, so that's the way that goes. But, the zip code says something else. Anyway, yeah, we're West Valley. The ride to the airport without traffic is 25, 30 minutes.
1: Okay, I sort of know where you are. We have other relatives up in Goodyear, So we go from Goodyear down to Sun Lakes. And we know the weather and everything pretty good out there. Good morning. The best part of Phoenix is actually the airport. When you get out of the airplane, you go directly into the airport, and it's nice and cool. The worst thing about Phoenix is coming out of the airport, because it's like walking into an oven.

they keep making that airport nicer and nicer, with restaurants and all kinds of things. Lee, I tell you what, the first time I landed in Phoenix, I was 10 years old. There was no terminal. They rolled steps up or drove steps up to the plane, depending on the height of the door, and then you embarked off the steps down onto a covered way on the tarmac that led you into an indoor place where you would wait in air conditioning for your baggage to arrive. Yeah, quite the metamorphosis, I tell you.

Well, they're adding on more and more and more to the airports, but then they're taking the airport status away. So they're making less and less international airports. It's all control. And, you know, O'Hare is still an international airport, and I think they've taken the status away from one or two out of Florida. And then Florida got a new name for the airport, which I don't quite agree with, but that's my problem. And a couple of other things that are going on. You're pretty much in trouble over there in the United States right now.

0: Well, that goes without saying, I guess. No, I don't know. You know, everybody needs help. You know what, Lee? I'm blaming a lot of this on the mass exodus from the workforce. You know, the whole turning 65 group, somewhere around 10,000 a day, or give or take, depending on who you're listening to. But that number is quite a bit going into retirement. And the replacements haven't been properly trained, because those people have been so heavily relied on for so long. Their work was impeccable, so to speak, by comparison to what we see today in customer service and such. I'm just using that as an example. Anyway, yeah, there's my nickel there. You know, I miss those people that are fluent in their job.
1: Well, I'm one of those, we're going to call them 65ers. I'm actually 61 years old. I've been working here in Germany for Volkswagen for the last 30 years approximately. And I have seen exactly what you're talking about. I have seen a man who worked on a lathe, a metal turning machine, and knew the machine. When it squeaked, when it whistled, when it hummed, he knew the machine, knew what it wanted, knew how to fix it, knew how to make it work. And he stepped out, and before he could train a new guy who is a 18, 20-year-old kid about the machine, they threw this kid into the machine. They're like, yeah, make it work. And he stands there and he has no idea. It's not that the jobs are going away. It's that the professionalism, the people who know how to work the machines, when they do ping and pong and whistle and squeak and everything, they're going away. And that information is not being given to the next guy. It's an industrial problem that they're not training the next guy properly with the knowledge of the guy that's leaving.

No, that's it exactly. And that's it exactly with ham radio and so many other things, you know. People leaving and everyone else coming along behind them hasn't a clue. It's that way. Like I say, I used to deliver concrete and then later graduated to running a batch plant and that kind of thing. The first thing I was taught, was listen to the plant. And it's like, I hear this plant every time I plunder it. You know, what do you want me to listen to? Listen to it work. Listen to each one of the valves. Listen to it open. Listen to each one of the doors open, close. Make sure it happens. Watch the screen. Pay attention to the weights. Pay attention to this. Pay attention to that. You know, it gets overwhelming.

filled the machine so full, walked away from it, which is not a problem, but then they came back and decided, oh, it's break time, and turned it off. And it hadn't finished chewing up what he filled it with. Walking by the garbage can, the garbage truck right now, he was about, wasn't finished chewing up what he filled it with, and he shut it off, came back 20 minutes later, tried to turn it back on, and it blew all the fuses. Normally, because the turbine wouldn't go, the mechanism wouldn't spin, it was full. So it sat like that for a week until I got back, and they're like, oh, the machine's broken, fix it. I looked at it, I knew exactly what was wrong, and I said, who ran it? Well, he did. I said, yeah, get him over here. I'll show him how to fix it. And from that point on, the team liked me because I did not do the work that they screwed up.

0: Well, you know, the best lessons we learn to take. So, I don't know. You know, I was taught to train a dog kind of by accident. I didn't want any part of it, but my mother asked and that kind of thing. And so I went through dog training with a dog because she had two puppies and a mom dog. The mom dog was already trained. Anyway, you learn to do things that you don't want to, like to do, and do things that are out of the ordinary or whatever because you have to. And then once things become a habit, and the flow happens, all that kind of thing, everything works just fine. But, you know, you hand all that to somebody new, they don't know how the flow works. They don't know how you handle things, whether it be a dog, a machine, a vehicle, a piece of equipment, a person, a property manager, a boss, anything else like that. Because those kind of skills take time and patience and understanding.
1: Kilo India 702 Uniform Bravo Lee in Germany. Yeah. Well, Bill, we're finished with our dog walk. We're back in the driveway. Gathered the garbage can, so I'm going in. Going to make myself something to eat real quick, and then I'm off to my first tour with doctors this morning. Sir, I wish you a fine day. I hope you can stay cool, or if you need to, stay warm, whichever floats your boat. And I thank you for the QSO, and 73, sir.
0: All right, Lee. Well, I hope the dog was satisfied and got her business done. Anyway, yeah, the name here is Bob, Alpha Juliet 9 Yankee. Thanks for the chat, and the walk along as it may be. And yeah, no, the days are getting much nicer, and the nights are almost where you don't need air conditioning anymore. So, yeah, very tolerable. Chamber of Commerce days. Take care. Have a great day. AJ now.

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Whiskey Zero Station, this is Whiskey One, November, Oscar Charlie. 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

0: Good Monday morning. Welcome to net number 1310 of the Morning Brew on the 28th of September. Boy, a couple days in this month is going to be gone. This is NTVH, Bill in Palmyra, New York. I'll be doing the first hour along with Vicky, KE8VKY on log. Then we'll turn it over to Jeff, KE0GKF, along with Vicky for the second hour. Just a couple quick announcements. Tomorrow night, Tuesday, 8 o'clock, TechNet. 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We have quite a list of text check-ins. We'll acknowledge those, and then we'll take some mobiles and run the mobiles. So we have Paul, KG4GOQ, Joe, N3SQR, Ronald, K4GET, Craig, K4MMX, Lou, KA4EPS, Ed, K4POI, Roy, KA8BYU, Joe, WV2NY, Mark, N0CKV, Randall, KAUFM, Zachary, KI6KQO, Joe, KM4WZD, Pat, K9XOK, Jose, KJ5MEL, Clark, KK7DY, Bill, KI4EGQ, Charlie, NA2B, Tim, KQ4EFY, Andy, KC1QZD, Jimmy, KD9YUZ, Charles, KD2YUI, Duck, K4DUK, Richard, N4RSM, Chuck, W3CVE, Rod, WD8KOB, Mark, KE2ES, Mike, KB2UDB, and Charles, KR4EG. And I forgot to mention tonight, 9:30, the night shift net with Scott, N7FGP. All right, let's take some mobiles. 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
0: All right, I think Vicky got everybody. We'll go through the list and we'll find out. From the top, we have Sam, N3MPE, James, W5PL, Gil, K4GDS, Wendell, KO4RXE, Tom, KD2TOM, Matt, KR4OGJ was in and out. Thank you for stopping by. Wayne, KC2NJV, Edward, KE8URT, Robert, NARJ, Dean, KE2IPJ, and Brent, KF6HDJ. 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
8: In and out.
0: All right, let's hold up there. Man, we had about four stations. We got Don, W4PPX. The other ones, try to space them out a little bit.
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10: Whiskey 8, Sierra Tango Juliet. Whiskey 8, Sierra Tango Juliet, mobile, in and out. Good morning.
0: All right. We got Gary, K4HBT, and Steve, WASTJ, was in and out. Hope you have a good day, Steve. Thanks for checking in. Let's go up to Sam, N3MPE. Question of the day is, have you ever dropped your phone in water?
1: This is N3MPE, Pflugerville, Texas, and yes, I dropped it about 5 minutes ago, mate. N3MPE, Pflugerville, Texas. Good day.
0: Very good, Sam. Hope you have a great day. Thanks for checking in. James, W5PL, good morning.
5: Well, good morning, Bill and Vicky. Thank y'all for running it this morning. And good morning, Brew Crew. This is Whiskey 5 Papa Lima Mobile. James in Spring, mobile into Houston for work today. It's beautiful drive-in so far. No sun, but got some beautiful clouds up there. So it'll be a wonderful day. To the question at hand, yeah, I've dropped a ton of phones in the water. And you know what? I'm really glad they made it. I'm really glad they started making phones waterproof. Finally, a phone that I can keep for more than a year. With that, I'll say 7-3. Stay and stay safe out there. This is Whiskey 5 Papa Lima Mobile. We'll be monitoring.
0: Very good, James. Hope you have a great day. And yeah, we're starting out 57 here. Still a little bit of rain. We got some yesterday. I guess we're on the outskirts of that nor'easter, they call it. Have a great day. One of our team members, Gil, K4GDS. Good morning.
11: Good morning, Bill and Vicky, everyone on the brew. Beautiful 65 degrees here in Central Florida this morning. Absolutely loving it. As far as drop my phone in water, no. I've dropped it plenty. I believe in always having a good case, but never dropped it in water. K4GDS, back to net.
0: Yeah, I bet you're enjoying those cooler temperatures. Hey, have a great day. Thanks for checking in. 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
12: KO4RXE, Kilo Oscar 4, Romeo X-Ray Echo, Wendell here. 51 degrees over here in Kentucky this morning. It's feeling real good, real good. But I will be out in it. Top of the morning, everybody on the Brew Crew. Appreciate you running the net, Bill and Vicky. Yes, yes, yes. I have dropped the phone in water. I never dropped the radio in water, but I've dropped that phone in it for sure. 73, everybody have a great morning. Sending back the net control. KO4RXE.
0: Well, thank you, Wendell. Hope you have a great day. Thank you for checking in. 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
13: Happy soggy Monday morning to everybody. I personally have not dropped a phone in water, but years ago when my son was little, I had the very first iPhone that came out, and my son was nice enough to drop it in the toilet bowl for me. Everybody have a good one. KD2TOM will be clear.
0: Very good, Tom. Hope you have a great day. Thanks for checking in. 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
14: 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Yep, I have dropped it in the water. It was an expensive drop. Have a great day.
0: Thank you, Wayne. Yeah, we were talking about the price of some of these phones. It's a little crazy. Have a great Monday. Edward, KE8 URT.

0: K-E-A-U-R-T, Edward, you with us? Hey, could have been in and out. Let's go to Robert, N-A-R-E-J. Good morning.
1: R-E-J, beautiful clear day in Metro Detroit. I have to admit, I've dropped phones in water. And I'm also glad they make them waterproof now. N-8-R-E-J, back to net.
0: Very good, Robert. At least you're not alone. Have a great day. Dean, K-E-2-I-P-J.
2: Good morning, everyone. KE2ITJ. I have not dropped my phone in the water yet, but I'm sure I'm due. Back to net. Everyone have a great day.
0: Well, hopefully we don't jinx everybody. Have a great day, Dean. Thank you for checking in. 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
3: Good morning, Bill, Vicky, and the rest of the net. Hey, the snow count? Phone fell out of my back pocket on a ski lift, and amazingly enough, I was able to ski back down to the bottom, hike back up the lift line, and actually find it. Hey, everybody have a great day. KF6, CCJ.
0: Good deal, Brent. Got lucky there, I guess. Have a great day. Thanks for stopping by. Don, W4PPX.
4: We'll be down for a no. Never drop W4PPX.
0: No, it is. Have a good day, Don. Thanks for stopping by. Gary, K4HBT.
5: Good morning, Bill, Vicky, and everyone on the Brew Crew. The answer is no, I had never dropped one in the water. However, years ago, before they were made waterproof, I had a bunch of water fall on my phone and destroy it. So, kind of the reverse happened. This is K4HBT, back to net control.
0: Very good, Steve. Yeah, I worry about that on the motorcycle sometimes. I have a clamp mounted on the handlebars there and ridden this pretty good reins and never ruined one, luckily. Have a great day. Let's see, we had a Dale, K8BAC, via the text line. Let's go up to the top of the list to Paul, KG4GOQ. 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
6: Good morning, Bill, Vicky, and the rest of the Brew Crew. This is KG4GOQ, Maritime Mobile, out in the Caribbean. No, I have not dropped a phone in the water, but I did have a beer get spilled in one of my laptops. And believe it or not, it still survived. Back to the net. This is KG4GOQ in the Caribbean.
0: Very good, Paul. Boy, enjoy your time out there. Hope you're having a good time, and thanks for checking in with us. Joe, N3SQR.
7: Why, good morning, Brew Crew. I have never dropped my phone into water. However, I have been in possession of my phone when I entered the water. So I guess technically that would be a yes. N3SQR, back to net.
0: We'll put you in the yes column, Joe. Have a great Monday. Ronald, K4GET.

0: K4GET, Ronald, you with us? Nothing here. Let's go to Craig, K4MMX. Good morning.
1: Good morning, everybody. Well, I never dropped a cell phone in the water or went into the water with one, but just recently, maybe 2-3 weeks ago, I dropped a Bofang into the brink, but it was a fresh bowl, and the radio survived. K4MMX, back to net.
0: Yeah, some of those Bofangs are pretty tough. Have a good day, Craig. Thanks for stopping by. Lou, KE4EPS.
2: Good morning, Bill. Vicky, KE4EPS in Woodland Park, Colorado, 43 degrees. Yes, unfortunately, I one fell out of my back pocket and fell into the toilet. But the good news is today's phones are waterproof, or, you know, to a certain extent. And it survived. And like you, Bill, I also have my phone on the bike, on a motorcycle, and I used to go through the trouble of covering it, but as I just mentioned, the phones now are waterproof, so we're blessed. 73, and have a great day. KA4EPS, Woodland Park.
0: Well, thank you, Lou. Hope you're enjoying your time out there, and I'm sure the leaves will be starting to turn up in the mountains pretty quick, and some beautiful sights out there. Have a great day. Ed, K4POI.
3: Morning, Bill, Vicky. Yes, I did have that incident twice. Once I bent over when I was filling the pool, and I bent over to answer the phone. It was in my pocket, and it went right into the pool. The other time, it was not very pleasant. I like Lou. I dumped it in very unpleasant water. I make sure not to even bring them in these places anymore. thanks for being there, Bill. K4POI.
0: Very good, Ed. You know, going through the question list, that's where we came up with this one, and we changed it to water instead of the porcelain thing there. Have a great day, Ed. Roy, K8BYU.

0: I think he dropped his into the toilet.
1: You were chopping up so bad we couldn't get a word, Roy, if you want to try it again. 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I heard dropped it, so we're going to put you down for a yes, and if you want to recheck in a few minutes, feel free to do so. Have a great day. Joe, WV2NY.

0: Joe, we were having the same problem, chopping up so bad we couldn't catch much at all. If you want to give it another shot.
1: Here, I'll switch over to another repeater. Try it here. No, I've never dropped mine in the water. Roy didn't drop his in the water either. Okay, back to net.
0: All right, that was much better, and we'll put you both down for a no. Have a great day. Thanks for checking in. Mark, N0CKV.
2: Morning, Vicky, Jeff, the rest of the brew crew, everybody else on the net. Yes, unfortunately, I've dropped it in the water, and it was a waterproof phone, and it survived. Everybody have a great Monday and a great rest of the week. And 0CKV, back to net.
0: Oh, thank you, Mark. Hope your Monday goes well and appreciate you checking in. Randall, K8UFM.
3: Good morning, Bill. Good morning, Vicky. Good morning to the rest of the brew crew. I'm out with K9DOG doing our morning walk. It's about 58 degrees, and no to today's question. Never dropped it in water. With that said, this is K8UFM, back to net control. Everyone have an outstanding morning.
0: Well, thank you, Randall. Hope you guys enjoy your walk. Thanks for checking in. Zachary, KI6KEQO.
4: Good morning, Bill, Vicky, and the Brew Crew. It's a pleasant 65 degrees here in Florida Central. And no, I have not dropped my phone in the water yet. So hopefully not. Back to you, Bill. 7-3 to the group, KI6KEQO.
0: Very good, Zachary. Like I say, hopefully we didn't jinx everybody this morning. Have a great day. Let's see, it's 21 after the Sen2BH, along with Vicky, KE8VKY on log. Question of the day is, have you ever dropped your phone in the water? We'll run a few more text check-ins, and then we'll take some general check-ins and mix them all together. Joe, KM4WZD, good morning.
5: Hey, good morning, Bill. Good morning, Vicky. Good morning to the crew. That is a mistake I have not made yet, so you can put me down for a no, which probably means it's going to happen this afternoon or something like that. Hope everybody has a fantastic week. Y'all take care. It's KM4WZD. Back to net.
0: Well, thank you, Joe. Hope you have a good day and a good week as well. Pat, K9XOK.
6: Good morning, Bill, Vicky, everyone on the net. No, never in the water, just on the floor. And I damaged one by dropping it on the floor. So, sure good to be here. Have a good day, everyone. K9XOK, Arlington Heights.
0: Yeah, dropping those on the floor, sometimes you can tell by the sound. It's a wonder, it's a miracle they survive. Have a good day, Pat. Thanks for checking in. Jose, KJ5MEL.
7: Good morning to all. No, never dropped the phone in the water, although my wife has done it several times, and rice does its wonders. Bless you all. Have a great week. KJ5MEL. Jose, Austin, Texas.
0: Well, thank you, Jose. I hope you have a good week as well, and appreciate you checking in. Clark, KK7DY.
8: Good morning, Vicky and the rest of the brew crew. I don't have a cell phone, so no, I never dropped my landline in the water. Back to net control, KK7DY.
0: Very good, Clark. Hope you have a great day and appreciate you checking in. All right, let's jump down, take some general check-ins. We added Kenneth AB4KT via the text line. General check-ins, call signs twice, and try to space them out.
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0: All right, let's hold up there. I think we have one correction to make. We'll acknowledge from the bottom up, we have Jinzik, VA3KTJ, Lee, W5WLH, Samuel, KC2GCT, Ray, KC3FGD, Juan, KC4JTR, Roger, N4RHG, Bill, W8WHK, Leonard, KO4EAS, and Vicky already corrected it. We have K3VXC Milton, Tom W2AFU, and Walter KJ5WGR. We're both in and out. Hope you guys have a great Monday. Dominic KG5JRA, Chris WB5ITT, and Greg KJ5LJJ. Let's see. I'm not sure. Leonard might be mobile. KO4EAS. Good morning.
3: Good morning, Bill. Good morning, Vicky, and everyone in the brew crew. Yeah, I dropped my phone in, I think it was a cup of soup or something once. Believe it or not, a long time ago. And, I rinsed it off gingerly and used the old rice trick, and it came out good for me. Anyway, have a great day, everybody. This is KO4EAS. Back to that.
0: Well, thank you, Leonard. Hope your Monday goes well and appreciate you stopping by. Let's go to Bill, KF4EGQ.
19: Well, good morning, Bill and Vicky and all the brew crewers out there. Hope everybody's coffee is working fine. It's 52 degrees on a nice, cool fall morning in Woodstock, Georgia, looking for a high of 80. You know, that we used to keep a boat on Lake Alatoona outside Atlanta, and there was a dive service that every spring he would display a picture of all the phones he had recovered, from the bottom of the lake, people dropping them off. But, no, I have never dropped a phone, but there was one time when we were on our great loop trip, was recovering our dinghy and sitting on the swim platform of the boat, and darn, you know, and wiggling around, I had a nice Vertex Standard walkie-talkie that slipped off my belt, and it supposedly floated, but it was gone. So, but no phones. Everybody have a great day. KI4EGQ.
0: Very good, good, Bill. Yeah, I can imagine what divers find at the bottom of the lakes and stuff. Have a great day. Thanks for checking in. Charlie and Bertie, NA2B.
9: Good morning, Bill. Good to hear you. Sounding good this morning here into Tampa Bay. We got 64. Just back from a trip, my wife's 55th class reunion up in northern New York along the Canadian border. I think we barely saw 64 during the height of the day up there. HI had a few frost advisories, which were a rude awakening to the old North Country HI. Response to the question, Bill, yes, I've dropped my phone into the water before. A lot of times I get home from road riding my bicycle. I have a bike shirt with a pocket in the back, and I used to carry my phone there. Forgot about it. Threw it in the sink, filled it full of water, rinsed it off, and sure enough, left it in there. But it managed all right. Anyway, good to hear you. Thanks for what you do. N2BH, NA2B, back to that.
0: Very good, Charlie. Glad the guys had a good time up there, and yeah, they dropped down a lot quicker than we do, and can't believe we'll be in the 60s, and they dropped down in the 30s, something else. Glad you made it back. Tim, KQ4EFY.
15: Thank you, Bill. This is KQ4EFY, Tim in Columbia, South Carolina. And no, I've never dropped my phone in the water. I guess I'm lucky. Back to net control.
0: Very good, Tim. Thanks for checking in. Hope you have a great day. Andy, KC1QZD.
20: All righty. Good morning to the Brew crew out here. Nice to hear everybody. And yes, I did drop my phone one time into a toilet many years ago, and yeah, it wasn't good. But you know, it was back in the Verizon days. So can you hear me now? KC1 QZD Andy Waldeboro, Maine. Back to net control.
0: Very good, Andy. Hearing you well. Have a great day. Thanks for checking in. Jimmy, KNIYUZ, good morning.
21: 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KD9YUZ here in beautiful Wakarusa. No, I never have dropped my phone in water. I try very hard to keep it away from anything that looks like liquid, and hopefully my luck doesn't run out. Everybody have a beautiful Monday. KD9YUZ, back to net.
0: Very good, Jimmy. Thank you, and hope your Monday goes well. Thanks for checking in. Charles, KD2YUI.

0: Yeah, I might step away. Let's go to Duck, K4DUK.
1: Good morning. This is K4DUK, Duck out of a little sunny, some over cloudiness, Lake City, Florida. It's great to be able to participate in the net one more time. Excellent question. For me, though, no, I have never, ever dropped my phone, my cellular phone, whether it be the personal or the work cell phone when I was working in any kind of water whatsoever. Thank goodness for that. Hope everyone has a wonderful rest of your day. 7-3, this is K4DUK, and quack, quack.
0: Thank you, Doc. Hope you have a great Monday, and thank you for joining us. Richard, N4RSM.

0: Good morning there, Bill, Vicky, and everybody on the brew. No, I never dropped my phone in the water, but it's probably coming. Have a great day, W3CDE.
1: Well, when it happens, don't blame us. Have a good day, Chuck. Thanks for checking in. Ride WDAKOB.
2: This is WDAKOB. Well, good morning, Nick. Hope everybody's having a good Monday morning. And my answer is no, not yet. Back to Nick, WDAKOB.
1: Very good, Rod. Hope you have a great Monday. Thanks for checking in. Up next, one of our team members, Mark, KE2EDS. Good morning.
3: Good morning, Bill. Good morning, Vicky. Good morning, Brew Crew. Quick and easy answer, no, I am not. Have a great day, KE2EDS.
1: Well, thank you, Mark. Hope you do the same. Let's see, Mike, KB2UDB.
4: Good morning, Bill, Miss Vicky, and everybody else on the brew. No, I have not. But if I was a king and I dropped it in a throne, it'd be a royal flush. Have a good day, KV2. You'd be back your way.
2: This is WDAKOB. Well, good morning, Nick. Hope everybody's having a good Monday morning. And my answer is no, not yet. Back to Nick, WDAKOB.
1: Very good, Rod. Hope you have a great Monday. Thanks for checking in. Up next, one of our team members, Mark, KE2EDS. Good morning.
3: Good morning, Bill. Good morning, Vicky. Good morning, Brew Crew. Quick and easy answer, no, I am not. Have a great day, KE2EDS.
1: Well, thank you, Mark. Hope you do the same. Let's see, Mike, KB2UDB.
4: Good morning, Bill, Miss Vicky, and everybody else on the brew. No, I have not. But if I was a king and I dropped it in a throne, it'd be a royal flush. Have a good day, KV2. You'd be back your way.

0: Oh, thank you, Mark. Hope you do the same. Let's see. Mike, KB2 UDB.
1: Good morning, Bill, Miss Vicky, and everybody else on the brew. No, I have not. But if I was a king and I dropped it in a throne, it'd be a royal flush. Have a good day. KV2, you'd he be back your way.
0: Oh, Mike, it's too early on a Monday morning. Have a great day. Thanks for checking in. Charles, KR4AEG.
2: Good morning, Bill, Vicky, everybody on the net. No, I have not. I'm still dry in Belmont. KR4AEG, back to net.
0: Very good, Charles. Hope you have a great day and appreciate you checking in. This N2BH, let's go to L, K8BAC, one of our hosts. Good morning.
3: Hey, good morning, Bill, Vicky, everybody on the Brew Crew. Happy Monday. Yeah, I've found a few phones over the years. I'm pretty brutal with cell phones. So, unfortunately, I've probably done more in than probably should have. So, everybody have a great day. Back to you, Bill, KABAC.
0: Thank you, Al. Hope your day goes well. Appreciate you stopping by. Kenneth, AB4KT.
4: Good morning from the villages, AB4KT. Nope, I've never dropped a phone in the water. I dropped one from just a few feet getting out of the car, completely shattered the screen, which I thought was unusual, but no water. 7-3, everybody enjoy their day.
0: Well, thank you, Kenneth. Hope you have a great Monday and appreciate you checking in. Greg, KJ5LJJ.
5: Hey, good morning, Brew Crew. They also threw the question is, no, I haven't as of yet. This is Greg, KJ5LJJ, back to your net control.
0: Very good, Greg. Thank you for checking in. Hope you have a great day. Chris, WB5ITT.
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0: Very good, Chris. You're right on the fringe there, but we got your answer, and hope you have a great day. Thanks for checking in. Dominic, KG5JRA.
1: Unfortunately, yes, I have dropped it once in the water. So, but yeah. Have a great morning, everyone, and 73, KG5JRA.
0: Well, thank you, Dominic. Hope your Monday goes well, and thanks for stopping by. 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
2: 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This is K3VXC Milt. And no, I haven't dropped mine in the water at all yet, but I had a friend that dropped it in the porcelain thingy, and I had to get it out because it kind of blocked things up there a little bit. But I have not yet, fortunately. K3VXC Milt, have a great day.
0: Well, thank you, Milton. Hope your Monday goes well, and thanks for checking in. Bill, WHK, good morning.
3: Well, good morning. Fall is in the air. We're 64 degrees this morning, partly cloudy skies. My answer is no.

0: For my ex-YL, she's dropped them in toilets a couple of times. But we're not fighting her, so no. Okay, back to neck control. Everybody have a great morning. This is WHK73.
1: Get through all the keyups here. Very good, Bill. Yeah, it's good sleeping weather, I'll tell you. Nice to have the window cracked open a little bit and get some fresh air. Have a great day. Thanks for checking in. This is N2BH Long Vicky, KE8VKY, and the question of the day is, have you ever dropped your phone in the water? Let's go to Roger, N4RHE. Good morning.
2: N2BH, good morning, Bill. Sound good? November 4, Romeo Teleco. It'll be 40 years next year, and I have never dropped my phone in the water. But I have run a pair of jeans in the washing machine with my phone in the back pocket. The phone did not survive. You have QRM busting ears, cousin. November 4, Roger M. Enthusiast. Return to net.
1: Very good, Roger. Yeah, I think that would be a tough one to survive through. Have a great day. Thanks for checking in. Juan, KC4JTR.
3: Good morning, Bill, Vicky, and everybody in the Morning Brew. I'm on travel, visiting the great state of Massachusetts. Noon, 57 degrees. Unfortunately, I have to say yes to the answer. I have dropped it on the toilet, unfortunately. With that, I'll send it back to you. KC4JTR, thank you.
1: 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Very good, Juan. Boy, with all the rain they're getting there with that nor'easter, you might want to watch your phone. Have a great Monday. Ray, KC3FGD.
4: Hey, good morning, Bill, Vicky, everyone on the brew. Another wet morning here in Lancaster, Pennsylvania. Negative to your question. Everyone have a wonderful day. Back to Bill at Net Control.
1: Well, thank you, Ray. Thank you for checking in. I hope you have a great Monday. Samuel, KC2, GCT.

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1: Yes, I am with you. So my radio is a newer one, and it's not wanting to transmit. Well, the residue from your transmitting is still transmitting. That's why I couldn't see up the first time. No, I have not dropped any phones in the water so far. That's the net. Kilo Charlie 2, Golf Charlie Tango.
0: Okay, Samuel, we got you down for a no. Hope you have a great day. Lee, W5WLH.
2: Good morning, Bill and Vicky, and the rest of the brew crew. I have not ever accidentally dropped a phone in the water, but I did skip one across the surface in the Indian Ocean.
0: We won't ask. Have a great day, Lee. Thanks for checking in. Genzik, VA3KTJ.
3: Good morning, Bill, Vicky, and everyone on the net. My answer is no, I have never dropped my phone in the water, luckily. Everybody have a great day. Thanks for net control. This is VA3KTJ.
0: Very good, Genzik. Hope you have a great Monday, and thanks for checking in. Let's see, we have some more text check-in. We have Jim, NW4Q, Gary, NAZFH, Bob, KQAU, Joel, KC2GRN, Jeff, KEASMN, Bill, VA3YBS, and Randy, W2RBC. Let's take some general check-ins. Come with your call signs twice and slowly.
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0: All right, let's hold up there. Acknowledge this list. From the top, we had Mike, W7OMH, was in and out. Thank you for stopping by. Daryl, KC5CZX. Colin, KJ5QIQ. Harry, KE2BHA. Nicholas, KI5ELJ. 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Kerry, KK7UKB, and Ron, WA2SUM, we're both in and out. Thank you guys for stopping by. And Michael, W1SS. If we miss you, come to the call sign twice.
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0: All right. right, we got Jeff, KO4MMK, was in and out. Thanks for stopping by. Hope you have a great day. And I'm sorry, Harry, I might have skipped over you. I already had you on the list, KE2BHA. Let's go up top of the list. Question of the day is, have you ever dropped your phone in the water? And in fact, Daryl's probably mobile. He's got a short commute, so let's go to KC5CZX. Good morning.
10: Well, good morning to everybody on the brew. Fortunately, no, I don't think I've ever dropped my phone in the water. Consider that a bad omen. Back to that, KC5CZX.
0: Very good, Daryl. Yeah, hopefully we don't jinx you. Have a great Monday. Jim, NW4Q.
15: Good morning, Bill. My answer is yes, I have.
0: Very good, Jim. Hope you have a great Monday. Thanks for checking in. Gary, N8ZFH.
16: Good morning, Bill, Vicki, and the brew crew. And fortunately for me, it's a no. Please check me in and out. I'll continue to listen and eat soda fish back to net.
0: Very good, Gary. Hope you have a great Monday. Bob, KQ8U, good morning.
17: Good morning, Bill, Vicki, and the rest of the crew. Actually, a couple months ago, I was cleaning the intake on the pond, and I lost my balance. I fell in with the phone in my pocket. It was an ordeal. The phone was shot, and I had trouble getting out of the pond, but we made it through. Everybody, enjoy your day. KQ8U, back to net.
0: Glad you made it out unscathed, except for the phone. Have a good day, Bob. 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
18: Good morning, Bill and Vicki and everybody on the Morning Brew, KC2GRN. Answer to the question is yes. At least I've had cell phones for probably 20 plus years and never had a problem with them in the water, except about a month ago, I had it in my pocket, in my swim trunks, and I jumped in the pool. But surprisingly, the new phones, the water resistance rating is pretty good, and it survived unscathed. Chalk it up to experience. Anyway, thanks for doing a great job. KC2GRN, back to net.
0: Well, thank you, Joel. We appreciate you checking in, and yeah, they're making them a little tougher. Have a great day. Jeff, KE8SMN.
19: 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This is KE8SMN. Nope, never dropped it in the water. However, I did send one through the washing machine. KE8SMN, back to net.
0: And I bet that one did not survive. Have a good day, Jeff. Thank you for stopping by. 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

0: You're breaking up awful bad there, Bill. We didn't get a word of it. I'll come back to you in a minute and see if it's any better. One of our team members, Randy, W2RBC. Good morning.
1: Good morning, Bill, Vicki, and everyone on the Morning Brew. No, I never have. I've had a boat for 40 years and lived on it for 12 summers. I guess I was just lucky. Back to net control, 73 to all, W2RBC.
0: Very good, Randy. Hope you have a great Monday. Colin, KJ5QIQ.

0: KJ5 QIQ, Colin, you with us? Very good, Colin. Hope you have a great Monday. Thanks for checking in. Harry, KE2BHA.
1: Good morning to Bill and Vicki and all the Brew Crew. No, I did never lose a phone in the water. I give thanks to all of you who do this every morning, and go back to 73.
0: Very good, Harry. Thank you very much. Yeah, we enjoy it. We appreciate everybody checking in. It's fun to talk to people from all over the place. Have a great Monday. Nicholas, KI5ELJ.
2: KI5ELJ. Yes, and OtterBox is worth every penny. Thank you for hosting the net. Y'all have a great day.
0: Yeah, those things are tough. Have a good day, Nicholas. Thanks for checking in. Let's try Bill, VA3YBS.
3: Hey, good morning, Bill. Sorry about that. I don't know. I must have lost the repeater. Anyway, I've switched over to Echolink, so hopefully you can hear me better. No, I've never dropped my phone in the water, not that I can remember. Anyway, everybody have a great Monday, and have a great week. This is VA3YBS. Back to you.
0: Well, we got you just fine that time, Bill, and appreciate you sticking around. I hope you have a great Monday. Thanks for checking in. Mike, KC3LAB.
4: Yes, sir. Yes, sir. And a fine good morning to everyone on the net this morning. It is a nice day here in Lancaster County. This is KC3LAV, and it's not raining. And, yes, we did drop it in water one time. The rascal jumped out of the wallet that was hooked to my belt. You betcha. Back to net, KC3LAV. Clear.
0: Very good, Mike. By the last, sir, it sounds like there's a little story behind that. Have a great day. Thanks for checking in. Elton, KU4JAZ.
5: Good morning, Net Control, Miss Vicki, and everyone else on the brew. Yes, back in the day, Radio Shack sold the Motorola flip phones. I had a flip phone in my pocket. I was cleaning the pool. It jumped out my pocket, got it out of the pool, cracked open the shell, dried everything off with the heat gun, waited a day, and then fired it back up. But, you know, it reminds me of China, because China's don't necessarily have sitting porcelain. They have squatting porcelain. And, yeah, I've seen a lot of, not me personally, but I've seen a lot of cell phones get tossed or dropped or jumped into the squat porcelain. So, yes, there you go. I have dropped a phone in the water, swimming pool. Back to net control. This is KA4JAZ.
0: Very good, Elton. Hope you have a great Monday. Thank you for checking in. Frank, KJ5DXB.
6: Good morning, Bill, Vicki, everybody in the crew. I am a negative on the droppage. Thanks for checking. Have a great day, everybody. KJ5DXB. Back to you, Bill.
0: Very good, Frank. Hope you have a great Monday. Thanks for checking in. Last for me today, Michael, W1SS. Good morning.
7: This is W1SS. Good morning to the Brew Crew. No, I have never dropped my cell phone in water. 73 to everyone. This is W1SS back to the net.
0: Very good, Michael. Hope you have a great Monday and appreciate checking in. Let's see. We added Bill, N5JOJ, Anthony, W2AJV, and Ray, N3DQD via the text line. I appreciate everybody checking in today. Hope everybody has a great Monday, and we're going to talk to Jeff, KE0GKF.

0: There we go. I think I have it. Passed all the key up there. Good morning, everyone. This is Jeff, KE0GKF, located in Omaha, Nebraska, starting at 64 today, degrees. And the weekend, hope everybody had a great weekend. It was really pleasant here on the motorbike. It was a nice cool breeze and a nice warm sun, so made for some really nice running errands on the sport bike. So Bill just told, just said the stations that came in by the text line. Let's add to that three, four stations we have there with some regular check-ins. Twice slowly, please.
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0: Okay, we'll go with this list here. From the bottom up, VE3TGN, Tim, KK4DIY, Gene, KR4BCD. Michael, you are an IO this morning. Have a great week ahead. Bob, WD8PIC, KR4MIV, Richard, KD2YUI, Charles, looks like you're rechecking. We got you. N3DQD, Ray. W2AJV, Anthony, I think we called the rest, N5GOJ, Bill, and KI5BMI, Bill. I don't see any mobiles on this list, so let's go right to the top. Bill in Hobbs, New Mexico, good morning. KI5BMI, dropped your phone in the water. Anywhere, toilet, tub, for me it was a hot tub once, and a pool a couple of times since I'm in the pool just about every day year-round. Good morning, Bill.
1: Good morning, Jeff, everybody on the brew. Yes, sir, I've done that twice. That's why I believe in insurance now. Hope everybody has a great day. KI5PMI, back to net.
0: Yeah, with the cost of some of these phones now, and they make them for pennies on the dollar overseas. Bill, have a good morning. Bill in Tahlequah, Oklahoma, N5JOJ. Over to you.
2: Yeah, hey, top of the morning to the brew crew there. Boy, cool start here in Oklahoma, so we're loving this cool weather, 67 degrees. It's good to hear everybody out here this morning. I'll say have a good day to everybody, get this week started. N5JOJ, back to net control.
0: Well, unless I missed it, Bill, I didn't get your answer. Did you ever drop your phone in the water?
2: Oh, no, sorry. No, I haven't dropped my phone, but I have dropped a radio in the water. N5JOJ.
0: Yeah, that's great. It's great about bow things. At the cost they are, they're disposable. Talking on one. Have a good one, Bill. Anthony in Atco, New Jersey. W2AJV. Good morning.
3: Over there. Good morning. It's W2AJV, and no, I've never dropped my phone in the water.
0: Well, you a lucky man, Anthony. Have a good one. Ray in Beaver, Pennsylvania, N3DQD.
4: Good morning, Jeff, and everyone else in there this morning. Fortunately, I have not done that, and I hope that that continues. Back to net. This is N3DQD.
0: All righty, Ray. Have a fine week ahead. Charles in Syracuse, New York. Recheck. Hopefully we got you in there this time. Charles, KD2YUI.
5: Oh, good morning, sir, and good morning, everybody listening in the brew. Yeah, rechecking because life got in the way, and I wasn't able to answer. Anyway, that being said, I haven't dropped it in the water, unless this counts. It's come off my belt clip and landed in the snow. That's done that a couple of times, but I haven't dumped it into a lake or the pool. That's my answer, unless you count the snow. 73, I'll back to net control. KD2YUY.
0: Well, snow is water, right? So, you know, net control's discretion. I put you down for yes. Charles, have a good one. Richard, Miami, KR4MIV.
6: Good morning, everybody in the brew crew. Luckily for me, I've taken care of my phone. My phone's always, no, I've never dropped it in the water. Thank God. You guys all have a wonderful day. Back to net.
0: All righty, Richard. Sounds good. Another lucky guy who hasn't had that happen. Have a good morning. Bob in Sylvania, Ohio, WDAPIC.
7: No, VOIP landline, no cell phone. I'm one of the few people on the net that hasn't fallen for that. So I can't. I can't drop what I don't have. By the way, 49 before the sunrise this morning, at my house anyway. It was 51 at our airport, so beautiful morning. Headed for the mid-70s today. Back to net, WDAPIC, and pray for all the people along the East Coast that are dealing with the last remnants of that northeaster.
0: Aye, they're in our thoughts. And boy, you're starting out nice and cool at 49 degrees. It's getting after it. Have a good morning. Gene in Homosassa, KK4, DIY, as in do it yourself, right?
8: It is KK4, DIY, and my answer is no. I've never dropped a cell phone in the water. Thank goodness. Back to you, Jeff, KK4, DIY.
0: All right, Gene, the dancing machine, we'll talk to you later. Tim, heading up to Canada, VE3TGN. All righty, Tim. Good hearing you out there as always. You have a good Monday and a good week ahead, sir. We'll talk to you later. Mike in Grosse Pointe, Michigan, N8HLN, what say you?
9: Good morning, Jeff and everyone. Happy Monday. And pleased to say it never dropped anything into the water. Everyone have a great week. Back to that, N8HLN.
0: And you do the same, Mike. Appreciate you stopping by. Perry in Leesburg, Florida, K4PJM. Good morning.
10: Well, good morning, Jeff, Vicki, and everybody on the Morning Brew. Well, I have dropped my phone. It came off of my hip one day, and I couldn't find where I lost it. I was working in my garage, and I found it by its ringing in a bucket of drain oil. It did end up in the water because I tried to wash it and clean it up in the sink. So does that count? Everybody have a great day. K4PJM, back to net.
0: Yeah, motor oil and water do not mix. What a big, gooey, sludgy mess. Hope you got that cleaned up pretty good, Perry. Have a good morning. Kirk in Oakland, Michigan, W8KEF. Good morning.
11: Good morning, everybody. And the answer is no. I have never dropped my phone in any kind of water. W8KEF, back to the net.
0: All right, Kirk, have a great week ahead. Thanks for starting the week off with us. Steven in La Porte, Texas, KJ5RFR.

0: couple extra seconds for him there to see if he came in. Steven, you still with us? HA5RFR. Just try to give a couple extra seconds there, because if they're coming in on digital, there's always a little bit of a delay there. Steven, check in again if you're on the receive side. Anna, good morning. KD3AJN.
1: 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No, I've never dropped my phone in water. 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KD3AJN.
0: All right, Anna. You have a great week. Good hearing you out there, as always. Dave in Ypsilanti, Michigan, WBAODF. Good morning.
2: Good morning, Jeff, Bill, and Vicki once again doing all the heavy lifting. I can't remember one. I have, so I will have to say no. I can't remember doing that, so I'm a kind of a no. This is Dave, WB8ODF. Thanks for doing the morning brew.
0: Oh, we love to do it, Dave. Start out the week especially. I like Mondays, starting out the week, and it's wonderful. I scrolled up to look at the pie chart, Dave. 65% of a 65, roughly, said no. And 32% of us, or whatever, yeah, said that we have. Scrolling back down to the list, go to Rick in the Villages, N5GI, good morning.
3: Good morning, Jeff, Vicki, and the rest of the brew crew. It's a lovely day in the Villages, 66 degrees this morning and clear skies. Just out walking the dog as usual. Question of the day? Nope, we've never dropped our phone in the water. So, there you have it. Back to you, Jeff. Have a great day. N5GI.
0: All right, we got you down in the no column. The no's are winning. I feel terrible. I wish I was in that group, because I've dropped my phone in the water, that's for sure. Scott in Inverness, Florida, K9RPD. Over to you.
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0: Are you with us? K9RPD.
5: Whiskey one, Susan. I'm from Japan, Juliet Alpha 2, KUZ. I'd be happy if you could audio report, give me a... Back you, sir.
0: Okay, W1SS, you're in the middle of a net asking for an audio report. Check in if you wish when I call for check-ins and join the family. Let's try it again since we had some key-ups in there, and I might have keyed with you, Scott. We'll try it again. K9RPD, good morning.
6: Good morning. I have dropped several phones in the water. Let me take it back to net control. 70 degrees, y'all have a good day.
0: All right, Scott, sorry about all the confusion. I think I keyed with you. Another station, which is coming in now, I see, on over me. You have a good one, Scott. Let me see if he's still there. Okay, Vicki says he's gone. Thanks, Vicki. Florin, to wrap up this list, K5YNU in Conroe, good morning.
7: Good morning, Jeff. Good morning, Vicky. Everyone on the morning brew. No, I haven't. But I opened a radio, one of my coworkers, I dropped it in the water. So, that's enough. Back to Net Control, everyone. Have a blessed week ahead. K5Y in your mobile.
0: Alrighty, Florin. Have yourself a fine one. We'll talk to you next time. That wraps up this list. Let's go for another round of check-ins. Let's see who gets the lucky number 100. KE0GKF with Vicky on the log, KE8VKY twice, and slowly, please. 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

0: Okay, pause for the cause. From the bottom up, and I'll ask maybe some stations that might have said they were in and out, so I'm not sure. KQ4ZDF Bill, N1WEB Web, KB8PLV Chris, you were an IO this morning. Have a great week. AB1DQ James, station KJ5JLK. You said mobile, but did you say in and out? I thought you might have, or I'm not sure. KJ5JLK, were you staying around or in and out?
1: That is K5JLK, K5JLK, Kilo 5 Juliet, Kilo Mobile, and I will be in and out.
0: Sorry about that. Switch the letters around. K5JLK. James, yeah. I thought I heard you say IO. That's why I had asked. Have yourself a good morning. Thanks for stopping by. NW3U David. N3MDC Michael, you're mobile. You're going to be first. And at the top of the list is AE7MR Terry. 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N3MDC in Winston-Salem, North Carolina. The question of the day is, have you ever dropped your phone in the water? Good morning, Michael.
2: Good morning, Jeff. I'm Rookie Road. Jeff, you are going to laugh at me when I say this. Yes, I have. When I still lived in Colorado before I got an iPhone, my mom got me a flip phone, and yes, I have. I actually dropped my phone in the toilet. And that was the most embarrassing thing I've ever done. And I still can't stop thinking about it to this day. Back to you, Jeff, N3MDC.
0: In the toilets. What a crappy experience. Michael, have a good morning. And Harry, you're our lucky 100th check-in of the day. In Harrisburg, Oregon, AE7MR is your lucky day. Good morning. Ever drop a phone in the water?
3: Echo 7 Mike Romeo. I do not drop my phone anywhere because I put it in one of those wallets that has the possibility of putting a lanyard on it. And I buy the long lanyards so that they go around my chest. I'm in the wheelchair, so I can't afford to let it hit the floor. Alpha Echo 7 Mike Romeo.
0: Yeah, I need a lanyard for everything, Terry. You know, I need about 7 of those things hanging off of me so I don't drop stuff. Have a good morning. We'll talk to you later. Let's go to David in Garner, North Carolina. NW3U, what say you?
4: Okay, there we go. I think I got it now. Well, good morning. NW3U here from sunny North Carolina. We just got done with a beautiful weekend. Looks like today's going to be much the same. Dropping the cell phone? Nope. Thank goodness I've never done that. Everybody have a good day. We'll check with you guys in the morning, NW3U.
0: All righty, David. Have yourself a fine one. We'll talk to you later. AB1DQ, James in Connecticut. How you doing? Good morning.
5: Well, good morning to you. I'm doing just great. More rain this morning in the Northeast, but we're doing well. To answer the question, no, I don't ever recall dropping my phone in the water. Thank God. They're expensive. Back to Net. Thanks for being there. 81DQ, James in Connecticut. Have a fine day, everyone.
0: All righty. Sounds good. Have a good one. Webb in Collierville, Tennessee, N1WEB, over to you.
6: Thank you, Jeff and Vicki, and good morning to the net. I don't recall ever directly dropping my phone into a full bucket or anything like that, but I do seem to recall back when phones had keypads, I must have dropped it in a gutter or something because it got wet, and I remember putting it in a in a container of dry rice just to dry it up, and no damage done, no foul. N1WEB.
0: You're the second person today that's rice kind of worked. I've never tried the rice thing. I've seen it and heard it talked about and seen videos of it. Never did that. Must work pretty well. Have a good one, Webb. Bill in Monticello, Kentucky, KQ4ZDF. Good morning.
7: Good morning, Dale. How are you? Hope you're doing fine. This is KQ4Zulu Delta Foxtrot. And no, I have never dropped my phone in the water. Have a good day. And God bless everybody. Thanks, sir.
0: All right, Bill. Good hearing you out there as always, my friend. You have yourself a great week ahead, sir. We'll talk again. Frank in Lancaster, New York, KC2JPQ.
8: Good morning, Jeff and Vicki and everybody on the brew. Kind of a funny story. I was on Made It a Mist and taking some videos. Camera phone. Anyhow, a 50-50 chance there was a railing there. It hit the railing and fell into the boat. So didn't make the water. I've never dropped one in the water. So fingers crossed that doesn't happen to me, but it can happen. But anyhow, not much going on, Jeff. A little rain over here today. And I'll say 7-3s. Everybody have a great week. KC2JPQ. And I'll talk to you Friday, Jeff. Take care.
0: Good day to play radio, Frank. Rainy day where you're at. Have a good one. We'll talk to you. Yep, we'll talk to you on the Friday crew. Alan in Princeton, North Carolina, KD4CHT. Good morning.
9: Good morning, everyone on the Brute Crew. Trolls and everybody. No, I'm not traveling on water. They're not out here. Hopefully it won't. But I don't know if the rice will work or not. I'm going to try it. I've never had the opportunity to try it. I have enough.
0: All righty, Alan. Have yourself a good one. Sounds like you might be getting a little bit of packet loss on the digital Brit, but we got pretty much most of it. Have a good morning. Carlos in Hollywood, N1CBM. Good morning.
10: Morning, Jeff. Nice to hear you this morning. The rest of the crew. I see Leo coming up right behind me on the log, so I'm going to let him do the weather report and the beach report for you guys. Water, oh yes. And I've tried the rice bag also, and I even put it inside the air conditioning closet. Next morning, was dead, so I had to go to the shop, to the store anyways. That's my story. N1CBM, back to you, Jeff.
0: All right, Carlos. You know another one that frustrates me with, like, phones and tablets and such, and I pay real good attention to it, too, now anymore, is the jack, the charging jack, you know, to charge the unit. You know, you ruin a perfectly good phone because of the jack, you know, and you have to order a new phone. That frustrates me. You know, instead of opening it, I don't know how to open it up and solder that thing together. I just buy a new phone. Have a good one, Carlos. Let's go to Leo in Fort Lauderdale. Give us a weather report, Leo. As Carlos said, K4ITA, ever drop your phone in water?
11: Good morning, Jeff. Happy Monday. Good morning, Vicky, and everybody from the beautiful Fort Lauderdale. Ciao, Carlos. Have a great day. And today is 77. Sun and clouds, but a beautiful day because of the low humidity. But you don't want to swim in the ocean. You're going to drown today. There's a lot of rip currents, very strong rip currents and king tide. And my answer is no. I drop my phone, but never in the water. Knock on wood. Everybody, great day and great week. K4, ITA. Back to you, Jeff.

0: Yeah, it doesn't undertow, you know, drag you out into the ocean, you know, the water. Leo, have a good morning. Good hearing you this morning. My name is Jeff, KE0GKF, with Vicky on the log, KE8VKY. It's 30 minutes past the hour. Let's go to one of our team members, Dan, W2PUT. Good morning. Out and about, I'm sure.
1: Hey, good morning, Jeff, on Fun Button Monday. But for the grace of God, I have not dropped one of my phones in the water. I'm sure it's not a matter of if it's going to be a matter of when it'll happen, but I've been lucky so far. Back to you, W2PUT.
0: You know, water and electronics never did get along very well. Dan, have a good morning. Good hearing you out there. Another team member, KO4QMM, Roger. Good morning.
2: Good morning, Jeff, Vicky, Bill, the morning brew there, whoever else is lingering in the Zoom room. And you can put me down for a no. So far, so good. I try to treat it like it's a $1,000 bill. Them things aren't cheap anymore. And for that note, everybody have a good day. Beautiful morning here in Florida. I almost said California. In Florida, everybody have a good day. KO4QMM clear.
0: All righty, Roger. We will talk to you later. Have a great morning. Chuck in Lancaster, New York, W2EM. Good morning.
3: Jeff, Vicky, everyone. Yeah, I did. I think once. But I did the rice thing, and it worked. It wasn't in very long. And it was clean water, so that was good. So... anyway, it happened, so what are you going to do? So I'll turn it back to that control, W2EM. Chuck in Lancaster, where it's cooling down a little bit.
0: Yeah, we're heading into that fall thing going on, that's for sure. The leaves are falling. Oh, boy, here we go. Chuck, have a good one. Joe, good morning. AC3QB.
4: Good morning to all on the net. Thank goodness, no, I haven't dropped it in the water, but I've dropped it 500 times other places. So I guess that's a good thing. Everyone have a great day. AC3QB.
0: All righty, Joe. Have yourself a fine day. 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
5: Good morning, Vicky and Bill and Jeff and everybody else on the brew crew. No, not yet. I guess it's something like you said. You got to be careful. Electronics don't like water. And hopefully I can keep it that way, but you never know. Everybody keep safe, have a good day, always your surroundings, and have a way out, just in case there is something that's unexpected. WB1DXN.
0: All righty, Daryl. Great advice every morning. Have a good one. Sal and Donald came in by the text line, and I called off a few that... I took in there that came in by the text line while we were taking those check-ins. But let's add to that list right now. Twice and slowly, for those waiting patiently, good old-fashioned radio check-ins. Bring them on twice and slowly.
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1: Always like to wait a couple seconds again for that digital bridge. Has a delay in it. Boy, we had a good amount of IOs, and I'm going to take care of those. 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Is the, you were in and out? 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

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We'd like to wait a couple seconds again for that digital bridge. Has a delay in it. Boy, we had a good amount of IOs, and I'm going to take care of those. That last station, is it NU7E, something like that? Is the, you were in and out? NU7E, correct the call for us.

Okay. 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Has a delay in it. Boy, we had a good amount of IOs, and I'm going to take care of those. That last station, is it NU7E, something like that? Is the, you were in and out? NU7E, correct the call for us.

0: 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Well, we'll go with that. He's changing the log on me there. It looks like Adam, a new station, NU7E. We'll go with that for now. Have a good week. VA3ERY, Eduardo. K2AP, Joe. KR4LTY, Brian. N4XV, Jonathan. WD4OXT, Realty. And K2DSP, Billy. All of you were IOs. Thanks for stopping. Have a great week. Stick around next time when you have time. We have KK7WAV, Shoshana in Springfield. KQ4YYN, Joe. KF8GAH, Tim. VE3TCS, Tim, you're mobile. KQ4ORK, Barry, you're the first mobile on the list. You're going to be first. Hang tight. Excuse me. W8RCY, Donald. And Sal at the top of the list, W2SAL. But let's get to the mobiles first. Barry, good morning in Apopka, Florida. KQ4ORK. Question of the day is, have you ever dropped your phone in the water? Good morning, Barry.
1: Good morning to Jeff and everybody on the crew. Thanks for picking me up, and a happy Monday to everybody. Well, over the years, I've definitely had quite a few electronics, not just my phone, enjoy aquatic activities. The majority of them I've been able to save. It was a lot easier back in the day when you could pull a battery. The newer ones where you can't pull the battery, sometimes a little more difficult. Have a great day, a great beginning to the week to everyone. Back to Net Control, KQ4ORK, as usual, in the mobile.
0: Barry, I'm on my phone just about every day. Well, I pretty much am on my phone every day. I just can't see spending, though, $1,000, $1,500, $2,000 for a phone to be destroyed. Have a good one, Barry. Tim in Windsor, Ontario, Canada, our next mobile. Good morning, VE3TCS.
2: 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This is VE3TCS Mobile. Kind of sunny here today. Question of the day. No, I've never dropped my phone in water. I've dropped it all over the place and all kinds of other stuff in water, but not my phone. Anyhow, everybody have a great day. This has been VE3TCS Mobile. Back to Net Control, sir.

0: All righty. Put her safely out there, Tim. You have yourself a fine week. Let's go to Tim in Lima, Ohio, KFAGAH.
1: KFAGAH, Tim in Lima, Ohio. No, I have not dropped a phone in the water. However, I was an IT guy for about 20 years, and cell phones are one of the things I controlled, and I can tell you lots of people plop them in the toilet. And I have a person saying, hey, my phone's not working, and I'm sitting there trying to get it to turn on. And they're like, well, I said, yeah, it looks like it's got water damage under here. And they're like, oh, yeah, I might have dropped it in the toilet. And I set it down and, like, wash my hands. Yeah, a lot of them take a drink in the toilet. I have no idea what people are doing with their phones over top of a toilet. I think they might be taking a picture for their doctor, maybe, to say, hey, what is this all about? KFAGAH. Back to you, Jeff, and the crew.

0: All righty, Tim. Sounds good, man. Have yourself a fine week. Sal, I missed you and Donald at the top there. Didn't mean to do that to you. Good morning, Sal. One of our team members and in the Zoom room this morning in Cheektowaganee. Good morning, Sal. W2SAL.
1: Morning, Jeff, Bill, Mark, Vicky. Here, I thought you kicked me to the curb because I came in late and you were going to really make me wait. You can put me down for a yes. I had an old flip phone. I dropped it in a creek. Thank God I was able to grab it out. I didn't try the rice, but I pulled it apart, put it on my dashboard of the truck, and within about an hour, it was all nice and dry with the sun hitting it. So, with that, I'll send it back to net control. Everyone have a great day. W2SAL, back to net.

0: Yeah, I've had a few that didn't make it, but one of my Moto Gs, Motorolas, went in the water, made it to the bottom of the pool, grabbed it real quick, brought it back up, dried it up, and it worked. It's one I still currently have, amazingly enough. Have a good one, Sal. Donald, Madison Heights, Michigan, W8RCY. Good morning.
1: Good morning, Jeff.
2: Miss Vicki.
1: Bill, if you're still listening from this morning, good morning to you, sir. And Jeff, I wasn't worried that you were going to pass over me. You noticed on the log that I was still hanging around. As a former Verizon employee, if you ever dropped your phone in the water or anywhere and you had to go to management to get it replaced, oh, boy, I'd rather face my mother for doing something bad than my boss at Verizon. And as far as phones getting wet, you said you had a Moto G. I also have a Moto, and I also have Motorola radios. But the fact of the matter is that the phones back in the day had that little thing underneath the battery that was a pink and white little thing, and if it turned bright red, showed that there was moisture in the phone. Now, you may have never dropped it in the sink water or anything, but if you're one of those people that would happen to have your phone on the bathroom counter while you're in the shower, condensation and steam will get to it, and that will also kill a phone just as bad as dropping it in the water. Everybody have a wonderful day. W8RCY, back to neck control.
0: Oh, yeah, it's almost worse. You know, gets warm in there, steamy and humid. Yeah, water and electronics do not get along. Have a good one. Talk to you later. Joe in Franklin, Georgia, KQ4YYN. Good morning.
3: Hey. Hey, good morning, Jeff. Good to talk with you this morning. It's been a while since we've talked. I was going to ask you, did you have a flip phone, but you said you have a Motorola. So anyway, yes, I've dropped my phone in the water. I've dropped it on the ground. Of course, I protect my phone as best I can with an OtterBox. It can be a really nice color on the phone. But if I have it more than a day or two, it has an OtterBox on it because I'm in and out of vehicles all day. With that said, you and Miss Vicki and everybody else have a great day there. KE0GKF and BE8KE8BKY. Everybody have a great day on the brew. KQ4YYN is off of work today. Good day.
0: Yeah, it has been a while since we talked. Last night. Crazy guy. Joe, you have a good one. Yeah, the Moto Gs have been good for me. The Motorola Moto Gs. Operating system is Android. I'm an Android guy. Works good. Have a good morning. Shoshana in Springfield, Oregon, KK7WAV. Good morning.
4: Good morning. This is KK7WAV. I have dropped many of phones in the water, and usually I'd say about 99% of the time the rice trick does work. But I leave it in the rice for at least 12 to 24 hours in order for everything to work and function properly. But these newer iPhones are sealed better. I did fall off the dock in the marina once and had my phone in my pocket. And it is still functioning today, and that was 6 years ago. All righty, back to you guys, KK7WAV.
0: Shoshana, good hearing you out there checking. Well, it looks like you have about four check-ins, so glad to see you checking in with us and relatively new to the still to the morning brew. Good hearing you out there. Have a good morning. Last on this list, and we'll be ready for another round of check-ins, is Donnie in Jacksonville Beach, Florida, KM4CP.
5: Hey,
2: Hey, good morning, Jeff, Vicky, and everybody on the net. KM4CTB, Donnie in Jacksonville Beach, Florida. 68 degrees, going to be a beautiful day here today. No, and I hope you don't jinx us, Jeff. I haven't dropped one in the drink yet. With all the water around Florida, you know, that's a it's target-rich environment. So, but fortunately, I haven't had to use that trick. I have, when working in law enforcement, we had officers go overboard. And we've had to do that with Motorola portables, and the rice trick worked fairly well. Get the energy off as quick as you can. You know, take the batteries off and get them in that rice as soon as you can. And then also sometimes we even leave them in a warming oven. Just leave the oven on warm, not turn the heat up on it. But whatever you had to do to try and get all that moisture out, because especially salt water can really take a toll on electronics. All right, thanks. Have a great week. Don't drop it in the water. KM4CTV, back to net.
0: Yeah, you're down in Gator Country. Can Gator get a hold of it? Crunch that bad boy up. Yeah, they all have an IPX rating, I think. That's what they call it, a water rating. You know, how much resistant to water. The higher ratings are completely submersible, the IPX ratings. Donnie, have a good week ahead. We're ready for another round of check-ins. Twice and slowly.
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0: Okay. Always like Doc and Dave. Put a pause in there for the digital bridge, if there is. KFA, DJQ, Kevin. KJ4, CFM, Robert. W2CJM, we've got four or five mobiles here. Charles, you're mobile. KJ5BUE. Josh, you were mobile, but an IO. Have a good week. N2FYA, John, you're mobile. K2PMS, Paul, you're mobile. W2KJV, Tony. KJ5EJV, John. KK4VTT, Bruce, you're mobile. You're going to be first. N2DGT, Dan. And at the top of the list is you, Charles, KF8HBS. Let's do these mobiles. KK4VTT, Bruce in Kissimmee, Florida. The question of the day is, have you dropped your phone in the water? Good morning, Bruce.
1: Good morning to one. Good morning to all. Have a good God bless the day out there. Yeah, we've had a few phones in the water to take a swim. That rice trick didn't work out too well neither. Hey, thanks for letting me have some fun. You know, some disappointment there too. Have a great day. Okay, guys. KK4VTT. Thank you, sir.
0: Well, you're not supposed to put it in pork fried rice. Kidding with you. Have a good morning. Let's go to our next mobile. That's you, Paul, in Springfield, New York. K2PMS, good morning.
2: Morning, K2PMS Mobile, actually in Colden this morning doing a little balloon chasing. No, never a phone in the water, but a couple of pagers, and one in the toilet, one in the sink. The one in the toilet went back to corporate with in a plastic bag with a note attached to it with a warning on it, like a hazmat warning attached to it. It's kind of a joke, but never a phone, but definitely pagers. K2PMS.
0: How the heck do you chase balloons? Well, have fun with that. Paul, that sounds pretty cool. I've never done that. I've never chased balloons before. And I know you're talking about the big balloons, right? Yeah. I've never been on one of those. That'll be a question for the net. John in Mystic, Connecticut, N2FYA. Good morning.
3: Morning, everyone in the group. I have a hot tub, and the filter on it has a attachment on the front where you put the chlorine in on the inside, and I was reaching in to undo the attachment to add more chlorine tablets into it, and out of my pocket fell the phone right into the hot tub. Much to my surprise, I took it out and it still worked, so I was lucky in that aspect. No damage done. We'll turn it back to Ned. Everybody have a great week out there. This is N2FYA in Mystic, Connecticut, 73.
0: All righty, John. Yeah, as I said earlier, I've done the hot tub once before, too, with the phone. Have a good morning. Our next mobile, Charles Selden, New York, W2CJM. Good morning.
4: Everybody on the brew, the answer is yes, I have dropped my phone in my pool. Everybody have a great day. Thanks for doing the net.
0: All righty, Charles, have yourself a fine one. Motors safely out there. To the top of the list, now that we took care of all the mobiles, Charles in Shelbyville, Michigan, KF8HBS. Over to you.
5: Good morning, everyone. So I've never tried the rice trick on the phone. I have dropped several in the water. In fact, my phone went swimming in the toilet a few days ago, courtesy. My not quite decided he wanted to try to flush it. And thankfully, they're pretty waterproof nowadays. Back to net, KF8 HBS.
0: Well, you know, wash them up. Gives it a good clean sound. Have a good one, Charles. Dan in Patterson, New York, N2DGT.
6: Good Monday morning to everybody on the Brew Crew. Fortunately, no, I have not. But it is nice to know that they are rather resilient and waterproof nowadays. So with that, back to net control. Thanks for doing the net. 7-3s to everyone. N2DGT.
0: All righty, Dan. Have a fine week ahead, sir. We'll talk to you next time. John in Ingram, Texas, KJ5, EJV.

0: Going once, going twice, John. KJ5EJV. We'll put John in as an IO for now. John, have a good week. One of our team members, W2KJV Tony in Homosassa. Good morning.
1: Hey, good morning, Jeff, and everyone on the Morning Brew. Tony here. Never drop my phone in the drink. I dropped it in the rain, but it didn't go under a puddle or anything like that. Anyways, hope everyone has a great day. Back to you, Jeff, W2KJV.
0: All righty, sounds good. You're a lucky man. That never happened to you. Have a good one, Tony. Robert, KJ4ZFM in Deltona, Florida. Good morning.

0: I'm not sure if you just called KJ4ZFM or not. I was just about to hit the recheck on the text line. I'm having some problems over here. Usually when I do check in, I'm usually mobile with my phone. But I'm hoping that was me that you called. So I'm going to answer the question and say no, I've never dropped my phone in the water, but it's been dropped a lot of times. I thank you much. Thank you very much, Vicky and everyone for the Brew Crew. And hopefully it was me you called. KJ4ZFM.
1: Indeed it was I who called you, Robert. So you got it right. No problem. Got you in there, and my node just had to tell me it's the top of the hour. Wrapping up the net is you, Kevin, in Bowling Green, Ohio. Put a bow on it for us. KF8, DJQ.
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1: Alrighty, Kevin. Have a fine week ahead. Thanks for joining us and getting on the list there for net number 1310. That wraps up the Monday edition of the Morning Brew, everyone. We thank you all out there for joining us this morning and starting out your week with us. On behalf of Vicky, K-E-A-V-K-Y, and Bill, N-2-B-H, I am Jeff, K-E-0-G-K-F. Everybody have a phenomenal week ahead. Tonight is at the 9:30 p.m. Eastern is the Night Shift Net. It's a laid-back rag chew net at 9:30 tonight. So check in with Scott on that tonight. Everybody have a phenomenal week. We'll talk to you later. KE0GKF clear.
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1: 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I heard you calling out for me.
3: The repeater here is going to lose the net pretty soon. So basically when I said chasing balloons, it's weather balloons. The daily launch of the weather balloons, I go out and try to retrieve them. Just FYI, K2 PMS.
1: Oh, cool. Thanks for getting that squared away. I thought you were chasing like the big, huge balloons you ride in. The weather balloons. Got it. Okay. I know. Thanks for clearing that up for me. Have yourself a fine week before your repeater disconnects. Have a good one. KE0GKF clear.
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0: 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KJ4ZFM, Deltona, Florida. We will be monitoring the East Coast Reflector. Yeah, I thought that's what I heard. Yeah, you got a lot of noise. And actually, I'm on a cell phone, mobile. I'm usually this way on my way to physical therapy, which I am 2-3 days a week. But the audio you have, there's a lot of background noise or something there. But I do copy a little of the call sign. 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
1: Before
0: I was on the handheld, how do you copy now? KI4SRM. Yeah. Oh, man, that's beautiful there. KI4SRM, if I'm correct on the call sign. KI4SRM. Got you there that time there on that desktop. All right, well, listen. Yeah, it does sound really nice like that. That handheld is pretty noisy. And like I did say, I was hoping, though, I've been in here like this here quite for a long time. But I do use my phone, and I do have a station at home at the QTH there. But KJ4ZFM, I got you there that time. Thank you much.
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Well, I can tell there's somebody out there trying, but the voice sounds like it's been slowed down immensely. Are you on a digital bridge? Reboot and try again.

0: Hey, KC5CZ, he reboots. I'll go ahead and pick you up, sir. This is Joe in Georgia, KQ4YYN, off of work today, which means I'm not working there. Not in the truck there, over.
1: Well, good morning, Joe. Not rolling around the big city, huh? Well, for once, I didn't work last night either. And I got some well-deserved and well-needed sleep.
0: Hey, that's pretty cool, Daryl. You know, it is, so it was 53 degrees here this morning when I got in the car to carry my daughter to school. It's supposed to probably warm up into the 80s, but a beautiful morning. Beautiful morning, I'm telling you. Over.
1: Well, we got the same here. It's probably in the low 50s. Or high 50s here, at least, maybe. Couldn't tell you, but we still got dew on the ground, and it's a little on the nippy side outside.
0: Does that mean you're out there with your coffee on your pack? Sorry, I got interrupted by a phone call right there. I don't know what that was this time of morning. Nobody I need to talk with. Go ahead there, KC5CZX.
1: Ah, no coffee. Just walking out here. I was getting ready to go to an appointment with my mother, but it's not one I need to go to today. It's just an examination.
0: Well, that's good then. That's good. That give you additional time to relax there, over.
1: Yeah, I need to go back and work on that note. I think I've figured out what the issue is. And, you know, for those of you who are trying to log into your Trixie with WinSCP as root or the username, you have to change the PAM settings as well. So that's what I'm working on.
0: Hey, that's pretty good. Let me ask you a question. Did you find your radio that you were missing yesterday? And do you have any experience with this? Coda, our husky's talking now. Do you have any experience with... what's the word? Mesh Core and Mesh Tastic?
1: No, I haven't ventured off into Mesh Tastic yet. That sounds pretty cool, though. Pretty much all the same hardware I've got to run the All-Star nodes, the little low-powered All-Star nodes, would run those, too.
0: Yes, sir. That's what I was thinking. I've got a friend in North Carolina. He just sent me some things he's working on, and he does security type of work for different companies. But he's into doing some of this stuff. Anyway, hey KC5CZX, I'll let you enjoy your day. Maybe that other station has got his. It sounds like one of the robot voices there. Maybe he's back in there. You can pick him up and I'll log us there. KQ4, while I'm in, and I'll be clear and monitoring for a few minutes after your words that you want to say for posterity there. Over.
1: Well, that other station sounded like it'd been slowed down. You know, somebody turned the speed of his voice down to about a quarter of what it's supposed to be. You could tell he was on a digital bridge, so probably just rebooting it would solve his problem.
0: Yes, sir. I'm sorry, I'm out here, on the front lawn. Well, we live in the country. I'm out here walking the dogs. Have a good day there, Daryl. KC5CZX, and we'll talk with you later. Good Lord, take you for a walk on you. Clear and monitor.
1: Yeah, I'll see you later. I'm out here in the backyard with the cat, and he's climbing the fence. KC5CZX, see you later.
2: KC5CZX, KJ5MEO.
1: Well, good morning, Jose. I'm hearing sirens go off in the distance. I wonder what's happening.
2: Well, not here. But I was the one trying to get in, but I guess I didn't have my settings right. I'm coming in off my phone on this repeater phone app. But I'm ready to go to work, so I turned my nodes off, or at least turned them down. So I'm getting ready to go to work. But you two lucky guys are there having a QSO, so I had to let you finish to be able to come in. Back to you.
1: Well, Jose, I don't know what happened there, but it was sounding really bad. And hey, a fire truck is coming down my street here. All the sirens was coming towards me. Let's see where they go.
2: I got you. Roger on that. How's my audio sounding now? Back to you.

0: Much better, much better. Well, at least they're not going to my house. They're going on down the road, but, wow, something happened down there.
1: Just hoping and praying that everybody's all right. That's what I hope when I pray for, when I hear those ambulances, and pray for them, for the firemen. They kind of risk their lives every day, just like policemen. And once one of them gets hurt, it hurts us as well. Back to you.
0: Well, it looks like they went on down the street past my mechanic's house, so at least we know it wasn't him, so that's good. He's a really good mechanic, and his prices are cheap, so you know, complain about that.
1: That's what I need right now, a cheap mechanic. I've been having problems with my Toyota. It's the rear ball bearings on the both hubs in the back of my vehicle. They need to be replaced. I used to do that kind of work, but not anymore. I think the infection in my eye came from that, changing a battery. And I don't need to do any more of that.

0: 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Well, looks like my mother is about ready to go. Let me get with her before she goes, and we'll find out what the rest of the day is going to bring. See you later, Jose. Have a good one. KC5CZX.
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0: Station from Kentucky, are you still there? 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
1: This is KR4NLO. I'm from Hopkinsville, Kentucky. My name is Greg.

0: But in a bunch of areas near me, we had some pretty heavy flooding, some trees down, and some power lines. But in the town that I live in, none of that. But in local towns, I've seen reports of all of those flooding, power lines down, and trees down. So we're slowly recovering, but the weather's getting better. How about you? How's the weather over there?
1: Yeah, I heard about y'all having those northeasterns over there, and y'all were having a lot of problems. All the problems we've got here is just plain dry, D-R-Y, dry. Hopefully, maybe by the middle of this week, or by the end of the week, maybe we'll have a little rain. Can you send some of that rain down here?

0: Well, it's nice to meet you, Greg. The name is Curtis, and I'm from Long Island, New York.
1: Morning, Curtis. How's the weather up there?

0: I'm sure a lot of people over here would love to send you the rain. I'm sending the rain your way. I'm done with it at this point.
1: Well, as you probably already know, we need a rain that will be a light rain for like 3 or 4 solid days straight. Just a light rain, nothing flooding, just a good soaking rain.

0: you that. Well, I hope you get some rain coming your way. Are you in the middle of a drought over there?
1: Yeah, yes, sir. We haven't had any rain around here. And, well, they said we got a trace of it this past, we're still in September, but I must have been asleep when that trace of rain come through, because I don't remember it.
0: Copy that. Well, I guess a trace of rain is better than no rain.
1: Well, I'm not going to comment on that, but I will change the subject. Curtis, how long you been a ham?
0: I've only been a ham since about September 6th, so I'm newly licensed. I got a technician license. How about you? How long you been a ham?
1: Congratulations on getting your ticket. I've been a ham just a little bit longer than that, but I'm not bragging about myself. I got mine the weekend, right before the weekend of the 4th of July of this year.
0: Well, congratulations. What made you want to be interested in the hobby?

0: Well, that's sort of an embarrassing question, but I wanted to be a ham back in the mid-'80s, and that's when they called it a novice. Well, to make a long story short, I saw what I had to go through, and I thought, well, I don't know if I could put up with it, so I decided not to try for it. And when it came to become an OK technician, I kept my hand in it, but I tried to study, and I took it a test a couple of times and didn't pass it. And I thought, well, this ain't getting the job done. I'm going to let this thing drop. So, Curtis, what
1: copy
0: I
1: copy that. Then I'm sure this 4th of July weekend, that past when you got your ticket, it felt real good after not being able to do it for a little while. Yeah, I heard it's things were a little bit different in those days. I believe you probably had to take a Morse code as well back then. Is that correct?
0: I kind of kept my hand in it a little bit. But the thing of it is, when I became a GMRS operator 2 or 3 years ago, I got a buddy involved in it, and we got into a local club here in Hopkinsville, and I kept hearing my GMRS buddies talking about getting their ham ticket, and I said, well, they're getting theirs, I'm going to get mine too. I got on this ham prep thing, and it was a whole lot easier, it made it more interesting, and I got my ticket.

0: Copy that. I actually had a very similar way of getting in. I joined a local GMRS club after having my GMRS license for a little while. And then all of them were talking about getting their license, and most of them were licensed. So I decided, you know what, I could do this. After telling myself for a while, I don't know if I can. And sure of it, I got it. So sounds like our stories are pretty similar of getting into it. But I took an interest in it when I tried CB, and it seemed to not be working out too well for me. So I'm glad I got on hand.
1: Well, I got on CB back in the 80s, and then I dropped it. And then a buddy of mine that that lives not too far from here, we got on the CB, and then next thing you know, his grandkids were coming along, and we kind of dropped that. So I said, well, we'll try this GMRS thing. Well, all right, we'll try that. And sure enough, you just don't have to take a test for GMRS. You just answer the questions from the FCC and give them your answer and go from there. And I kind of enjoyed that, but I kind of want to be able to get out just a little bit further than 50 watts.
0: Copy that. I definitely agree with you. It's had some limitations when it comes to GMRS. And I thought, you know, if I want to go a little bit further, that ham would be the way to go.
1: Curtis, I'm sure you've experienced this. I got on my GMRS. We got this thing that they call ducting, which that's in ham radio, and you'll see it in the books and stuff. And I was able to reach out and touch with this little 4-watt radio, which we have a repeater in Hoppinsville. I was able to get to this place they call Ava, Illinois. And there's another one called, I can't remember the name of the town, Villa Ridge, Illinois. And I got to Ava, Illinois with my radio. The other operator told me it was 128 miles from Hopkinsville to there. And I thought that was neat.

0: Copy that. Are you talking about you were able to do that with GMRS, or you were able to do that with HAM?
1: I hit both cities and GMRS, and that's what got me to thinking. I thought, you know, this kind of sounds kind of interesting, and I know I've heard ham radio operators talking, you know, back in the day, using a big antenna in the backyard or off of their house and hitting other, you know, other places like Canada and New York and all kinds of places.

0: Copy that. I was never able to do that with GMRS because I only had a about a 4-watt handheld. I also, when I first got into GMRS, all the repeaters were private around me, so I wasn't able to get any contacts. I actually put the GMRS license away for about a year or two, but then I decided to join a club, get access to their repeater, and that's what started the journey for me. I can only say the similar thing that happened to me that happened to you was that I found out about this East Coast reflector once I got my ham license, and I thought, wow, you know, I'm talking to people around the world. I thought the most interesting thing was I was able to make contact in Japan, and that keeps me going on ham.
1: Well, I guess anybody that's actually listening to our conversation right now, I got a feeling that they've had the same experience. I was never really thought about it. I've talked to one fella in Japan. I have to be honest with you. I was able to get his call sign down pat, but I couldn't get his name down pat. I asked him twice, and I thought myself, Greg, don't ask him the third time. He probably thinks you're an idiot.

0: Oh, I wouldn't worry too much about that. I'm sure if he's on the East Coast deflector or anything like that, getting a bunch of American contacts, maybe they have a hard time understanding his name. But, I mean, if anything, if you got a sign down pat, you can always look on, what's the website, QSO, where you are able to look up call signs. That way you can actually confirm his name.
1: Yes, sir. I think I know the one you're talking about, QRZ.com. I think that's what that is. I get these things kind of turn around and kind of confused. But anyway, it was just interesting to be able to hit those places like that, like New York and further, like London, England, and places like that. You know, that was very interesting to me.

0: I definitely 100% agree. It is very interesting for me, too, and I'm able to hit all different places. Like the fact that I'm talking from Long Island all the way to Kentucky right now on a handheld is amazing. But I feel like I'm looking forward to eventually trying to get my general so that I could possibly go on HF, because I feel like, you know, everybody in my ham club is telling me that they're having a lot of fun with that. I heard one person that I'm talking to, they got from Long Island to Hawaii just on RF, and I thought that was amazing.
1: Well, you're 110% correct on that East Coast. That's where I got me, got a lot of my long-distance, you know, contacts, because I've got, I got me a call book from ARRL, and it's the one I've seen for years through looking at CQ Magazine or QST Magazine or somewhere, or one of my buddies having one. I thought, well, I'll get myself one. And I've been filling mine up

Copy that. I'm doing the same. Right now I have just it saved digitally in my phone where I'm writing down the contacts that I make. But I'm thinking of getting a little notepad or something to start writing down the contacts. I'm making so many contacts, it's hard to keep track sometimes.

0: I tell you what I'm going to do. Since I got you here, I've got my hands out of the washing water. I've been washing dishes this morning. And I tell you what I'm going to do. I'm going to write down their information. If you just give me about 2 minutes.
1: Copy that. I'll stand by, and when you're ready, I'll give you my call sign again.

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1: This is KR4NLO for identification. Curtis, is that Long Island, New York?
0: Copy that. That is Long Island, New York.
1: Okay, I appreciate it.

0: Curtis.
1: I appreciate talking with you. I appreciate you coming back at me and the information. You take care, sir. And I'm going to have to cut this loose. I got to get back to these washing these dishes or else. You have a good day, sir. And 73.

This is KE2JDU. I believe it was Greg. Nice meeting you. You have a good day. 73. Maybe I'll catch you around.

0: This is KJ4LFY. How are you doing today?
1: Fine, sir. Could you give me your call sign slowly and your name?
0: Yeah, sure. It's going to be KJ4LFY, and the name is Jamie.
1: Jamie, it's early in the morning. It's about 10 o'clock. I have not had any coffee yet or my morning medication. Could you give me your call sign just a little slower, please, and phonetic alphabet, please?
0: Yeah, sure. Phonetically, it's going to be Kilo, Juliet, 4, Lima, Sierra, Yankee. That's going to be KJ4LFY.
1: I kind of picked that there for a minute. Kilo, Juliet, 4, Lima, Foxtrot, Yankee.
0: It's going to be Lima, Sierra, Yankee. LFY. Lima, Sierra, Yankee.
1: Okay, Lima, Sierra, Yankee. Okay, I got it. Jamie's your name. Okay. Thanks, sir. Whereabouts are you calling from?
0: I'm over here in Florida. I have a EchoLink node running on the east coast of Black Bear, so I can use my handheld radio to get into it and talk all over the place.
1: Okay. What we got going on here, my Elmer, told me it's called a multi-mode network, and All-Star is part of it. So, you know, you can put down anything you want. Just, I'm new about all this All-Star, G-Star, and all this other. This is all brand new to me. And our repeater is connected to the East Coast Reflector. So the repeater is right here in Hopkinsville, Kentucky, is where I'm calling from. And my name is Greg.
0: Yeah, nice to meet you. Yeah, I know a couple people over in Kentucky.
1: Well, about all I know about Florida is we went to Panama City, Florida. It's been about 10, 12 years ago. Me, my wife, my stepson, his wife, and 3 grandchildren piled into a van and went down there for about a week. And it was even though we didn't know a whole lot of anything, we stayed in the ocean, in a pool. It's a great place. It's great.
0: That sounds good. Really glad you had fun. That does sound pretty good.
1: My wife and myself, we kind of afflicted with a little bit of arthritis, and we didn't hurt at all while we were down there. It's just when we came home, we started to hurt again.
0: Oh, wow, that sounds interesting.
1: Jamie, how long have you been a ham?
0: I've been in the ham radio for over 10 years. A few months back, I upgraded to General. I did have an HF radio going, but it got struck by lightning, so I'm gonna work on getting a new HF radio one day or something. But right now, I've just been playing with EchoLink. I've just been kind of playing around with EchoLink here lately. and all that. But yeah, I've been in the ham radio for quite some time now. I really like it.
1: Well, I got my license just right before our 4th of July weekend. And that's when I got my license. This year, 2026.

0: Tim, if you was trying to get talk to me, there was some interference in there, and it just completely drowned you.
1: Okay, I was saying, what class license do you have? Are you a technician or are you a general class license?

0: I'm a technician.
1: Okay, yeah, that sounds real good. Yeah, with this East Coast reflector thing, it's connected to people all over around the world. It's connected to even outside the country. It's connected to within the country here, and it's linked up to all different repeaters and nodes and stuff like that. So it's pretty neat. It's a way where you can kind of see a little bit what HF like. HF is like that, where you can talk to everybody around the whole world with HF.

0: Kilo Fox 8, Echo Zulu Zulu, good morning.
1: A 10-meter rig and talk to people, but I have not gotten that far with it yet. I'm thinking about just looking around to see what I can find, if I can find myself either a multi-mode radio or one of these 10-meter rig that will get me that, you know, get me that far, you know. So, but I haven't really decided what I need to do. I'm just kind of looking around, thinking, and seeing what I can do and what I can't do, you know.
2: Yeah, that sounds good. Yeah, I had a HF. I had a 160 through 6-meter HF radio, but I'm looking at possibly getting it fixed or getting another one. I gotta look around and see which one's cheaper to do.
1: Well, I was interested in a radio that, one of our hams passed away here recently, and his family is selling all of his equipment, and they contacted me about it, and I really can't go out on the limb right now. I'm going to have to wait, so maybe the wait's better for me, so I'm not going to worry about it, but eventually I'll get there. It's just going to take a little planning, a little studying, and I'll go from there, you know?
2: Oh, yeah, that sounds good. I used ham radio prep to study for my general class license, and it was really good. I watched a little videos and stuff like that, and then I went to the test, and I passed the general test that way. So the ham radio prep is really good to use.
1: Well, I'm not stupid. I'm a little slow, but I ain't stupid. But the thing it is, I can read the book, but like I said, that ham prep helped me more than anything. I can see the videos. There's someone there. It made it a little bit easier for me to study. So I studied that pretty well, and decided to take the test, and I got it, so... That's the most important thing there. I'm going to try that ham prep if I decide to go with my general. And so right now I'm having a little fun right now with this technician life.
2: There you go. That's what it's all about, having fun with it. Well, I think I'm going to get out of here for a little bit. I'll say 73 to you for a little while. It was good talking with you. This is KJ4LFY, and I'll be on the side monitoring.
1: Jamie, you take care of yourself. KJ4LSY, this is KR4NLO. Jamie, you take care of yourself. It's Ed Mitchell.

0: KJ4LSY, KJ4LSY, KB3SNM, Bob in South Central PA. Good morning.
1: Yeah, go ahead. This is KJ4LSY. Go ahead.

0: I don't know if I'm pushing the button or not. Bob here in South Central PA.
1: Well, hey, Bob, how you doing? My name is Jamie. The call is KJ4LSY, and I'm over here in North Florida. Over here in North Florida.
0: Your microphone is pretty sensitive, and it's rebroadcasting whatever it is you're watching on television.

0: 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Is that any better?
1: Talking in the background. It is really a sensitive microphone, seems like.
0: Okay, I'll turn the microphone gain down in a minute. Yeah, I'll have to turn it down and adjust it here in a minute then.
1: Signal is good. The problem is, as you know, Part 97 has the rules about us rebroadcasting stuff like that. So we have to be careful because it puts everybody...
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1: 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DB3SNF.

0: Sir, this is WRXZ, excuse me, Kilo Romeo 4 NLO. You are making this, you are making this contact. It's just something's drowning you out.
1: QSL, something's drowning me out. Thank you so much for coming back to my station, KC3NRS.
0: KR4NLO, you're welcome, sir. You have a good day.

0: I got kind of confused. This is KC3NRS. Am I making it into the East Coast Reflectors?
1: Yes, sir. This is KR4NLO. You are making it into the East Coast Reflectors, sir.
0: For ELO, I do believe I got that right. I hope I do. If not, my apologies. Thank you so much, KC3 NRS. We'll be listening out, sir.

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1: Good morning, Bob, W5MHG, Mark here, demonstrating the East Coast reflected to a friend of mine. How are you doing and where are you located, Bob, please?
0: I'm doing really well. Thank you for asking. Hope you're doing the same. Again, I said my name was Bob. I'm located in Spring Grove, Pennsylvania. It's a little town about 20 miles east of Gettysburg.
1: Okay, very good. Scott is here. Kilo Charlie 5, Victor Bravo. And I'm Whiskey 5, Mike Hotel Golf. My name is Mark, Mike Alpha Romeo Kilo. And we're just here in Albuquerque, New Mexico, and demonstrating the EchoLink side. Appreciate you coming back to me, Bob, and letting us hear your voice this morning.
0: Well, we're pleased to have you on the East Coast Reflector. Good to hear the West every once in a while. EastCoastReflector.com, and you'll get a chance to see all the things that go on here on this particular reflector.
1: Roger that. Give them the website. Bob, you have a great day. Appreciate your voice this morning and your ears listening in on the reflector. 7-3 on your final.
0: Oh, I know at my age, my final's going to come one of these days, but I don't do them quite yet. I guess I probably won't realize when that is. You have a good day. Great to hear you on the East Coast Reflector. 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
0: Good morning to ADP. How goes your day?
1: It's good. I'm sure I'm

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Didn't hear much of what you said that time.

0: ATP, are you still listening?
1: Hey, I'll say hi to you, Bob, and 7OKN waving a hand.
0: Hi, John. Good to hear you this morning. Hope you're doing well, catching up with your maladies. We're all catching up with something, aren't we?
1: Yeah. I think the minute we're born, we're catching up on something.
0: I agree with you that. My late wife would have agreed with you, too. I'm always procrastinating on catching up. Have a good day.

0: 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This is W3MSH Whiskey 3 Mike Sierra Hotel in St. Augustine, Florida. Is anyone on the channel?
1: Hey, good morning, WB2GLW. I'm sorry about the QSO yesterday, but I lost my battery. How are you today?
0: My apologies. I happen to have my volume down. It only cost part of that. Beautiful day in St. Augustine. It's around 82 degrees, and we're enjoying it. W3MSH, name is...
1: WB2GLW, Whiskey Bravo 2, Gulf London Whiskey. Name is Mike... Lake Ronkonkoma, Long Island. We were in QSO yesterday when my battery went south.
0: I do recall, and I'm so glad that you're back on the air. You mentioned that you knew Phonar, is that correct?
1: Yes. I had a number of their scanners. Little crystal controlled back when, those little tiny crystals with the push buttons. I was a volley firefighter, so scanners were important. We all listened to fire frequencies, police, whatever. So sonar scanners were a big thing.
0: Oh, I'm referring to Phonar, F-O-N-A-R, and their MRI scanners. The manufacturer is located in Long Island and had six MRI imaging centers, just sold them last year and moved to Florida. So that is part of my background, and quite frankly, it's all from amateur radio. So amateur radio been good to me, as they say. Trying to adjust to retirement. It's a little difficult, but I'm trying my best.
1: Okay, well, a different sonar. There was a company in Queens, New York, in that neighborhood, Ozone Park, I think, or something like that, who produced radio equipment, and they were called Sonar. This was going, I'm going back, you know, the days of Marconi and Tesla. They made a very small crystal controlled, you know, 6-8 frequencies or whatever. So different sonar company.
0: I understand. And God, I remember those days. My very first scanner was a Bearcat, with the rolling red LEDs, or I guess they're incandescent lights back then, and crystal control. And my God, how things have changed. I marvel at holding a mini computer in my hand. And it's changed the world. So it's been this technology, I'd call it a treadmill, I guess, since I was a young boy, first licensed in elementary school. It's been a wonderful experience, and I marvel at the advances. Some of my background is digital iterative reconstruction of medical images, and allowed us to reduce scan times almost 50% and increase the clarity of those images. So that's all because of ham radio. And I'm sure there are many others who are on the air or maybe listening who have enjoyed a great career from their initial curiosity about ham radio. It's the most important thing that happened to me other than my marriage and my child. So it's been a fun trip of 60 years.
1: I got into the Air Force because I was proficient in code. I had my FCC license, I had a commercial license, and I had a amateur license. They took me like a house of fire. So I got a free education with with the United States Air Force. I attended the academy out in Colorado Springs, graduated in 78. But it's because of ham radio.
0: I think many of us can echo that story. And one of my dear friends of almost 50 years now and one of my mentors had the same experience in the Navy. And he said, I was the radio operator on a destroyer. And he said, back then, very few areas of the ship were air-conditioned, and mine was, and I didn't know whether people wanted to come visit to say hello or enjoy the cool. So, by God, what a change since the old CW days. And, of course, I read the history books, and World War II especially. All the hands they could find were involved in communication. So, wow. But the old dips and dials still work. And my darling wife, the first night we went on a date, I asked her, I said, honey, who's the one individual in the last, I don't know, 200 years that had the greatest impact on civilization? And we both said Nikola Tesla at the same time. So I said, this is the gal for me.
1: Oh, yeah, yeah, for sure, for sure. So, but he had a laboratory not far from me here on Long Island. I never visited there, but I mean to get out there. I am homebound. I have a doorbell, so let me sign out here for a moment. WB2GLW. Let's pick this up some other time.
0: '73. I hope it's a wonderful guest, and I'm gonna go QRT. But we will hook up later. I thank you, and enjoy this blessed day. W3MSH.

0: KJ4, this is K2ZOJ. Your sound is coming good, and I did not get your entire call. Can you copy this?
1: Yes, I do. This is KJ4LSY. I was adjusting my mic gain to make sure I didn't have any background noise in the background. I'm just trying to make sure I'm not rebroadcasting anything and stuff like that.
0: K2ZOJ, just a little staticky in the background, but you're sounding really good. I can hear you good. I'm located down here in Green Valley, Arizona. Handle is Mike, and where are you at?
1: I'm over here in North Florida, and I'm on a handy talky radio. Yeah, I was adjusting the mic gain earlier because I think it might have been too high a while ago or something, because I think it might have been, I guess, background noise is bleeding through. I was just checking to make sure it's not bleeding through this time. Just trying to adjust it to make sure.
0: You sound fine to me, sir. Everything is coming through nice and clear. I hope you have a wonderful day today. We're supposed to be getting thunderstorms over the next couple of days to show what Polo is going to look like coming through Mexico. But hopefully it won't be a lot. Go ahead.
1: Oh, wow. So far it's been pretty weather out here where I'm at today. Supposed to be pretty and clear. It's starting to get like fall out here now, so it's been cooling off really good. That way, because it's been summer and it's been really hot, so lately it's been cooling off real good now.

0: KD2HFW. Here is Victor Kilo 7 Bravo Whiskey. My name is Brian. Over.
1: Hi, Brian. Are you from Australia?
0: Yeah, okay. I'm not sure. I only got a very brief response from you. I'm in Hobart, Tasmania, Australia, and it's about middle of the night. I've got a bit, little insomnia, so I get up and have a cup of tea and have a listen to the East Coast Reflector Rabbit.
1: Okay, we spoke a couple times before. It's good to hear you again. How you been?
0: Yeah, we are very well. Okay, yes, I'm not yet recognising call signs. The format is quite different from ours, and it takes to get a bit to get my old brain around it, but nice to reacquaint. Perhaps we share the same time zone in a way, over.
1: Yeah, it's only after 12:30 noon here time, during the day, p.m. And maybe you're probably 12 hours difference, I'm not sure. Yeah, I apologize. The call sign is KD2HFW Kilo Delta 2 Hotel Fox Whiskey.
0: Okay, yes, and you might remind me of the name, and that'll mean more to me, because I'm blind and I don't log, and I can't write anything down. I like to tell people I'm illiterate, but I can at least spell. What was the name, over?
1: Okay, no problem. My name is Steve. I'm partially blind myself.
0: Okay, yes, now it comes back. Yeah, okay. Yes, time-wise, we are...
2: It is 2:35.
0: 2:35 in the a.m. and we're starting Tuesday, which is my busiest day of the week, over.
1: Okay. We spoke a couple of days ago and I think the week before, so it was really a pleasure to get you again here. Yeah, it's that's one thing I haven't done yet. Tried the radio in the middle of the night.
0: Yeah, well, it's probably, I've noticed certain times which would be seem to be more convenient for us, it's actually quite quiet, but in the middle of the night, because you're, as you say, you're midday, we're, I forgot, it depends where I'm talking to in the US, we're 14-ish hours different. But, yeah, this is often quite a good time to tune in, so I go to bed early, I get up very early, anyway, so that's that, over.
1: Okay. I should have tried that last week. For the last couple of weeks, I had this horrible cough where every time I tried to lay down and go to sleep, I kept coughing, I had to get up. I was up half the night for about a good, I don't know, almost 2 weeks, and I should have tried the radio, but... I figured nobody would be around, but next time I'm definitely going to try that.
0: Yes, there are some nasty coughs around that last weeks and sometimes months. I had it last year. I had a croaky gravel voice for, must have been a month or more. Did the usual four-way test, and it wasn't any of the usual suspects, so... And I'm hearing that a lot from my friends, as you know, somebody's crook, they've got a head cold or a runny nose or something, and they test for all the things, and it's none of the usual suspects, and nobody ever puts a name on it. It's more than a cold, but yes, so there's a few bugs around, don't it?
1: Yeah, pretty much the same thing here. Well, you know, Brian, I don't want to hold up the system here. It's a pretty widely used system, and a lot of people enjoy using it. But it's a pleasure to talk to you. I wish I could talk to you further. I hope you get back to sleep and have a great night, and good day tomorrow. And it's really a pleasure. And here, Steve. I'm in New Jersey, USA. And I look forward to talking to you again real soon. I just don't want to hold you up in the system up here. But I'll say 7-3. Be clear on your final.
0: Okay, Steve. Yes, a pleasure. 7-3 from VK7BW. Cheers.
1: Okay, 73, KD2HFW.
3: Hey, Brian and 70KN. Just waving a hand.
0: I'm going to go out on a limb and say it's Bob. just remind me if I'm right.
3: Well, you can call me Bob if you want to. You can call me George. You can call me Ray. You can call me Steve. I don't care. But if you really want to call me by my real name, it's John. I'm the one that lives in Phoenix, Arizona. And I was the one that was telling you you sound just like Brian Houston.
0: Thank you, John. Thank you. Have you got a Bob in Phoenix that also comes on? That I'm sure I locked away Bob anyway, and I think he's one of the sysops. So anyway, it's the middle of the night, and I am old, John. Over.
3: Well, that would explain the insomnia. There's a number of Bobs. The Bob in Phoenix is not a sysop, but he gets on. Call me Ray. You can call me Steve. I don't care. But if you really want to call me by my real name, it's John. I'm the one that lives in Phoenix, Arizona. And I was the one that was telling you you sound just like Brian Houston.
0: Thank you, John. Thank you. Have you got a Bob in Phoenix that also comes on? That I'm sure I locked away Bob anyway, and I think he's one of the sysops. So anyway, it's the middle of the night, and I am old, John. Over.
3: Well, that would explain the insomnia. There's a number of Bobs. The Bob in Phoenix is not a sysop, but he gets on a lot and has good

0: one of the sysops. So anyway, it is the middle of the night, and I am old, John Over.
1: Well, that would explain the insomnia. There's a number of Bobs. The Bob in Phoenix is not a sysop, but he gets on a lot and has good conversation. He's a fun fellow to get to know. We've gone out to dinner with he and his wife. So that would have been HA9Y. The other Bob you're probably thinking of is S&M Bob, and he is a sysop, but he doesn't live in Phoenix.
0: No, it was the, I think you said AJ9Y. That's the call. Now the call and the name link up. That's good. Thank you for that. Yeah, anyway, how many repeaters in the US, or how many, I suppose it's repeaters, nodes, whatever. How many, well, it's repeaters that I should really ask. How many are linked up in the United States, sir?
1: Well, I'm not the one to ask. There's a number of networks. The ECR is a big one. The Wind System is a big one. South Texas Coast one is a big one. So there are other ones around. So it is impossible. Well, it's not impossible, but I don't know how many repeaters would be linked up to other repeaters, but maybe a sysop can tell you how many repeaters currently are on the ECR, and I guess that would be a start.
2: N0MSS.
0: N0SS, go ahead, K7BW.
2: Yeah, there are currently 347 All-Star connections, and there was a high today of 499. That was probably during the morning brew. And there's 18 IRLP connections. There was a max of 20 today. And there's many other connections that come in through Echolink and the digital modes, and you never know how many of them All-Star or RLPs or repeaters that there could be dozens of people connected to. So definitely a big system. N0MSS.
0: Thank you. That's very informative. So, yes, I just had no idea whether it was 100 or 500. Basically, you're saying 300 to 500 connections. So thank you for that. Back to John.
1: Well, thanks for piping in there, MSS. Did you want to go ahead and sign off?
2: Yes, I will. Just pulled into my driveway, taking my lunch hour from work. You guys have a good day. N0MSS Mobile.
1: Okay, 7-3 to you. Well, Brian, what you been up to? What's your new and exciting thing that you just can't wait to tell people today?
0: Okay, I've been making a few antenna adapters because you're probably, I'm sure everybody's familiar with the Diamant antennas that have the SO239 mount. Well, in Australia, we've got a lot of antennae that use a 5/16th UNEF thread. And whichever you put on your car, it's the wrong one. So whilst you can buy cheap, nasty plastic adapters, they're not very... The first thing you've got to do is super glue them together because they keep unscrewing themselves. I've been trying to make something a little more robust, and that's what I've been playing with yesterday.

0: in fact, since about Friday.
1: Okay. Did you get it done? Did you get everything all glued up together and it works?
0: I glued up some of the cheap, nasty ones, and I, at that point, realised there's another way to go here, is to take a piece of brass or stainless rod and put it into a PL259, backfill it with araldite, and you won't need to do the conversion, it'll be more robust. And I got a couple of those working both in 2 metre, 70 cm and dual, so that was... Because often when you backfill with araldite, you change the tuning. So what I did was made the thing a bit too long, and then tuned it after the araldite, and that worked perfectly. And I'm still working on the heavy duty solution. I've got the threaded brass, got the correct thread, which I stripped out from something else, and I'll go to the men's shed. You might comment whether you have men's sheds in the United States. So I'll go to the men's shed on the weekend and get one of my sighted friends to do the turning to get the 4 mm centre. And then we'll screw it into the bit I've already made, and we should have a result of it.
1: All right. So I got a silly question for you. Is it true that in Australia, since the water turns the other direction in a toilet, it also makes it so you have to turn threads in the opposite direction than what you have to do in North America? Ha ha ha. I'll talk to you later. Hey, I gotta get going. N7OKN.
0: Okay, John. Yeah, that's... Well, I could say largely we're metric and you're not. The toilet thing would depend on whether the pipe goes out rearwards, rightwards, downwards. So we mostly talk about that with the kitchen sink or the bathroom vanity. So 7.3 is John McKay, 7BW.
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The system you're listening to is connected to the East Coast Reflector. Operators are asked to pause a minimum of 3 seconds between transmissions to allow system timers to reset, other stations to break in, or let other systems disconnect from the reflector.

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0: 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Am I right?
1: Yeah, good afternoon. KM7ECD, I believe. K3VL, the name is Mark, located in western Pennsylvania.
0: Okay, a small correction. It's Kilo Mike 7 Echo Charlie Echo KM7DE. And the name here is Josh, and here in Natal, Brazil.
2: Yep.
1: Okay, Josh. Well, kind of a gloomy day here in Pennsylvania. We've had a lot of rain and from the storm that went up close to the United States, but things are looking up. How are things your way?
0: Things are pretty good. Haven't got any rain, but been nice and sunny and enjoying the normal weather. Well, the weather's the same most of the year.
1: All right, well, I can't say that for this part of the world. We're up and down and around, and this time of year, start out with a coat on and end up with short sleeves by the afternoon and then freezing again at night. So, but fall's a good season. Leaves are starting to change. And, so the air is nice and clear most of the time. So we've got a lot to be thankful for there.
0: So about, does it snow a lot there, or when does it get snow there? Over.
1: Yeah, we get some snow, usually around mid-November, and sometimes a little before, but, off and on, all through the winter, we get some pretty good snows, but we're in about 3,000 feet in the mountains, so not like you have out west there or anything, but we do get snow up until about the end of March.
0: Yeah, when I go there in the U.S., there in Arizona, it's pretty... It's rare for you to get snow, but it sometimes snows about, not hardly any, but where I am, the QTH here, never snows. Temperature never gets under 70 degrees here.
1: Okay, well, I would rather be warm than cold, but made a trip out west, and I think it was in May, and we were around Flagstaff and ran into some flurry. So you're sort of in the southern part of Arizona, correct?
3: 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Yeah, K3LV. This is KC6UFM, Charles, one of the control operators here on the East Coast Reflector. 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So if you could take care of that, we would certainly appreciate it. I'll let you folks get back to your conversation. Have a great day there. Stay safe. And take care. 7-3. 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
1: Okay, I will definitely do that, and thank you. I've been switching radios around here, and so I will adjust the node for sure. Thanks for the information, and I'll say 73s to the Josh there in Arizona. K3VL.
0: Okay, 73K3VO. This is Cam 7 ECE. 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
0: OKN, Kilo Kilo 7, Oscar Quebec, Quebec. 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
1: Thank you, Bob. Okay. Very good. Well, the other station didn't come back, so. N7OKM listening. Have a good day, Bob.
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0: me see if I got it. Yeah, you're coming through clear. It sounds like, no, it sounds pretty good. You said remote. What does remote mean?
1: Well, it's my remote. I'm talking to my, not remote, but my, through the repeater, and it's being remoted over to the, what do you call, house there to go through the internet. So, just checking the audio levels, and I'm a good mile or several miles away from the repeater and et cetera. So I just got everything set up over the weekend, and seemed like it was working, but nothing's happening on my end here. So I just double-checking my output to the system, and since you came back and said I sound fairly well, I appreciate it. Thank you very much, and I'll be listening. This is N6KMR here in Alturas, California. Thank you.
0: All right, N6KMR, N70KN, good to meet you. It's John here in Phoenix. And, yeah, you're doing a pretty good trip. I'd be curious as to how it's all set up. I have an All-Star repeater. It's a Motorola Quantar repeater in the laundry room. So, in a tower in the backyard. So that's what I got. And people say it sounds okay. Back over to you.

0: there was no transmission. I thought you dropped out, so I cleared. That was a good 3 minutes ago. So, yeah, something's not right.
1: Okie dokie, 783s, I will check my system. N6KMR.
0: Okay, one thing you might want to do is turn down the mic gain. It seems a little hot. N7OKN.

0: I guess I doubled with you, maybe. I did that. Hello, did we double?
1: Who are you talking to? Still me?
0: Yeah, I was just answering you, what we had here at, in Alturas.

Whiskey Zero, Whiskey Juliet Echo, in Colorado, looking for any station in Jacksonville that may be able to assist me with a question. W0WJE, standing by on the East Coast Hub.

0: Kilo Romeo 4. Kilo Victor Echo, that's KR4 KVE James in Kissimmee, Florida. 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
1: I just doubled with a Kissimmee, Florida station monitoring as I was putting out my call at the same time saying the same thing. Call here is November Yankee 1 Mike NY1M located in Connecticut. Over.
0: Connecticut station. Come back. I'm sorry. I apologize for stepping on you, sir. I thought I monitored long enough before I keyed my mic. I'm so sorry.
1: No, I believe we both did the same thing. We waited the same amount of time to key up and identify ourselves. The call here is November Yankee 1 Mike NY1M or New York Minute. Name is Jeff, portable here in Connecticut. Just out walking the dog real quick. Go ahead.

0: KR4KV, I'm sorry, station. I had my daughter come into the room and my wife at the same time you were talking, and when they left, all I heard was you were walking your dog. I apologize. Can you repeat your message one more time, sir?
1: Yeah, okay. Something else keeps coming in on the tail end of our conversations here. Name is Jeff, portable, Hamden, Connecticut. Call is NY1M, New York Minute. New York 1 minute. November Yankee 1 Mike. Go ahead.
0: Hi, Jeff. I copy NYM. 1M, I should say. What kind of dog do you have? Or is the dog walking you over?
1: Well, he's small. He's a mini dachshund, but yes, he's definitely walking me.
0: I love dogs. Hey, you got James over here in Kissimmee. I'm about 5 miles from Disney World, and I have an Australian Shepherd that I love and adore, although I'm not allowed to train him because it's more of the family dog. The last two dogs we had were Sarpleninics, which was an ancient guarding breed, and I trained those two dogs to protect the house. And when those dogs passed away, the agreement was I couldn't train the next dog. It had to be a friendly dog. So I have a friendly Australian Shepherd that's a complete loon, but that's okay. That's cool. I love dogs. How often do you bathe your Dachshund? Over.
1: To be perfectly honest, not very. He's short hair breed. Dachshunds are hypoallergenic to begin with, and I only bathe him when he smells. And he hasn't been offensive to me, so I haven't really done it. I do it just to keep his coat clean and his skin good, but it's not something I have to do very often.
0: I copy that, Jeff. Yeah, Dachshunds are a fun breed. So is he a barky Dachshund or is he a chill Dachshund? Over.
1: No, he's definitely a barky. He barks at the, he's protecting his domain, especially from delivery trucks. All he has to do is visually see the FedEx or the Amazon or the UPS truck, regardless of which one it is. If it drives by the house, we're going to know about it.
0: Oh, yeah. You know what a trainer told me, the real reason why the dogs bark at the mailman and at the delivery people is because they got away. And that's the real reason why they're barking. It's not the fact that they're coming onto the property, but the fact that the person came and left. So that's kind of like their way of yelling at the person for running away. Over.
1: Sure, that makes perfect sense. I have frequent visitors, and he'll bark at them every time they come over. He's really, really familiar with them. But it's not very long before he welcomes them instead. He's a very playful dog. He's 3 years old now, but he's still very much a puppy. He loves chasing and retrieving. The wrong breed for that, but he absolutely loves running after something and bringing it back to you so you can throw it again. Not sure where he got that from. Again, not exactly the right breed for that, but that's his thing. So somebody comes in, I'll just hand them one of his toys. Throw that over there, and you've got a friend for life.
0: That's how old my Aussie is. He's 3 years old also. And the same way, of course, he loves balls, but I did teach him, and they allowed me to teach him to do frisbee tricks. So now that it's getting nice out here in Florida and the temperature is coming down, I'm outside with him now. I was outside with him this morning. This morning was about 68 degrees, playing frisbee with him, and the humidity wasn't there. So we were out there for a good hour, you know, just playing around. That's pretty cool. What's your dog's name? Over.
1: I'm going to ask you, when you mentioned that breed, that was the breed that's kind of famous for being those frisbee dogs. From what I've seen, they jump really well, very long distances, and are very good at catching. So you've confirmed that for me. Thank you. I don't mean to cut it short, but our walk is over. I am currently on the clock. Got to get back to work. I get to do that from home. That's great, but I still have to do it. So let me get back to that. Appreciate the company while I'm walking the dog. I didn't catch your call. I got that you were near Orlando in Kissimmee. But other than that, I didn't catch the call or the name. One more time here. The name is Jeff. The call, November, Yankee, 1 Mike, NY1M. We'll say 7-3 to you and hope to catch you again.
0: Jeff, it was a pleasure talking to you. And again, my name is James, and the call sign is KR4KZE. That's Kilo Romeo 4, Kilo Victor Echo. And again, 73 is here. This is KR4KVE. I'll be monitoring.

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0: Well, you had a lot of noise on you. I thought I pulled out W2EJR.

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0: Well, you had a lot of noise on you. I thought I pulled out W2EJR.
1: You are indeed correct.

0: W2EJR in Oviedo, Florida. Well, you had a lot of noise on you. I thought I pulled out W2EJR.
1: You are indeed correct. The name is Ed, and I'm located in Oviedo, Florida, which is just outside of Orlando.
0: All right, Ed, the name here is Dave, and I'm located in Ypsilanti, southeastern Michigan. I am 30 miles due west of Detroit.
1: Oh, I know right where Ipsy is. My daughter used to live there before they relocated to Brighton in Livingston County.
0: Well, Ed, I have to believe you because you said Ipsy and not Ypsilanti. I know you know where I am now.
1: There. We love it there, but it's just too darn cold in the wintertime. My wife just retired and we relocated back to Florida, but we love the area. They live actually in Hamburg Township with a Brighton mailing address. We love it there, but when we go there in the wintertime for the kids' birthdays, it's miserably cold.
0: Yes, sir, it is, and if you have a room to rent this winter, I may consider it. Yeah, I know right where Hamburg is as well, just down the street from Brighton.
1: I'll have to take a number. I just moved back from Jersey, and my next-door neighbor up there, he's got dibs on a room for the wintertime.
0: Oh, if only I would have got on the radio earlier this morning, I might have got a room. I know his feelings, though. I moved for, I think it was 13 years, down to Texas. I lived in North Houston, League City, Galveston, and Corpus Christi. Loved the weather. People say it's hot and muggy, but it beats the heck out of freezing my tail off.
1: I agree with you. I'll tell you what, we moved here first week of August, and I'll tell you what, with the heat index, it was pushing 106, 108 each day for about 10 days, and we were wondering if we made the right decision, but we know it is. We moved back to the same city we lived in for 25 years, so a lot of friends, two of our children still live here. And I don't have to shovel snow or deal with ice anymore.
0: My note had the ID there. Okay, so you moved back to friends, not you moved down there and have to get new friends.
1: Yeah, no, we still have our two of our kids live here. The two of them are both up north. So yeah, we came back and we never thought we would be able to afford to live in the place we came from. But we did find a house. We're putting some money into it, but you know, we are where we wanted to be.
0: Well, are you doing what I would love to do? Are you personally fixing it up, or are you paying someone else to do it?
2: Peak is minus 13 dB. Average is minus 27 dB. Level is very low. Playback.
0: Personally fixing it up, or are you paying someone else to do it?

0: but it was the house that actually just we lost about 6 months before we bought it, so that was a big deal for us. But yeah, I can do a lot of the work myself, but I'm getting older now, and I can't move as fast as I would like to. So John said you could take me an hour to an hour to the lawn. I gave up my riding lawnmower for a rear push mower, and I kind of regret that. W2EJR.
1: Well, somebody kind of stepped on you there, Ed. Gave me information that I really could care less for, but they were still there. W2EJR, WB8ODF. I don't like painting. I would do everything that you just said other than the painting. I don't know why. I don't like it.
0: I can do. But by doing it, it saves me a lot of money. I'm not bad at it, but I can't be bothered doing it. But the nice thing now, when I do start taking on these bigger projects, I have an old enough grandson and two sons that live here that can help. So if they can fit it in their schedules, because two of them are firemen, we can get a lot of work done in one day.
1: Well, then there's the point that if you were doing some remodeling and a fire broke out, you would be all covered.
0: Yeah, and I was a fireman in the city where we lived, so I've already told my former coworkers, they know where we live, they've gone by the house, so I'm not too terribly worried. You know, you hear certain addresses go out and your ears perk up and you just, you run a little faster. It is what it is. But, it's a nice little city. It was, when we first moved there in 91, it was basically a hick town. And it had one flashing light in the center of town. And that was it. Now it's a city of 40,000 and nice, but not the way we liked it when we first moved there.
1: Well, there's some major growth. And by the way, thank you very much for your service.
0: Thank you. Well, Central Florida has experienced, just Florida in general, has experienced major growth. And it's really no different than most places up north experienced, back in the 70s and

I have to ask here, Ed, are you mobile or even pedestrian portable? I got about 10% of that transmission. The rest was static.

Well, that was just a tad bit worse. So I'm going to go ahead and say goodbye for right now. Great talking to somebody who knows this is Ipsy and not Ypsilanti. This is

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1: 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Go ahead, sir.
0: Here's in a little town just outside Orlando, Florida.
1: Yeah, I'm over here in LaGrange, Georgia, just a little west, southwest of Noonan in Atlanta there, over.
0: I know. Beautiful day here in central Florida. But we could still use an awful lot of rain.
1: Yes, sir, I'm fixing to pass West Point Lake over here in just a few minutes, and they've let the water out for the winter pool, they call it, and so it is dry on one end pretty much up here. You can walk across it, a good part of it. The deeper parts you can't, but yeah, we need some rain as well, but it's a beautiful day. It's 80 degrees, blue sky, just a few little clouds up in the sky here and there. This is a good fall, autumn day. Over.
0: Yeah, Weather Channel said this weekend that the Orlando area is down about 15 inches of rain. So we're hoping, we're not looking for a hurricane, but maybe just an awful lot of rain that would help us.
1: Well, I hope you get an awful lot of rain without creating any flooding conditions for anyone. That would not be conducive to anything. But my name's Joe over here. Good to talk with you, sir. I'm going to be over here, and I'll be clear after anything you want to say on a conversation. And I'll be monitoring. I've got to go back home. But other than that, excuse me, other than that, you have a great day out there, sir. Good to hear you on the radio. This is KQ4YYN.
0: Well, thank you, sir, and I'm going to be monitoring the East Coast Reflector. This is Steve, KK4VFO, and I will be monitoring.
2: KK4VFO. N5RTC, Terry in Austin, Texas. Good day, sir.
0: Steve, and I'm about 25 miles north of Orlando.
2: Steve, I listen to the reflector a lot, and I do not remember hearing your call sign on here before. I wonder if you're a new ham, or whether you just discovered the ECR, or exactly what, but it's nice to hear you on here.
0: Ham since 1963 when I was in high school, and I've been listening to the ECR probably for a couple of years. I just don't talk all the time, but today I was just sitting around and decided, well, let me make a few contacts.
2: Well, Steve, I think I just quick keyed. Hang on a minute. I'm going to unkey and then I'll be right back. Hang on. Okay. Oh, sometimes I just get so excited talking to new people that I forget to leave 3 seconds. Between the end of their transmission and when I push the PTT. So, anyway, you really need, well, my opinion is that you really need to get on here more. You know, if you've been listening for a long time, you know the procedures, you know, you're familiar with some of the signs. Of course, YYN, you've heard him a lot. You know, you may very well have heard me a lot in 5RTC. I'm around most days for a while and always happy to talk to people. I'm wondering what kind of equipment you're using to get into the reflector.
0: An ID 52 going through an open spot 4 Pro.
2: Well, your signal sounds good to my 80-year-old ears, and that's the reason I was asking. I'm using a radioless, sounds funnier when I said it slowly than it did when I said it quickly. Anyway, an all-star node built on top of a Pi 4 and using an all-scan USB audio front end and a speaker mic. So that's what I'm using on this end. What are you up to today?

0: Ball, Michigan. Listening in.
1: KK4VFO. Well, it would seem that the curse of N5RTC has struck again. It's a sad day on the ECR. This is N5RTC. I'm listening.
2: Well, whatever broke up your conversation there, Terry, don't blame it on all of us Michigan people. That that attempt at a audio check or whatever was somewhere here in Michigan.
1: Well, hi, Dave. I heard John here. I was gonna give you a call and just kind of wave at you and see find out what kind of a day you were having. I hope it's a good one. You know, things in here in Texas, seasonal, hot, but we've got some weather coming in Wednesday night. They're predicting torrential rains, well, maybe not torrential, but heavy rain, flooding, lower temperatures. I'm not sure what weather systems are coming together, but I think it's being triggered by our first real cold front of the season. And so, we're not going to go anywhere, so we'll kind of stick around and see what the weather has in store. What are you up to today other than just visiting briefly on the radio?
2: Well, I remember that weather, Terry, when I lived in North Houston, League City, Corpus Christi, Galveston, and a couple of other small Texas towns. I would trade this weather up here for that any day, and I know that it gets hot, but I'd rather be hot than freezing cold, shoveling snow. I am putting in a new monitor. Somebody gave me a 32-inch TV. I'm swapping that out for the 32 I had. Mine was, what's that resolution, 760 or 720, something like that. Now I'm at 1080, and boy, does everything look better.
1: Well, there you go. Dave, I'm glad you're getting that set up. And, I'll bet it looks a lot better. Hey, I normally don't use the term Blue Norther for most people, because if you've never lived in Texas, you don't know what a Blue Norther is. So I'm happy to use that term with you and let you know that that's what we're supposed to have later this week.
2: Yeah, what's that going to get you down to, like 60? It's still a heat stroke. I have 75. Wow, it got all the way up to 75, and it's sunny. Well, it's partly sunny. But I've got all my windows open, and my fan's running, and it feels great.
1: Just stop it. Dave, you're as bad as KF0MHN, who never fails. Just about at the beginning of every QSO we have, he's got to tell me what the temperature is in southern Minnesota. And if I could reach through the radio, I would grasp him gently but firmly around the neck and apply a gentle pressure just to let him know that I was thinking about him. Anyway, hey, sir, I'll let you go. It's nice talking to you. Boy, this is the first time in ages that I've visited with you on the radio. So, you know, it's always a treat. I always enjoy catching up with you. And so I'll say 7-3 for this QSO anyway. This is N5RTC. I will be clear after any words of wisdom that you wish to impart to the ECR in general and me specifically, and then I'll be listening. Take care, Dave.
2: Well, thank you, Terry, and same to you. I have been down in Texas for 13 to 15 years. I can't remember exactly what it is, but I loved the weather. I don't like those big cockroaches that fly up out of nowhere and jump on your chest, and you're going, ah! Other than that, I loved Texas. All right, talk to you later, Terry. Thanks for coming back to me. WB8ODF.
1: Oh, and as a footnote, Dave, the stars at night down here are still big and bright. N5RTC is clear.
3: N5RTC, that was a double quick key a while ago. I don't know anybody could split second key at the microphone like that. Man, that was fast. But this is KQ4YYN. I think I got thrown under the bus again about somebody being on the radio a lot there.
1: Well, Joe, I don't know much about that. Nobody asks me, and I don't offer an opinion. I will say that you are a frequent user of the ECR. You know, beyond that, I don't have a thing to say. Anyway, boy, I had a very short, or shorter than I wanted, QSO with KK4VFO. I do not know where he went. It seems like every time that not every time, but frequently when I'm talking to people, they just disappear. You know? Their battery dies, or, you know, they have a phone call, or somebody at the door, or, you know, they've got to go walk the dogs. You know, just stuff like that. It's almost enough to give me a complex, except I don't know what I'd do with the complex. Anyway, sir, thanks for hollering at me. It's always nice to talk to you. I hope you had a good weekend, and I hope this week is starting off to be a good one. So I'll say 7-3 after you have any words of wisdom or other comments, and then I'll be QRT and QRZ, no, not QRZ, QSY to the Zoom room. Take care, Joe.
3: All right. Which RTC do we have today? T1, T2, or T3? It doesn't matter. They all... Hey, listen. Now you've got me sidetracked what I was going to mention to you. Anyway, yeah, have a good afternoon. I'm getting back. This is getting back from... There's a place where you have to go when you turn a certain age. You really have to go and get this stuff done. And that's where I'm coming back from. I had to go and get this stuff done there, okay?
1: Well, I don't know anything about that, Joe. You know, I know as I've gotten older, I've had to go to the bathroom a lot more. I suspect it's not what you were talking about, but that was the first thing that came to my mind, and I thought that there was a joke in there. Let me think. You get to a certain age, and there's a place where you have to go. Oh, no. Well, I don't know. It could be a happy... I don't know. Just depends on... I won't get into that. Joe, take care. N5RTCs. QRT and QSY.
3: Yes, sir. No, sir. It's not a medical procedure like a colonoscopy. I just went over Social Security to get my Medicare Part B started. That's it. This is KQ4YYN, and I'll be clear and monitoring.

0: N5RTC. It's 65 degrees right now and cloudy. Have a great day. This is KF0MHN. I'll be clear.
1: Wow, all I heard was just a burst of static. I don't know what that was, N5RTC.

in 5RTC and 7OKN. You'll be surprised, but in Phoenix right now it's 69 degrees.

I always have to laugh when I hear Dayton, Ohio. My question is always, was it a good date? All right, N7 okay and clear.

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1: KK7DY in Phoenix, Arizona, USA.
0: Roger, Roger, my friend. Roger, Roger. KK7, interrogation, interrogation. Arizona, United States of America. KK7, interrogation, interrogation. Thank you so much, my friend, to reply my call. Okay, my name is Luis Pontes. Okay, I'm talking from São Paulo City, southeast of Brazil. Okay, my friend, thank you so much for your reply. I appreciate this contact. Okay, tomorrow morning, I talked with one station from Arizona, Kilo Mike 3 Echo Charlie Echo. Kilo Mike 3 Echo Charlie Echo. Josh, one station from Arizona, but I think so this friend is Brazilian, something, because he talks very well Portuguese, okay? And he invited me to meet this reflector, this conference on Echolink. Okay, my friend, Kilo Mike 7, interrogation, interrogation. Okay, my friend, and I came here first time right now to make a CQ and try some contact with United States of America. Okay, my friend, my name is Luis, PY1LP. Okay, I'm trying to complete my QRZ award, 50 states of United States, okay? And I guess that I don't have Arizona yet. So, if you permit, I will log this contact, and I will appreciate if you can confirm that, if it's possible to you. Okay, my friend, thank you so much. Back to you, Kilo Mike 7, interrogation, interrogation. This is PY1LP, Luis from Brazil. Back to you, Kilo Mike 7.
1: Tudo bem. I've been to Sao Paulo in 1996, been 30 years. Also, Campinas, Rio de Janeiro, and Manaus. And I have your page up here on QRZ, Luis, and I will try to acknowledge it in the logbook. I've never done that before, but I think I can manage it. Name is Clark. That's spelled Charlie, Lima, Alpha, Romeo, Kilo. It is 1:31 in the afternoon. And 21 degrees Celsius here in Phoenix, Arizona, USA. Over.

0: Roger, my friend Clark. Okay, I understood everything 100%. Okay, yeah. I am from, I born in Rio de Janeiro. I live close Maracanã Stadium, okay, minus than 1 kilometer. My house to Maracanã Stadium. Okay, my friend Clark. Oh, I appreciate so much this contact, my friend. I can understand you very well. And this is my second time living in São Paulo City. Right now, 5 years for working here. Okay, my friend. My father is an American citizen, great. November 2, X-ray Delta Charlie. November 2, X-ray Delta Charlie, my father. And he lives in New York City, né? And I went there 2017, okay? 2017, I have holidays in New York City, and I could participate of the 40 July Independence Day on the United States. I was in the beach looking fireworks, okay, in Long Island, okay, very, very good moment, okay, my friend Clark, and I really, really appreciate this contact, my friend. Generally, I'm on DMR 921 trying to make some contact, some DX, okay, and very, very good contact, my friend. Please, can your call sign again, because I want to take a note, okay, take a note on my notebook, my friendly notebook, okay, and I will take a note of your call sign, my friend Clark, okay, and if I can help you, you can enter in my page on qrz.com, okay, and we'll have on the screen one button to click, log this contact, okay, and you can click on this button, and please, I think Echolink is digital voice mode, okay, I think Echolink is digital voice mode. Okay, one second.
1: Tudo bem, I'll let somebody else talk to you. You can log another contact. This is KK7DY monitoring.

Roger, I understand. KK7DY. KK7DY. Okay, I will take a note it. Thank you so much, my friend Clark. Thank you so much this contact. Okay? I hope catch you again in the near future. I wish you have an excellent week to you and all your family. Okay, my friend Clark. Thank you so much. Okay, PY1LP, over.

0: 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Thank you so much, Clark, KK7GI, for this contact. This is PY1LP. Thank you so much.
1: Okay, Luis, muito obrigado. KK7GY.
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1: And good afternoon, WA2DPR, from beautiful Morrisonville, New York. 59 degrees, wet and overcast.

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0: Good afternoon, Plattsville, New York. This is Fernando, KR4KVL from Leesburg, Florida. I think I caught the first three letters of your call sign, but being kind of new to this, I missed the rest of it. Over. Apologize for that.
1: No problem at all, sir. The call sign is WA2 Delta Papa Radio. I'm on my handheld, and I tend to be a little quick on release as far as letting go of the push-to-talk switch. Back to you.
0: WA2DPR, this is KR4KVL. How's things up in New York? All the rain subside, and hopefully you're not dealing with flooding. I know it's been a mess up there the last few days. Over.
1: Oh, no. Where I'm located, I'm about 20 minutes from the Quebec-Canadian border. What you're talking is New York City, New Jersey, and that general region. I'm about 300 miles north of them, and it's just some very mild rain up here. What we're doing is we're catching the tail or the very edge of the storm. Back to you.
0: All right, got it. I had your geographical location all messed up. Well, I'm glad to hear you're just catching the tail end of it. That's a good thing for sure. Folks out on the East Coast sure took a beating the last few days. Over.
1: Well, like I said earlier, I have been watching the news. I only caught part of what you said. My computer has a slight issue with it. It tends to spray, even though I've grounded it as best I can, covers, etc. But up here, we rarely get any nasty weather, other than maybe the occasional snowstorm. There's a joke in there, but some people may not appreciate it. Up here, we are unofficially done, up here, summer has unofficially ended. We have a what we call an ice cream stand up here. You may have a different name for where you are. When it closes down at the... When it closes down for the year, summer's done. Back to you.
0: Yeah, having grown up in New England, I'm familiar with that phenomenon, and I agree. Once the ice cream stand, the hot dog stand, and the hamburger stands close up, yeah, summer's over. Time to get out the rake and get ready to rake some leaves in the near future. Over.
1: Most definitely. We have our hot dog stand that will close October 16th to the 18th. Then it's over. We just bundle up and call it a day. Back to you, WA2DPR.
0: WA2DPR, this is KR4KVL. Yep, I hear you. I believe you're... Your name is Philip. If QRZ is correct, yeah, I believe so. And same thing goes for fall. Once Columbus Day comes and goes, it's basically fall is almost officially or unofficially over, and it's on the lump and start getting ready for winter. You know, get the snowblower ready, get the shovels out, and prepare. Over.

0: Oh, definitely, definitely. I'm actually in my winter shop. I've got a bunch of old amateur radio equipment I'm working on now. Some to sell, some to put into service. Got a bunch from a Silent Key. Very old stuff, but I like working on it. Back to you, WA2DPR.
1: Yeah, I can imagine it's a lot of fun working on some of the old ham equipment. I think probably one of the biggest issues we have these days is actually finding spare components for them. Over.
0: Here we tend to be, how shall I put it politely, very pack rat-ish. We go to the big electronic flea market for what they used to call handsets. And towards the end of the event, I would just go around and just make offers on everything and just basically pile in the back of my van. It doesn't do much for my gas mileage, that much is certain. Back to you.
1: Yeah, absolutely, Philip. I can imagine some of those old components and receivers and power supplies and whatnot are pretty heavy. Absolutely. Well, I think that's a good philosophy and a good good methodology. Wait until the end of the swap meet and go make the rounds. I used to do that with automotive parts at the automotive swap meets over.
0: Occasion, I think about twice a year, we have a automotive show in my general area. Given the fact that I'm not a big fan of driving anymore, the price of gas just doesn't help. The last time I went to one was many years ago, but I did love the cars there and the engines for sale and, of course, the ubiquitous, huge pile of stuff. That's what I miss when I go to the Hamfest in New Hampshire. I would just go down, saying to myself and the guys that were with me, we're not coming back with anything. We want an empty van. And you know very well how that works out. Back to you, WA2DPR.
1: Yeah, for sure. I know exactly how that goes. Used to happen to me as well with the automotive stuff and motorcycle stuff. Absolutely. Well, I appreciate you answering my call, and I'm going to, if it's okay with you, I'm going to free up the repeater here, and I hope to speak with you in the near future. WA2DPR, this is KR4KVL, and I'll be clear on your final. It's been a pleasure speaking with you in 73s, and have a great rest of the week. Over.
0: You as well. Enjoy it. WA2DPR, we are clear. We actually got a Drake on the bench. All right, take care and be safe.
1: WA2DPR, appreciate it. 73 to you. This is KR4KVL, and I am clear.

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0: KJ5 RNL M7 OQK. Yeah, very good evening to you there, Alexander in Brownsville, USA. This is Mike 7, Oscar Quebec Kilo, Cal, North Wales, United Kingdom. Good evening, good afternoon, sir.
1: Good afternoon, you said.
0: KJ5, RNL, M7OQK. Yeah, very good afternoon, evening to you. What's the weather like? What's the weather like over in the US this evening? KJ5RNL M7OQK returning to you in the States.
1: Right now it's very hot, and we are moving over to the fall, so hopefully we get some rain, but it's been very, very hot.
0: KJ5RNL M7OQK. That's brilliant. It's quite cold here now in the UK, actually, Alexander. It's not a lot like your temperatures. Anyway, thank you very much for the contact and sending best wishes across the pond. 7373 KJ5RNL M7OQK.
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Good evening.

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1: 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Very good evening, Mike 7, Oscar Quebec Kilo, M7, OQK, Wales, United Kingdom.
0: The Mike 7 station, you came back really, really quickly. Could you give me your call sign again? I think I got M7 Quebec Mike and maybe missing the last letter.
1: Yeah, station calling, very good evening. This is Mike 7, Oscar, Quebec, Kilo, M7, OQK, calling from Wales, United Kingdom. Good afternoon, sir.
0: All right, well, you got a great signal. You spoke a little fast. I've got M7, OQK. This is WB8ODF. The name here is Dave, and I live in a little city in southeastern Michigan called Ypsilanti. I'm 30 miles due west of Detroit.
1: Yeah, good evening to you, Dave. Operator on this side is Callum. Charlie Alpha Lima, Lima. Uniform Mike, that's Callum this side. Yeah, it's great to be speaking to you this evening, sir, from the United Kingdom. Can I just catch a call sign one more time? M7OQK returning.
0: That's fair trade. I missed yours. You might as well miss mine. Whiskey Bravo 8, Oscar Delta Foxtrot, WB8ODF. And again, the name is Dave.
1: Afternoon, sir.
0: All right, well, you got a great signal. You spoke a little fast. I've got M7OQK. This is WB8ODF. The name here is Dave, and I live in a little city in southeastern Michigan called Ypsilanti. I'm 30 miles due west of Detroit.
1: Yeah, good evening to you, Dave. Operator on this side is Callum. Charlie Alpha Lima, Lima. Uniform Mike, that's Callum this side. Yeah, it's great to be speaking to you this evening, sir, from the United Kingdom. Can I just catch a call sign one more time? M7OQK returning.
0: That's fair trade. I missed yours. You might as well miss mine. Whiskey Bravo 8, Oscar Delta Foxtrot, WB8ODF. And again, the name is Dave.

0: Alan at this time. Yeah, it's great to be speaking to you this evening, sir, from the United Kingdom. Can I just catch a call sign one more time? M7OQK returning.
1: That's fair trade. I missed yours. You might as well miss mine. Whiskey, Bravo, 8, Oscar, Delta, Foxtrot, WB8ODF. And again, the name is Dave.
0: WB8ODF, M7OQK. Very good evening to you, Dave. Yeah, I've got you there on the QRZ now, all safe and sound. Yeah, it's great to be speaking to you. That's brilliant. Another long-distance contact for myself from the United Kingdom. And, wow, you have got a QRZ profile and a half. WB8OF M70QK. Back to you, Dave, in the USA.
1: All right. Well, again, you sound fantastic. I mean, you got just a great signal. Great audio, I should say. Excuse me one second. I'm sorry, I had a cough coming on. Well, it's nice to talk to the UK this evening. I'm just kind of sitting around going between amateur radio and television for this Monday. Right now, well, as you probably guess, I'm on the ham radio side.
0: Roger, roger. Back to you, Dave, in the USA. Yeah, amateur radio is definitely the best choice of the television. Can definitely give you that. But yeah, definitely a very strong thing. I'm using Echolink here into the All-Star, the East Coast Reflector. It's working quite well. I need to venture onto QSO1, which is another app, which will allow me to delve further. But yeah, very, very strong signal to you in South Michigan this evening. Back to you, Dave. WB8ODF. M7OQK.
1: M7OQK, WB8ODF. Well, I tell you, it's always great to talk overseas. I don't care if it's on single sideband CW or over a reflector. It's always good to talk to you fellows. I've been on most of the day today. It's been really, really slow here on the East Coast Reflector. I think I had like 3 people come back to me so far today.
0: Yeah, WB8ODF, M70QK returning. Yeah, I tuned up about 8 o'clock our time, so about 2 hours, 45 minutes ago, and there was, one or two in here, and then I called up and they'd gone off. There is sometimes as well a Japanese station on here, which I do try and call for every single time, but he doesn't answer, so it's a lost cause. But there seems to be off on and off days, I find. I've only been in ham radio for 3 days, Dave. 3 days I've been in the ham radio world, and it's great. WB8ODF, M7OQK, back to you.
1: About this, because I'm going off the top of my head, there's usually a gentleman from Japan, I think it's JG6DEA, something like that, JG6DEA. He's on here quite a bit in the afternoon, and when I say afternoon, I'm talking about afternoon, my Eastern time.
0: WB8OS. Sorry, WB8ODF, yeah, M7OQK returning. Yeah, that's the badger I'm looking for. I think his name's Yuzo. I was learning bits of Japanese last year and I was going to call up and have a chat with him, but he didn't respond. So if you catch him, I'm out for him on the radio. WB8OF, M7OQK, back to you, Dave.
1: If I think of it, I'll tell him you're looking for him. He was here this afternoon, I know that for sure. He talked to 3 or 4 guys in a row, and I listened in. I've never contacted him. I've already worked Japan a number of times, so it's not really a big thing for me, but if nobody came back to him, I would.

0: but boy, all kinds of people come back to them. And yeah, that is it. I just pulled a couple of sheets of my paper down, and yep, it's JG6DEA.
1: Yeah, Roger, Dave, back to you, WBH, ODF, M70QK. Yeah, that's the call sign. What time, Eastern time, was he on here approximately? I'll see if I can catch him tomorrow at some stage. Back to you, WBH, ODF, M70QK.
0: I can't be exact, but I believe it was somewhere between 3 and 4 p.m. Eastern time.

0: Is there a East Coast reflector facilitator around that can nuke that?
1: It's nothing to do with me there, Dave. He's still with me, WB8ODF M7OQK.
0: Yeah, I hear you. I hear you just fine. That was just kind of annoying.
1: Definitely. Someone was keying up on purpose, it looked like there, so I'm unsure as to why they'd want to ruin such a brilliant concept, but yes, they did. Yeah, no, that's brilliant. Just log on QRZ, so you're in the entries. You are my 47th entry since the 26th of this month, so 3 days in, 47 contacts. So not doing too badly. So WB8ODF M7OQK, back to you, Dave.
0: Did I misunderstand you? You've only been a ham for a couple of days?
1: Correct. 3 days. 3 days on the ham. Back to you, Dave.
0: Well, that's awesome. I'm glad I'm one of your newer contacts. I'm going to write this down in my notes here. M7OQK. And you were in 3 days in. All right, I got you down book here. Welcome to the hobby.
1: Yeah, definitely. WB8ODF M7OQK returning. Yeah, definitely 3 days. I got my license issued 3 days ago and got my call sign. Bit of a tongue twister, but getting there, getting there. What equipment are you running currently? WB8ODF M7OQK.
0: Well, I have to say that I'm just a little bit ahead of you. I was first licensed in 1969. As they were landing on the moon, I was sending CW on ham radio. So I've been around for a minute. And I'm sorry, you had a question for me, and it went right over my head. What was the question?
1: Yeah, WB8ODF M7OQK. Yeah, no problem. Is that what equipment? What equipment are you running, Dave? Back.
0: I am running a Kenwood TM. G707, Tango Mike Golf 707 mobile rig as my base station here, and I've got a just a little ground plane going, I don't know, 8-10 feet to my, I have a number of nodes. The one I'm talking to you on is a bridge between All-Star and IRLP, or IRLP to All-Star, either one, but they both work. And I've had that going for a couple of years now. And before that was just a simple node, an All-Star node, which I still have, but I'm always using the bridge. Sometimes I go to my friend's nodes that are IRLP. I came from the IRLP days, and sometimes it's All-Star.
1: 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Yeah, definitely, that's brilliant. Very niche setup there. Just a question. Now, this is a question I forgot to ask every other operator, and you seem like the guy to ask. What's the situation? How do postcards work? Where do people send postcards, and how do you send them? WB8ODF M7OQK, back to you.
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0: All righty, well, I would love to exchange. 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I'd love to exchange one with you. 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Some people don't, but I would say 90-some percent of the time they have the correct mail. 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
1: Definitely, I've got it up now. Is that your, I don't know how you make a QSL card. How do you make them? M7OQK, back to you.
0: Well, I'm not the, probably not the person to talk to about that. I make my own with Photoshop. And when you go to my QRZ page, you'll see it. My QSL card's right on there. But there are a bunch of companies that do nothing, you know, print companies that do nothing but print QSL cards. So you can Google that and come up with probably 100 different places you could look at what they have. And sometimes they say you can make your own, just do it here and send it in. Or they can say, you know, pick these. There's one through 100 different things. We just changed the call sign and send you the cards out. You can, I know that I bought mine from a place called, what the heck was it? Got Print. G-O-T Print. Got Print is the company that I made all my QSL cards from. I designed them myself, but I put it in there and they printed them.
1: Dave, that's brilliant, and I'm going to design a very special Wales oriented QSL card, and I will get that out to you. Is it Ypsilanti? Ypsilanti in Michigan? Is that where I'm sending it to? 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
0: Yes, the YP is kind of silent. Everybody pronounces it IP, IP, like an IP address, Ypsilanti. It's got a Y and a P, but we call it Ypsilanti. And you you got it spot on.
1: 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Yeah, brilliant. Ypsilanti, Michigan. I'll definitely get a card out to you. I'll get them designed and sent out to you. I'm not sure how long it'll take. Maybe 2-3 days, maybe. I'm not too sure, but I'll get it to you as quick as I can over in the USA. So certainly it will be a treat for you. 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
0: Alrighty, well, I would love a card from you, not only because you're in the UK, but because you're brand spanking new. I mean, 3 days. I'd love a card from you. I'm going to let you go. There might be some other people on here that would like to talk to somebody in the UK. Thanks for coming back to me. And I will let you go after your final here. M7OQK, WB8ODF.
1: 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Yep, definitely. You can expect that card from me in the very, very near future. I've got your details. I just wanted to check on the East Clark Road apartment. Am I having the 623 on the end? And I've got the rest here. But I will get that out to you with a very special Welsh Dragon on Mike 7 Oscar Quebec Kilo.
0: Yes, sir. It's 1550 East Clark Road, apartment 623, and that will come right to me. WB8OD. And like I said, I'm also good on QRZ. If you forget that, go on QRZ, type in my call sign, and my address will be right there. 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
1: Brilliant. So just to check, I'm sending a card to you, my card, QSL, and I'm putting my call sign, frequency, day, month, year, mode, RST, and UTC. Is that what I'm putting on my card for you, so you have those details?
0: I am going to write down right now so I have it. Are you good on QRZ? I mean, do you know what QRZ is?
1: Yes, sir. I'm registered on the QRZ. All my address is up to date as well. So just checking, am I printing yours out and then filling in my call sign, etc.? Or am I sending my card with the mic 7 on and filling in the call sign, the frequency, the day, month, year? So I'm just checking. My details go onto my card and then you send one back, correct?
0: Yeah, that's correct. You'll be sending me your call sign with the information we have right now. And when I receive that, I will do the same and send you my card with the same information. That's what QSL kind of means. We understand each other, and we're going to give each other a card. So I'll be looking for yours. I'm going to put you down on my piece of paper here for our you want your frequency, date, and that's about it. I mean, you could send it to me blank. I just want the card itself. So, yeah, you can fill in all of the stuff on your card off of my QRZ page, and I will do the same when I get your card.
1: Brilliant, definitely. Well, I've just finishing driving on a computer game. As soon as I've wrapped that up, David, I'll have a look at a card and getting that out to you in Michigan. That'll be brilliant. So take it easy for the rest of your evening. I'll send some 7-3 Whiskey Bravo 8 Oscar Delta Foxtrot Mike 7 Oscar Quebec Kilo. Sending the best wishes to you, Dave, in Michigan. 7-3 Take care, sir.
0: You too, my friend. I hope there's more people on here that would love to talk to you. WB8ODF, and I will be clear.

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1: QRZ at the station. Thank you very much for calling me at 3. Kilo, Foxtrot 8, Foxtrot, question mark. I need the rest of call sign. This is Juliet Alpha 2. Japan Alpha 2 is here, Yankee Juliet. JA2SYJ. Japan Alpha 2 is here, Yankee Juliet. Over.
0: This would be Kilo, Foxtrot 8, Foxtrot Alpha, Sierra, FAS. Name here is Chris from Bowling Green, Ohio.
1: Okay, thank you very much for the call. I got a call sign correctly. Full call sign, Kilo, Foxtrot 8, Foxtrot Alpha, Sierra, Ohio. Chris, this is JA2SYJ. Japan Alpha 2, Sierra, Yankee, Juliet, Tokyo, Japan. Name is Mac. Mexico Alpha Charlie Mac. And we're located near Tokyo, Japan right now here, Chris. And you are coming out loud and clear. I should say you are 5-9 Central J at the moment. KF8FAS, this is JA2SYJ. Go ahead, Chris. Over.
0: Thank you. I'm actually mobile, sitting at a grocery store waiting for my wife to come out. I thought I heard you, so I thought I'd come back to you. Thank you for the radio report for being mobile. I'm about 40 miles away from the repeater that's connected to the East Coast Reflector, and you're coming in loud and clear on my end as well, and I'm sending it back to you.
1: Yeah, okay, cheers. Okay, so great. Thank you for the call. In the meantime, waiting for a wife shopping around their neighborhood. So anyway, thank you for the call and talk to you again. Thanks for the from Ohio Station. KFAS Mobile, this is JA2SYJ. Catch you later. Thank you for the call, Chris. Bye for now. Cheers.
0: Foxtrot
1: 8, Foxtrot Sierra, I'll say 73 to you. Thanks for the quick cue, so I appreciate it very much. Have a good evening. KF8FAS,
0: we'll be clear.
1: This is JA2SYJ, now clear. Thank you very much. 73, this is JA2SYJ. Sign off from JA.

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This is Kilo India for November Hotel Papa KI4NHP. Good evening or morning, as the case may be. I think we're 12 hours apart.

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0: believe it was KB3AJF. Good afternoon.
1: Good afternoon to you as well. I apologize. I missed your call sign, but mine is Kilo Delta 3 Alpha Juliet Sierra. The first name is Rich. I'm in Conneautville, Pennsylvania.
0: Well, Rich, I used to live in Pennsylvania in Allentown about, from 1993 to 1999, and then I moved back down here to Florida. My name is Michael, and my call sign is KR4BCD. Bravo, Charlie Delta.
1: Well, nice to meet you, Michael. Yeah, I live over in Conneautville. It's just about maybe a half hour from the Ohio border, right between Erie and Pittsburgh. So that's where we're at in Pennsylvania here. It looks like the skies are clearing up a little bit. We've had a rainy day, but it's still somewhat warm here, probably not near as warm as Florida.
0: Well, we've had some rainy days here last week, and it's been clear and sunny today. And last time I looked at the temperature, it was 83 degrees down here in Miami.
1: Well, that's good weather, I would say. It's still somewhat warm here. We're in the low 70s, high 60s. But it's turning fall, so we're starting to get more cooler nights and the leaves are starting to turn, but I still love this part of the country. Nice to live here and stuff like that. Been here for my whole life.
0: To be honest with you, I will take that t-shirt weather any day of the year, because down here it's just so hot, it's like you don't even want to be outside.
1: I visited down there when my parents lived there. They're both passed now, but when my parents lived there, we visited a couple times. And, yeah, it was pretty warm and pretty hot. The bass fishing is really good, but pretty too warm and hot for me.
0: Yeah, I think when I finally retire and stop working, because I've got a couple of years to go, I'm probably going to move up to North Carolina, where my son is, and he's got some property up there, and we'll figure it out one way or another.
1: That sounds like a really good plan. I have 2 years to go, and I get to retire. And I think I'm probably just going to stick around here, but my wife and I like to travel a lot. So we go out west and we backpack and do a bit of that. So I think that's probably what we're going to end up doing.

0: Well, I'm getting into a little bit of traffic here, and I'm going to have to set this this microphone down so I can keep my wits about me and not have any vendors. Nice talking to you, sir. You have a good day and the rest of the evening.
1: Yes, to you as well. Have a good rest of your evening. Safe travels. It was nice talking to you. I'm glad I took a moment to get on the radio tonight. You have a good rest of your evening. Take care, and good luck to you when you get to retire if I don't talk to you before that. 73's to you. This is KD3AJS. 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
1: Four MMY, that's all I heard, and 7OKN.

0: Oh, well. Hey, I just pulled up into the carport. I just came home from a cardiac rehab session. So I'm going to go inside and put my feet up and do something. But it's good to hear you out there, Neil. I wanted to say hi before I got out of the car.
1: All righty, John. Oh, I'm really glad you did that. And I do have enough sense to get out of the rain. I got in the pool so I wouldn't get rained on. Well, I guess my head's getting rained on. And you head on in the house and say hi to your lovely bride and give her a hug. Glad you're going to rehab. That can only help. And it was nice for you to talk to me. Come back to me. K7NCN 73, John.
0: And to you as well, Neil. I do have one more question for you before I get off. Why do you sound different? Are you on a different way of getting into the ECR?
1: No, I have just my two simple clear notes. It's probably the radio that I'm using. This is an any tone. I decided to. I'll make a long story short. I was going to try DMR, and I bought an Anytone, and I think another kind, and I thought, man, I don't need this kind of stuff. So I broke it out to use it on FM, and it's a nice radio, so that's probably why.
0: Yeah, it's probably got audio shaping to maximize digital formats, but it's not as wide of frequency bandwidth as it as you used to be. All right, we'll talk to you later. N7 OKN before I cough up a lung here.
1: All right, John. Well, that's no big deal. You've got two of them. And that's interesting that you said that. I would hope that this isn't doing a digital to analog to digital DOIP to analog. That's so confusing. You know anybody that wants to get into this DMR stuff, I'll give them my other radio. K7NCN 73.
0: Nope, I'm strictly analog, and I think analog sounds the best. I'll talk to you later, Neil. Have a good day. Oh, by the way, you don't have a digital artifact. It just sounded a little bit more narrow-banded than usual. That's all. N7 OK, N clear.